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0: Dusaki, Sanel musician and Diplo. It's called Tomorrow Silver on 5 Early Mornings. Right before this, played you the Naked and Famous Young Blood. 10 minutes after 4 o'clock. Let's get Thursday done, gorgeous.
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0: Downhill to the weekend we go. You and I together between now and 6 a.m. And boy, do we have loads to get into. I'll get you caught up before you get up in the next, we'll call it 6 minutes. And I have got quite the classic to play for you on Tepi's Tune to tap into. I couldn't stop speaking about it yesterday to all my mates. They didn't seem to care, but I know you will because you got great music taste. So I'm excited to press play on that for you. That's lined up for you after 4:30 on the other side of 5 o'clock. That update I promised you yesterday on how training's going downhill towards that final Bowen run. Bowen Sport Run Series run. There we go. Got to say it correctly. Come on. And it's looking good. It's not looking great. Good is how I'll put it. If you want to hear about it, don't worry. After 5 o'clock, I'll keep you abreast of that. And also, two amazing women go head-to-head in the throwback edition of Beat Before Breakfast. I can't wait! In the meantime, you jump in on the WhatsApp line, 082-550-5151. Let's see how we get Thursday morning started, wherever you're listening from. Figure before I get you caught up, I should get myself a cup of coffee. And while I get that done, I'll get you music to start your day off. Later on in the show, I'll play you Nonku Piri, Daya, and Mars Baby. First though, how's about we do this? Jenna Rain and Jake, see you later. It's coming up next after this. To get your Thursday morning going, Sienna Spyro on 5 Early Mornings. This is Material Lover.

0: Jakey.
1: 18 minutes after 4 o'clock, it's Jenna Rain and Jake. See you later on 5 Early Mornings. Played you Sienna Spyro's Material Lover. You are the Big Chief Tepi Muji, and this is easily the best way to wake up. It gets a whole lot better with music from Mars Baby and Daya on the way. Also, Nonku Piri's lined up for you next.
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1: First, though, the big story you might have missed from yesterday, and this one is one that's got everyone talking, understandably so. Chidima Adetshina's legal battle is on everyone's lips at the moment. Yesterday, of course, the Cape Town Regional Court was expected to make a decision on whether or not she would be detained while they're looking at potentially deporting her. But the court said, hey, listen, we're going to postpone this case to February 2027. Welcome to the legal system, ladies and gentlemen. Now, it's also big because she's also got another case ongoing at the moment in the Western Cape High Court. She's challenging the decision that said she should be deported, or that the legal system should be looking into her deportation. And until that review is looked at, until the High Court says, oh, let's have a look at this, then the regional court technically cannot do anything. They can't make a final issue, declaration on the issue. At the moment, what she's been told to do is stay at your current address. Every now and then, you've got to report to an immigration officer. We all remember Chidima Adetshina, how the story came about. In the running for Miss South Africa, and then online, the discourse just blew up. And of course, she needed to pull out of that competition. And since then, it's been a constant back and forth between her and the courts, determining whether or not she should remain in South Africa. Stories have been piling out, coming out about the legalities of her citizenship and whatnot. She and her legal team, by extension, maintain that because of her birth in South Africa and her deep ties, her immigration status should be regularized. In South Africa, just because you're born here doesn't automatically make you a citizen. So this is something they're going to fight tooth and nail over. In fact, this is Chidima speaking after yesterday's postponement was handed out.
3: I have applied through the proper legal channels to have my status and citizenship determined. I believe that I have been treated unfairly and targeted, and there has been an attempt to make me as an example. But my message is not going to be one out of anger. South Africa is governed by the rule of law, and we should not allow xenophobia and misinformation to determine how people are going to be treated. We should all be guided by the spirit of Ubuntu. Throughout this ordeal, I have availed myself of all appropriate legal recourse, and I'll continue to respect and abide by each process.
1: Home Affairs is sticking to their guns. They're saying she does not have valid legal status in the country, and they actually want to push for detention during this deportation chat. But as it stands, there is no answer yet. Like I said, she'll remain at her current address. Needs to regularly check in with an immigration officer every now and then. And perhaps in February 2027, we'll get to find out what happens. The court still needs to determine that legal status, whether or not she can stay in South Africa, and whether or not that deportation conversation will continue. It's 4:22 on 5 Early Mornings.
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0: What a heater this is. 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
0: Yes, it is, my gorgeous, and I want to know how you're getting your day started. 082-550-5151. No matter what your caffeine intake is this morning, I think you're going to have a hard time keeping up with what Eric is putting up, because these are, my word, championship numbers. She texted in live from the South Coast KZN and says, Magic Bean Cup number one. Oh, I read this is 1 liter. That's why I thought it was a lot. Might be an idiot. It's one with an exclamation mark. All right, she's just getting things started, and so am I. And clearly, I'm going to lead the second cup this morning. Well, I fixed that. I want to play you music on the way. We need to get into today's tune to step into. I know you're going to love it. It's a bit of an old song, but I still think it's well worth the spin, which is why I made up my mind a couple of weeks ago that today I'd need to make this my tune to tap into. First, though, I need to tell you how you can win tickets to go see Good Neighbours. We're officially a week away from them performing live in Cape Town, and we want to be able to send you there. Hang tight, I'll give you all the details. Because today, you could win those very tickets right here on 5FM.
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0: hear this live as they're coming to South Africa next week, which I am gassed about. I've loved listening to these guys for a very long time. The fact that we're going to get to hear and see them live, I'm besides myself with excitement over that. On the 27th of August, they're taking on Cape Town, Grand Arena, Grand West. Not just them, though. Teeks is in from New Zealand. The both of them shutting CPT down in one night. And it's going to be huge. You can get your tickets at webtickets.co.za. And we're all sorts of excited about that. Or you could be smart about it and let us send you to see them live in Cape Town. Like I said, it's going to be absolutely massive. You don't want to miss out on any of it. In fact, the streets are saying that Jody T on Five Nights, she's got something to do with giving you tickets to go check these guys out live in concert. And if you're in Cape Town and you want to make sure that you show up and see them, all I'm saying is, and don't say I don't put you onto nice things, but I think that might be the show you want to stay tuned to throughout the course of the day. Want to get your hands on those tickets. Again, Good Neighbors Antiques flying in on one night to shut down Cape Town. I cannot wait for that, and I know you can't as well. If you want those tickets, you know what to do. Stick around, listen in to Five Nights, and Jodel Tantage could just make you a winner.
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0: Right then, hang tight, because in 6 minutes, we get into a massive tune to tap into. If you're feeling a bit low, if you're still struggling to wake up, this is going to be the song that's going to get you up out of your bed. It's 4:37 all across Mzansi, KSI and Trippy Red on the way after this from Dyer.
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2: 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There's a lot that's going to be happening. Can you taste it? What does it taste like?
3: Scrumptious.
2: I'm just younger. What does it taste like on your side?
4: It's like an umami flavor. I like it.
2: An umami flavor. Like a mommy.
4: No, do you not? You don't know what umami is.
2: I don't know what umami is.
5: I also don't know.
2: Thank
4: it's like,
2: you.
4: It's like it's a specific flavor you get in that mayo and sushi. Sushi mayo.
2: Oh.
4: Yes, it's like
2: sounded foreign.
4: I can't explain it, but that's umami.
2: It's umami.
3: It's
2: okay.
3: For the mommies.
2: That's what I was thinking. Exactly. Can you taste it, Bali? Can you taste it, my babe?
5: The mommies. Yeah.
1: 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It's Vic G, Zippy Mochi.

0: And Trippy Red, it's called Think of It, it's on 5. Dyer's Hideaway right before that. Skunk Waffles and Aaron Account right on the way. Also something in from Love and Stormzy if you hang tight on 5 early mornings. 4:44 all across South Africa. And usually I would get into trouble for this. See, here at 5, we've got a rule about the certain types of songs we play and the years they were released. The song I want to play for you, for tune to tap into, 100% breaks those rules. But I simply do not care about that today.
1: From the newest bangers to underground sounds and your favorite classics, this is Tippy's Tune to Tap Into.
0: That's because I think this is just so excellent a song. We need to give it all the attention in the world. In 1996, the world was a completely different place. I wouldn't know what it looked like. It was about six years before I was born. I hear it was the age of dial-up internet and Tamagotchis and what have you. But it was also a time where we were looking, the world was looking, towards the turn of the millennium. What was the world going to look like after 2000? The panic was slowly starting to set in, and already the predictions were coming in. It's where a man called JK comes into frame. And he was on a trip in Japan, decided that, you know what, I want to go out, see the city, see the people. And where he had been, there was just nobody. When he asked around, they told him that, listen, dude, if you take those stairs, go underground, you'll find all the masses there. And it sparked something in him. Got him asking loads of questions about what the hell this world is coming to. And this is when JK decided, hey, I'm going to get my band Jamiroquai. And we're going to write a song warning about where the world's going. Technology, artificial intelligence, and a bunch of crazy things. You'd come to know the song as Virtual Insanity, and it would wow the world. Yesterday marked 30 years since this song was released. And I genuinely believe that Jamiroquai themselves didn't think their warnings would come true. I mean, it's a song that warns about all these things. Gene editing, climate change. This is now the world we live in. Environmental destruction. They were talking about a future where humans are genuinely losing control of what they've created. That's exactly what we're doing. JK was also quoted just after the release of the song as saying, I'm worried about humans interfering with the natural world. Everything from environmental destruction to genetic manipulation. This is 1996. 30 years on, these are conversations we're having day to day. Now, all of a sudden, meat's being grown in labs. There are scientists really pushing the boundaries, which is great for science. But really, it's a bit weird as far as everything else goes. Now, here's the thing. It's a great song to dance along to. But that prediction, I just can't shake the feeling off that 30 years on, it rings so, so true. Now, of course, the song's probably most known for that iconic music video. You know it, he's sliding around in a room. In what I think is top 10 best music videos of all time, with the massive hats, the blue jersey. And occasionally you'd see something disturb the frame, like the cockroach, the bird, and then the blood spilling in the final shots. And constantly throughout watching the music video, you're asking yourself, what the hell am I watching? What the hell is going on? That's the question we're asking about this planet. The man called it. It's all a bit crazy. And 30 years after the release of this song, it hasn't lost its shine. So whether you, like me, instantly think about the ramifications of how the world is going and the changes we have, or you just want to dance on a Thursday morning, I'm happy to spin this for you. 30 years old now, Jamiroquai's Virtual Insanity. It was a no-brainer, had to be my tune to tap into. And this is why I'm going to spin it live for you right here on 5 Early Mornings.
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0: And what a tune to tap into it is. Like I said, hey, you might be the kind of person that listens to this song and goes, yes, I'm just as worried. This is the kind of planet we're going into. It's all gone mad. Smart speakers and ChatGPT. But gosh, what a brilliant song it is. I can't shake it off. How amazing it is to dance along to, especially on a Thursday morning. Hello. And I have always just loved Jamiroquai since I discovered them. This wasn't the first song I knew Jamiroquai by. I'll remember it and I'll tell you later on. But you know what's made me properly jealous this morning? The fact that Claire had the chance to see them live. It makes me sad that I don't have the chance to do that. JK is still touring the world, still being the rock star we know him to be. But I think I'm going to add that to my bucket list. I need to see Jamiroquai live. Imagine hearing this in person. If you haven't seen the music video to this, I'm going to ask that you do yourself a massive favor and go check it out. Like I said, Claire got to see Jamiroquai live, and I'm big, big time jealous. I'll add that. Also, Kerry's jumped in on the WhatsApp line, 0825505151, where you can jump in and say what's up. And there is this great shout, which I can't believe I didn't mention, but surely I think deserves a bit of love. If you've seen the show Family Guy, you'll understand this reference. Peter Griffin's father-in-law made this parody. Is it safe to call it a parody? That's got stuck in everyone's head since.
2: Dancing, walking, rearranging furniture.
0: Great shouts.
2: Babs is shopping. I let the bird out of the cage.
0: It was a brilliant shout, wasn't it? Oh, fantastic way to get the day going. Now I'm in a great mood. I'm still going to get that cup of coffee going. But after this dance, I need to... So I'm going to get some music your way. As promised, Uncle Waffle, Samika and J. Clue, and I promise to squeeze in some Stormzy. All that coming up for you on 5 early mornings. It's 5 minutes till we get to 5 o'clock.
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0: Right then, let's continue the chaos. Between now and 6 o'clock, I need your help in picking a beat before breakfast. That's how we need to get Thursday coming. Also, training's looking really good for the upcoming run in Johannesburg. If you haven't signed up, I'll tell you how you can get involved. But you need to rush and do it because it's your chance to win that apartment fully furnished worth 1 million rand. I have got the best news to wake up to as well. Something in from K. Keaton Goldfish on the way. Jerry Maloops and a bit of Remy Will for you. All that and a whole bunch more lined up between now and 6 o'clock. But first though, let's start off with this. Kygo and DNC on 5.
7: Spin you around on the chandeliers. Head over heels like tears for fears you love. No, I can't get enough. Those are my cool, but I'm staying alive. 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

0: Sharks in Cape Town this morning and says, morning, Big Chief. No coffees today. Yes, coffees, please. Coffees, rooibos. If you roll something up to get your day going, I need to hear about it on the WhatsApp line. You know what to do. Jump in. 082-550-5151. It's Thursday, the 20th of August. You're gotten it started off right with me, the Big Chief, right here on 5 Early Mornings. And we continue the fun with this.
1: This Woman's Month.
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0: It's Remy Wolf Liquor Store, 5 early mornings on 5FM. You're with the Big Chief Tepi Muji. It's a Thursday and we got to get it started off right on the WhatsApp line. Jump in, say what's up. Let me know how you're getting Thursday started, my darling. 082-550-5151. Big day. Here's how we're getting started. Start off with Trevor. Good morning, brother. I haven't heard from you in a while. How you keeping? Are you holding up, taking care of yourself, I hope?
1: Hola, hola. Tepi Muji.
0: Yes, sir.
1: It's your boy, Trevor.
0: Hello.
1: Let's wake up.
0: Yes.
1: Let's get the day going.
0: Yes, sir.
1: Great show as always, my ninja.
0: Cheers, hola, man. Absolutely great to have you along. Haven't heard from you in a minute, so this is an absolute treat. And it's not just the coffee lovers that are up. Colin representing T-Nation.
2: Morning, Big Chief.
0: Yes, Colin, my Rooibos King.
2: It's a Thursday.
0: Yes, Papa.
2: Fake Friday. Jack, you know how we do it. The weekend is here.
0: Hello.
2: Done. Can't wait, bro. Can't wait for tomorrow. You know me. You know me.
0: Listen.
2: Yeah, before I go for, before I forget.
0: Yes, sir.
2: Nah, that's my Rooibos. You know me. That's my Rooibos team, bro.
0: I know you. I know you, my boy. Stand up, PLK. Your boy is here. And that tells me we're on course for a brilliant Thursday. That thing about waiting desperately for Friday, yeah, it can kick in right now, hey. I know, good, really sharp, hey. Now, Floyd, talk to me, brother. How are you holding up?
3: Boss, Big Chief.
0: Yes, sir.
3: I hope you're well, good job. Another Thursday morning.
0: Here we are.
3: I'm so tired today, I'm not going to lie. But anyway, being a grown-up, just being a grown-up, I'm on my way to work as we speak. Gonna get there, have a nice big strong cup of coffee.
0: Good man.
3: And then start my day. Otherwise, big ups, my bro.
0: Yes,
3: my have
0: brother.
3: A good day and be safe.
0: Loads of love to Floyd. Hey, you take care of yourself. Go easy on the coffees. I know you need it, but watch out. I give you this warning because there are others in the early gang who just have a coffee willy-nilly. One of them is Carl, who wants clarity this morning. Talk to me.
4: Morning, emoji.
0: Yes,
4: coffee register signed. Uti Kolo, no? That song you just played, that woman kept on repeating that line. Uti Kolo, no? Uti Kolo?
0: Yes, Carl.
4: What does that mean in English? Because Utiko, no? Utiko is a key.
0: I think. I don't know.
4: In Kosa. Please help me out. Ciao.
0: In case you missed it, I was playing K-Keys. And I think, Carl, you speak much better Xhosa than I do, but I think she's saying, because Tiko is God, right? So he's asking for God to be with her. Don't hold me to that. The guys from Mhlobo will have my head, I can promise you that. Shall we wrap it up with this? Sharks in Cape Town, he's getting his day going. Morning to Tanya in PTA. Pushing last minute as test season gets underway. I also need to check my test timetable because I know I've got one coming soon. Just haven't confirmed the date. Morning to Mari, who's back on the coffee.
5: Good morning, Moji.
0: Morning.
5: Mari Gobbly in Kimberly. Today is coffee for me.
0: Yes,
5: have a blessed
0: darling.
5: One. Bye.
0: It's going to be a fantastic one. I know for a fact. I'll try and make it next month. On the way, I'm going to update you. We're going to talk about what that wannabe athlete journey is looking like. We're about a month away from the Bowen Sport Run Series wrapping up in Johannesburg. You haven't entered bowensport.co.za. I'll tell you how properly in just a bit.

0: Veya, it's called Delusion on 5, and I'm in the big race mode. 5:23 all across Mzansi at the Big Chief on 5 early mornings. And this is how you and I are getting today going. I always feel pressured whenever, you know, someone like Lauren, who's out in the Cape, texts in and goes, "Hey, Big Chief, you going out for my morning jog?" Makes me feel a bit useless, because you know what I do at 6 o'clock when I leave here? I don't even go for a run. I go sleep. Or I go buy myself a really fat, greasy breakfast. So I told myself, hey, I need to start taking training seriously. The Bowen Sport Run Series wraps up in Johannesburg. It is your chance to run, walk, or jog your way to a brand new apartment. Bowensport.co.za. You might still be able to enter. And of course, I need to tell you how training's going. That's very interesting, to say the least. I'll give you the latest update next. But first, if you haven't entered, make sure you do. Here's how.
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1: And I wrote to you saying that my heart's been broken and you're to blame. 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

0: 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First, though, I'm going to need your help in a second. We're picking out today's beat before breakfast, but I think the most important thing you need to do this week is make sure you check out the latest episode of Bappin' Politics.
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0: 5FM. It's a big one. Tabo Baloyi has invited Tessa Dreams onto Bappin' Politics, and this time they're talking everything to do with the upcoming local government elections. If you aren't aware, Tessa Dreams is a renowned political analyst. I love her work so much. And that's why I'm excited that she got to sit down with Tabo Baloyi to talk about this. These elections are going to be massive, but also it's been a massive year. I can't say the word massive twice. It's been a big year for the country. What we're talking, Mahlangu Commission, the potential impeachment chats that are happening with the president. It's so much happening, and that is going to have an impact on you directly. You might not feel it today, but 100% it's something we should all give a damn about. And these two just absolutely go to town on these conversations, which you can check out now on YouTube or on Spotify. The latest episode of Bappin' Politics live on all of these, and it's amplified by 5FM.
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2: What do you think this year's local government election is going to look like?
3: 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The more voters turn out, the less predictable the outcome of this election is going to be, which is a good thing. Botswana, when they saw in their last election 2 years ago, a complete change of government from the Liberation Party, would never been ousted, to a complete change of government, it was because they had an 80% voter turnout, mainly young people. I've been laughing at Helen Zille. For the last few weeks, she's been running around saying she needs 490,000 votes, and then she'll win the city. That's based on her assumption about how many people are actually going to show up and vote.
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0: All right, we've still got a FM power beat before breakfast going on, and it's a Thursday. We figured we'd throw it back. I was in the mood because I played you Jamiroquai for my tune to tap into, that we just take the rule book and throw it out of the window. For all time's sake, why don't we get a throwback edition of the Beat Before Breakfast going on? You know the deal. On the WhatsApp line is where you get your votes in, 082-5505-151. And your two options today, I will say, it's one of those mornings where I wish I could play both. I can't. I don't want to be you today. Three incredible artists go head-to-head. In one of these songs, it's a big collaboration. You need to decide on the WhatsApp line.

see what I meant by I don't want to be you today? The fact that this is your choice. Ooh, tense. On the WhatsApp line, 0825505151, you got to start getting your votes in. It's the last song I play before Hammy and the team take over. And you have the choice to take over the playlist in that last bit of the show. 0825505151. Which one of these is going to take your Thursday to the max? Nelly Furtado, will it be Say It Right?

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0: It's music from Griff. There we go. It's called Vertigo on Fire. Right before that, Goldfish and No One Has to Know. You're with the Big Chief Tebby Muji. Almost time for me to head on out. 20 minutes until that happens.
1: What's the level of 5 early mornings?
0: Right then, not too long to go before we lace up and get onto the start line. Ooh, and I am all sorts of excited. Now, listen, I have spent so much time trying to emulate my performance in Cape Town. It's my best ever half marathon. We did Cape Town, we did Pretoria. That was interesting. There's just way too many hills. We don't talk about the other city. Johannesburg, 20 September. The Bowen Sports Run Series comes to an end with the JP Marathon. And you could take part in it yourself. 31 days away from race day, the last leg of the run series is time in Johannesburg. If you don't know already, myself and Nick Archibald off of 5 Drive, we're taking on the half marathon. And God bless, Nick Archibald was the best during my last half marathon. That man carried me to the damn end. But I told myself I want to bounce back. We got to do a whole lot better, sweethearts. So, with the mission set, I want to finish strong. Training has been looking pretty interesting, if you ask me. I'm not hating it, is what I will say, and that's a brilliant thing, isn't it? Whether this is the start of me putting Mo Farah to shame, telling Kasta Semenya, hey, move to the side, Big Chief is in the cut. There's certainly not. No, I'd be lucky if I put anything lower than 2.5. Little fat boy, remember? This running thing is not easy, but training is looking, I don't know, you can judge for yourself.
2: Young 5K run. Again, I'm trying not to think about Durban, but it just keeps haunting me, and that's why I need to make sure I train adequately for this last run. And this is the thing, Joburg's just got hills. I was looking at the elevation map, and I was just like, God damn it. But my mama ain't raised no b-. So training's going good. I'm just pushing a 5K today. I'll go for my long run this weekend. But I'm feeling good. The body's moving. I'm going further for longer, which is brilliant. Feet's still killing me though. Never get used to that. I am just still a young fat boy trying to run a fourth half marathon in the same year. And again, I probably mentioned this way too many times, this running thing is such a mental game. It's really all in your head. It's in your head. It's also because of this running thing that I'm slowly losing my mind. But game's the game, boys. Am I feeling confident, sorta? Will I get to the finish line? Yes. As it stands, it's respectable. It's an effort. Don't know if I wanna brag about that effort right now, but we're getting there. Biggie, biggie, mark better. Okay, let's finish this 5K.
3: Don't ask me my pace. Just know that I am not walking.
2: So I just hit 5. I'm about 2Ks from home. Shambolic 5K time. But today's run was not force pace. No, I'm getting out, I'm moving again. This is the whole point of this. I'm not going to be Zolabad on the first attempt or the second or the third or the 500th, but I'm outside, I'm moving, which is more than I could say for myself during the winter months. I did go out running, but it wasn't as serious and as disciplined as this.
0: And that discipline is going to need to hold, because like I said, 31 days until we line up on the start line. The 20th of September is when we get out and we go do this. I'm guessed. It's the last half marathon in this series. For myself and Archie, it's a challenge that we've been given that we want to complete on a high. For you, it's the opportunity to walk away with your next home. If you haven't signed up, you've got one more chance. Bowensport.co.za. And if you've already run your race in Cape Town, Pretoria, or the Forbidden City that we don't speak about, well, you still have a chance to maximize your entry chances. Head over to your nearest Bowen development. Get signed up by visiting a show apartment, and you could win more entries to potentially get yourself the keys to a new home. Again, it could be the 5, it could be the 10, it could be the 21 like me and Archie, or it could be the full 42. Show off. Whatever you're ready for, jump in, join us. We're a month away from wrapping this up, and I'm getting excited. I'm Alexio Saw, absolutely. I'm hobbling everywhere I go. But we're going to make the most out of it. It's going to be brilliant. So we'll see you there. Last run, 4-1 Sports Run Series. Johannesburg, we're coming for you, baby. And we're bringing all the heat.
1: It's Big G. Zippy Moji. 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

0: I haven't saw Kalela and Pink Panther. Tomorrow we need to talk about something Kalela said. 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It's really moving. 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That's why I say stick around. Tomorrow we'll get into it. I still need your help, though, on the WhatsApp line. 082-550-5151.
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0: The votes have been furiously coming through on the WhatsApp line. 082-550-5151. It's a fem-powered beat before breakfast, and we figured it's a Thursday. We'll throw it back a bit, darling. And you had the choice to make between...
2: Love.

the WhatsApp line in a while. If you really want the song you want to play, I need to say there are about, it's about 3 votes. The leading song is up by 3 votes. Your vote could be the difference while I play this next song. If you want to hear it that bad, then you got to vote for it on the WhatsApp line, 082-550-5151.

0: So we get to 6 o'clock. It's Dominic Fike and Mrs. on 5 early morning. Right then, tomorrow we get the weekend started off right. A big Thank 5. It's Friday on the way. Also, 5 fresh jams you need to add to your playlist. And we wrap up the week's biggest headlines. All that and a whole bunch of chaos to get your morning started between 4 and 6. But on the other side of this, between 6 to 9, 5 breakfast gets underway. And the man in charge of all the chaos is in the car. Good morning, Nick Hammond.
1: Hi, yes, sir.
0: Listen, I'm feeling fantastic. I feel glorious, but I feel ready for the weekend. It can't come soon enough. It is an unbearable weight, but I think you're going to help me through it, will you, sir?
1: Please. Well, imagine being Tabo and knowing that when they renew the driver's licenses for everybody at 10 years, he's still on 5 years, unless he appeals to the government and writes in the Gazette, which we were trying to get him to do.
0: I'm laughing a bit too loud for someone without a license, but if the country's going to take the opportunity to laugh at Tabo, can't miss that opportunity.
1: Oh, there you go.
0: It's a Thursday. What you got lined up on the show?
1: Well, so that, we need to get into that, and it's obviously also Pup and Politics Day.
0: Oh, yes.
1: It is, as you quite rightfully say, quarter to the weekend, too. So the gloves come off, the hats come off, and in goes the mess.
0: Listen, I am ready. You had mentioned a couple of days ago that it's starting to feel like spring.
1: Yes.
0: And I'm really eyeing my shorts. So the day I do, I'm going to text you. We need to come into studio in shorts and blackies and get the whole country
1: Guaranteed.
0: To show up to the office,
1: Guaranteed.
0: To the class. Like that. 5:55, you're at the Big Chief Tepi Muji. Time for me to disappear. And what a way to wrap things up. You voted violently, ferociously. I can't think of any more words, but you voted. You came through and showed up for this song as your beat before breakfast. And it is a banger that I cannot disagree with. It's Nelly Furtado to close things. Vote for us. Right then. You know the drill. Take care of yourself. Condomize. Don't do drugs. Back again tomorrow from

0: Fadil Adams expected back at the Mazanga Commission, and Elon Musk calls for the release of George Floyd murder.
1: Coming up in your sport, Sundown stretched their unbeaten home record in the PSL to 31 games after defeating Maruma Gallants at Loftus. Plus, Springbok coach Rassie Erasmus expected to make his squad announcement today ahead of Saturday's test opener of rugby's greatest rivalry against the All Blacks. I'll have more of those details for you at 6:30.
0: Good morning. National Coloured Congress Member of Parliament Fadil Adams is expected to return to the Mazanga Commission of Inquiry this morning. Adams, who started to testify yesterday, is facing further questions about his role in the investigation of senior crime intelligence officials. Here's Sibahle Mota with this report.
2: The commission is expected to continue probing the Section 27 affidavit that triggered investigations into senior crime intelligence officials. Further questioning is also expected to focus on the sources of the information Adams provided to investigators and how it was obtained.
0: To this now, advocate Thandazani Madonsela has described as irrelevant President Cyril Ramaphosa's objection to his appointment as Parliament's Impeachment Committee's evidence leader. During its meeting yesterday, the committee was informed that President Ramaphosa cited conflict of interest as the basis of his objection. He says Madonsela

0: during what they have called a security operation in Lusaka on the 14th of August. The authorities said he was shot after officers met gunfire at a residence linked to the main opposition candidate, Brian Mundubile, who has rejected President Hakainde Hichilema's declared victory in the election.
1: And Elon Musk is calling for the release of the former Minneapolis police officer convicted of the murder of George Floyd in Minnesota in the U.S. in May 2020. In a post on X, Musk says Derek Chauvin was unjustly convicted of murder and should be freed. Shoen Bryce Peace has the story.
2: The medical examiner later classified the death as a homicide, saying Floyd suffered cardiopulmonary arrest during law enforcement restraint and neck compression. At trial, prosecutors argued Chauvin's restraint caused Floyd's death, while the defense pointed to Floyd's underlying heart disease and drugs in his system, arguing they contributed to his death, but that was rejected by the jury.
1: The top story this hour, National Colored Congress Member of Parliament Fadil Adams is expected to return to the Mdlanga Commission of Inquiry this morning. 5% traffic.
3: A very good morning. Let's take a look at your roads in Gauteng. On the N1 southbound before Bayesh Nodia Drive, a stationary vehicle is obstructing the left lane. In KwaZulu-Natal on the N3 northbound after Peter Brown Drive, a stationary truck is blocking the left lane. Also in KwaZulu-Natal on the N2 southbound before Yebia Klute Interchange, a stationary vehicle is obstructing the left lane. And finally in Cape Town on the N1 outbound at Sable Road before the N7, a stationary vehicle is blocking the left lane. For 5FM Traffic, I'm Marley van Eden.
1: A look at your weather this morning. Mahikeng and Pretoria both highs of 31 degrees. Johannesburg and Mbombela 30. Polokwane 28. Bloemfontein 29. Kimberley a high of 30 degrees. Cape Town and George 18. Gqeberha 20 degrees. Kugompo 21. Durban and Richards Bay 23. And Pietermaritzburg with a high of 22. For 5 Breakfast News and Weather, I'm Thabo Baloyi.
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0: Dara Larson, Pink Pantheress. It's called Stateside on 5. Good morning! Big thank you to the Big Chief. He'll be back again tomorrow for your dose of early morningness. Right now, 10 minutes after 6 o'clock. I'm Nick Hammond. This is 5 Breakfast. How's it? 20 August 2026 is the day. And this is the day in history that lots of things happened. Some good, some bad, some ugly, some fascinating, some fantastic, some devastating. For example, you pick which adjective to describe to this 1989 incident. What were the names of the two brothers who shot their parents, Jose and Kitty?
1: Oh, that's our favorite double.
2: It was on Netflix.
3: Not our favorite.
1: Menendez.
3: Yeah. Lyle and Kyle Menendez.
0: Lyle and Eric Menendez.
3: Eric Menendez. Yes.
0: In the den of the family's Beverly Hills, California home, they drove up the drive. They dumped their shotguns before continuing to a local movie theater to buy tickets as an alibi for where they were. And still, to this day, elements of the case continue to be ongoing. Okay, here comes another one. This is also a thing that happened on this day in history. Who went to number one on the US singles charts with Doesn't Really Matter in 2000?
3: Doesn't Really Matter, that's Madonna's song.
0: Janet Jackson.
3: Oh, the Nutty Professor song.
0: That's the one. That's exactly it. Okay, who was certified as the best, having the best-selling album of all time in the year 2018, besting Michael Jackson's Thriller by 5 million albums?
2: Not B.
0: Mm-mm. Mm. All time. So the album came out... the album is of music they made in the 70s.
3: As of music they made in the 70s.
2: Sure.
3: I don't know.
0: The answer is the Eagles. All right.
3: Oh, okay.
0: Let me give you this one. Okay. He's a South African rugby union superstar. He's very big. He's a flanker. Plays lock two. He was in the 2019 and 2023 World Cup. He's a workhorse.
2: He's how old?
0: He's 92, so he's 34.
2: Flanker, I'm going to go with Peter Steph Dutoy.
0: It is the right answer. Nice. Peter Steph Dutoy. Okay, how about 63 years old? This guy was a Springbok. He was a loose forward. He went on to coach South Africa. He coached us for 1 year, 2002-2003. But then he became big in like rugby administration. He was CEO of the Lions. Rudolph, not the red-nosed reindeer, but Strali. Okay, also, she was a Disney star, Camp Rock fame.
2: Oh, Demi Lovato?
0: Demi Lovato is correct. It's her birthday today. She turns 34 years old. And one of the Spider-Men.
2: Not Tom Holland?
0: Not Tom Holland, before Tom Holland.
3: Tobey Maguire.
0: After Tobey Maguire.
3: Andrew Garfield.
0: Yes, Andrew Garfield turns 43 years old today, if you can believe that. It's also the birthday of the guy who said Break Stuff and Rolling and Nookie, and they're coming to South Africa. His band is anyway.
3: Break Stuff.
0: Fred Durst. Of the band Limp Bizkit.
3: Oh, okay.
0: Alright, lock in, man. Strap yourself into the wonder, the magic, the mystery, the mayhem. Anything goes. Anything at all.
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6: In South Africa, it's customary sometimes that when you are finishing up a speech, you might say, Amandla, and the response will be,
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6: Correct.
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8: Amandla. Oh, okay.
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4: Is it that hard to get people to say I wear two back to you? 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
7: Amandla.
8: If I say Amandla, what do you say?
7: Oh, wait. Sorted. Oh. Amandla.
9: Oh,
7: there we go, thanks.
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6: I'm delighted about the fact that we can all laugh as a nation.

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2: Let's take a look at your roads in Gauteng. In Johannesburg on the N1 northbound after Golden Highway, a stationary vehicle is obstructing the left lane. On the N1 southbound before Beyersnodia Drive, there's also a stationary vehicle. The left lane is closed. In KwaZulu-Natal on the N3 northbound after Peter Brown Drive, a stationary truck is blocking the left lane. On the N2 southbound before Eerbeek Kloete Interchange, a stationary vehicle is obstructing one of the lanes. Over in Cape Town on the N1 outbound after Durban Road, there's been an accident. One lane is closed. And finally, also in Cape Town on the N1 outbound at Sable Service Road before the N7, a stationary vehicle is obstructing the left lane. For 5FM Traffic, I'm Marley van Eden.
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0: It's Jenny, Less Than a Lover, 5 Breakfast on 5 FM. We're going to play a game together now. The game is Guess the Celebrity. So, if you think you can figure this one out, you got to come through on the WhatsApp line. That number is 082-550-5151. Easy as that. Let's see. How smart are you feeling today? She discovered beauty, sometimes only skin deep, but paperwork goes much deeper. Went from being questioned at home to answering on the world stage, and proved that when one door sashays shut, another may come with an actual sash. I think it's easy, and so does Ollie. She's out of the gate with the right answer.
1: Woo-hoo.
0: Following close behind is Thabo Baloyi.
2: Okay.
1: Really? Both right?
0: Both right, both on the money, both ding, ding, ding, ding, ding. I'd be so excited, Thabo.
2: Oh, yeah, I'm very excited.
0: Okay.
2: Because I got this one right.
0: Born beneath one flag, carrying bloodlines that pointed beyond it, she watched belonging become something strangers believed they could vote upon, then crossed the Atlantic carrying another's flag almost to the final crown. I want you to tell me who she is on the WhatsApp line, 082-550-5151. Let's see how smart you are today. Marley has sort of got it.
1: That's what we called her. I don't know the full name and surname.
0: All right, let's see if you can come with the right answer. 20 minutes after 6, you have exactly 3 minutes to get it in. I'd love a voice note from you too. Who are you, where you're listening from, and who is our guesser today?

0: Olivia Rodrigo, Drop Dead, 5 Breakfast on 5FM. 25 minutes after 6 o'clock in the morning. I've got to guess the celebrity. I want to know if you can tell me who that person is. Here comes the first clue. She withdrew before one coronation could happen. Then, one another weeks late, it turned an argument about where she belonged into a conversation across Africa and ended the year ranked above every woman on her continent at the world final. Can you tell me who she is? Let's see on the WhatsApp line. Go ahead. Lots and lots and lots of guesses are coming through. Here's the first one that I'll play for you.
1: Hi, five. Is it Zozibini Tunji? She's the only one I could think of.
0: It is the wrong one that you have thought of. Tabo, oh no, you came in second. Please. Holly was first. Do you want to do the honors? Give us the right answer.
2: It's none other than Chidima Adichina.
0: Yes, correct, correct, correct, correct. So the abridged version of the story, if you are uninitiated here, born in Soweto in 2001, grew up in South Africa. 2024, she became a Miss South Africa finalist. And then questions arose around whether she legally qualified as a South African citizen. Miss SA then went on to ask Home Affairs to investigate. They got a consent form from her and her mother to do that. Home Affairs alleged that her mother may have used the identity of another South African woman to obtain documents and register her birth. And then the alleged identity theft claim reportedly was unable to register her own child because her identity had already been used. And then importantly, Home Affairs explicitly said that she was an infant, so she could not have participated in the alleged original fraud. And then from there, I'm trying to get this whole timeline right. So then that happened. Then from there, she withdrew from Miss SA and was just ahead of the final, but then got invited to enter Miss Universe Nigeria, that's right, hey? And then she won that competition and finished first runner-up at the Miss Universe competition. This is all in 2024. And then around that time, Home Affairs in South Africa withdrew or cancelled, I think might be the right term, the South African documents linked to her and her mother. Her mother then got detained in Cape Town. That happened in February of last year after allegedly continuing to live in South Africa despite losing her status. And then what has happened now is there are two different cases. So there's a high court case, Home Affairs' decision to cancel her status, declare her prohibited and pursue deportation, lawful and procedurally fair. And then there's a regional court case, which is all about can she be detained while the deportation process is continuing. But yes, the court, it was yesterday, right?
3: Yes, it was yesterday. It was postponed.
0: It has been postponed, yeah, until next year.
3: I will say the reaction to that was a bit disturbing, I will say, how they reacted. People were outside. Obviously, you can exercise your right to protest, and this is a legitimate issue, I get it, you know, immigration. But it was just, there was something just so vitriolic about how some of these people conducted themselves. I couldn't believe what I was seeing.
0: I didn't see anything. Is it like on TikTok and that?
3: Yeah, like, as the car's driving off, people are just yelling and, it was quite disturbing.
0: So what happens from here is either she wins the high court case and then Home Affairs may have to reconsider her status or just start the process again and then repeat it. Alternatively, Home Affairs wins, and then the route toward detention and deportation becomes much stronger, much more likely reality, if that's the case. Or the court sends the matter back to Home Affairs without declaring her a citizen. So at the moment, nothing, really. It's neither a victory nor a defeat. It just simply keeps her in South Africa under conditions while the High Court case gets decided. So that's what happened yesterday.
2: Sure. Yeah. But how is she in the country?
0: Well,
2: she's out the document.
4: That is actually a
2: like,
4: good
2: isn't
4: question.
2: She a walking crime?
0: No, well, I just went through. Do you want me to go through all of it again?
2: No, I mean, she doesn't have the documents to be in the country, right?
0: Yeah.
2: So how is she in the country?
4: Yeah, because didn't they take her passport? Or...
2: Yes. Yeah. Like, how would I be in another country at the moment without having the documents to be in that country?
0: No. I hear what you're asking. I can go. I mean, I did go through. I can go through all that again, but. So I think, yeah.
3: And I will say, I thought she was going to stay in Nigeria. Remember when she was, I thought she was now building this new life for herself in Nigeria. That's what I thought.
2: Yeah, because she now has the documents to be in Nigeria.
0: Yes.
2: But they're not the documents to be in South Africa. So how is she even here?
4: Maybe a visa.
0: So I think.
2: Granted by who?
4: I don't know.
0: So she's physically in South Africa, but Home Affairs are the ones that are contending she's not legally entitled to be here. So she's alleged that she entered through, I think, Mozambique, presented herself as a South African citizen, even though her SA documents had been cancelled. So it's unclear what documents she would have showed and why Border Control let her through. That was what one report said. She didn't, but I think it's to do with the, because then she got arrested in Cape Town following that, and then a court released her on a warning while she challenges the Home Affairs decision. So I think she's like under house arrest, kind of. She has to remain at the at the domicilium she's given the courts, I think. Mm-mm. I think the answer. I think that's what's happening. So she's staying because the court proceedings have paused her detention or deportation.
2: No, the staying is now, you know, secondary to everything. It's the entering for me that is still very much unclear. How do you enter a different country without having the necessary documents is where I'm still
4: via
2: lost.
4: Another country. Yes. If she did come
2: and then saying you're a citizen when you're not.
4: Yeah.
0: Yes. But very you asked confusing. What's going on. I've explained to you what's going on. So she's under house arrest technically and then has to report to an officer once a week, basically. 30 minutes after 6, 5 breakfast on 5 FM. Check it out now, baby. Here we go.
5: In your headlines this morning, self-proclaimed political fixer Brown Mokgosi is expected to be back in the Johannesburg Magistrates Court this morning, and National Coloured Congress Member of Parliament Fadil Adams will return to the Madlanga Commission. I'll have the full bulletin at 7 o'clock.

0: with Xoli Zondo.
1: A very good morning to you. Let's start things off with rugby news. The Springbok head coach, Rassie Rasmus, is expected to make his squad announcement today that will face the All Blacks in the series test opener of the Greatest Rivalry Tour, which starts this Saturday at Ellis Park. And of course, yesterday, rugby's Greatest Rivalry presented and unveiled a world first with a trophy created in two halves to capture the unique bond between the Springboks and the All Blacks. The concept was developed exclusively for the revival of rugby tours between the nations to capture a simple truth that as distinct and proud as they are, the two rugby cultures each is drawn to the other as two halves of the greatest rivalry. So the winners of the four test tour will receive both halves following the final test in Baltimore in the USA on the 12th of September. And should the series be drawn, each nation will retain one half of the trophy. Let's move now to yesterday's football action. Mamelodi Sundowns stretched their unbeaten home run in the PSL to 31 matches with a 2-0 victory over Maruma Gallants at Loftus-Versfeld last night. The Tswana Giants have not lost a home league fixture since the final game of the 2023-2024 season against Cape Town City, a defeat that denied them an invincible campaign. So their streak now surpasses the previous record of 30, which was set by Chiefs between 2003 and 2005. So Sundowns' run has already included landmark results, such as last season's 7-4 win over Siwelele, which is the highest scoring league match in PSL history. In terms of the Sundowns head coach Miguel Cardoso, he gave an update on Kholiso Modau's injury.
2: Unfortunately, today we got a severe injury from Kholiso Modau, and he will be out for sure for a long time. It's an Achilles rupture, so he will be tomorrow seen by the specialist and surgeon for sure on the day after, so that we can start the recovery process. But that we don't control. It was even an action that he was alone, so there was no contact. It was not a tackle with an opponent. It happens like accidents happen in car races, also in football. Sometimes injuries like this happen. We work to avoid them, but we don't control.
1: Meanwhile, Harry Kane received the European Golden Shoe for the second time. Kane, the Bayern Munich and England striker, has officially been crowned Europe's top scorer, scoring 36 goals in the Bundesliga last season, becoming the outright leading scorer among all of Europe's domestic leagues. As a result, he collected 72 points in the ranking system, finishing well ahead of stars such as Erling Haaland and Kylian Mbappe by a wide margin. In terms of tennis, the former Wimbledon finalist Nick Kyrgios was provisionally suspended from tennis after testing positive for cocaine, the Australian owning up to his huge mistake in a public apology. Now, the International Tennis Integrity Agency announced the suspension of the 31-year-old following the positive test result. The Australian has not appealed the provisional suspension and said he would step away from social media and public life for 28 days to focus on getting himself right. And finally, in motorsport news, Red Bull's Isaac Hadjar will miss this weekend's Dutch Grand Prix after injuring his wrist during the summer break. The Frenchman will be replaced by New Zealander Liam Lawson, who normally races for Red Bull's second team, Racing Bulls. Hadjar is understood to have broken his wrist while boxing. For 5 Breakfast Sport, I am Xoli Zondo.
3: A look at your weather this morning. Mahikeng and Pretoria, both highs of 31. Johannesburg and Mbombela, 30 degrees. Polokwane, 28. Bloemfontein, 29. Kimberley, 30 degrees. Cape Town and George, 18. Gqeberha, 20. Kugompo, 21. Durban and Richards Bay, 23. And Pietermaritzburg, with a high of 22. For 5 Breakfast News and Weather, I'm Thabo Baloyi.
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1: Let's take a look at your roads in Johannesburg. On the N1 northbound after Golden Highway, a stationary vehicle is obstructing the left lane. In KwaZulu-Natal on the N3 northbound after Peter Brown Drive, a stationary truck is blocking the left lane. In Cape Town on the N1 outbound after Durban Road, there's been an accident. One lane is closed. And finally, also in Cape Town, just a reminder, on the N1 outbound at Sable Service Road before the N7, a stationary vehicle is obstructing the left lane. For 5FM Traffic, I'm Marley van Eeden.
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Son, Nana, Five Breakfast on 5FM. 20 minutes to go until 7 o'clock in the morning. It is a beautiful day, a wonderful day, a gorgeous, stunning, sensational day. All right, baby.

0: Here we go.
1: Hi, Five and Dave. This is Asia from Pizza Marisburg, and I'm having a good time today because it's my mom's birthday, and I have a soccer match today. Bye. Have a really, really good day.
0: Let's do this.
2: Good morning, Tim. Cole is London. I'm having a good time because...

0: Good morning, Papa Christine. French from Cape Town, and
1: hello,
0: Emma. I'm having a good time because I completed my 5K road run in 29 minutes. It's on par, more or less, the treadmill run, but I did stop twice, so always look for improvement. So yeah, I'm now feeling amazing. Life is good, and to 18, maybe 25 minutes for 5K. As an awesome show, Five Nation, and a place there, Five Pick.
2: I love it.
3: 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This is Carter from East London. I'm having a good day today because our school's having Break the Rule Day. Bye. Have a good day.
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5: Hello, Father, it's Holly from Durban. Today, my hair looks like a mermaid. And that's the reason why it's good today.
4: Bye. Hey, like a dog. I like to move it, move it.
2: Come on.
4: We like to move it.
2: Yeah,
6: I'm
2: from
6: and on, gaan vandaag hockey wedstrijd.
2: Good luck. I hope you do very, very well indeed.
7: 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And did you know that flamingos aren't born pink, they turn pink from the food they eat? Bye, Five FM, have a blessed day. I love you.
2: And yes, Tay's dad.
8: Hi, this is Dion, Tay's dad from Joburg. Just a little fun fact about her, she's a little foodie and loves watching YouTube food bloggers. She tried nyama yenhloko the other day and loves it. Have a good day. Bye.
2: I love that. That's what it's all about, man. That is awesome to hear. Okay, here we go. Craig Lucas. It's called Joyride. 5 Breakfast on 5FM, 6:45 in the morning.

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6: You keep me guessing.

0: Will Lindley holding the line on Five. So yesterday on the show, we got quite heavily into this idea that they're now considering changing how often we have to renew our licenses from 5 to 10 years driver's licenses, with the exception of some drivers, including Tabo, based on the what is it? Because I know it's code 10, but then it's now C1, is it? Is that right?
1: Yeah, I think so. Yes.
0: So essentially, Tabo did his driver's license in a small truck and didn't have to parallel park, and now the consequences that continue to chase him around are that maybe he will still have to renew his license every 5 years as opposed to 10. Which I thought is wonderful, but obviously he didn't. And then we'd read that, as is always the case with these things, it's now currently open for public comment. You know, you always hear about this. The proposed amendments for public comment goes into like the government gazette. It gets gazetted, which is happening now. And we then said yesterday on the show that it might be cool to see if Tabo could actually try and become an active citizen and like raise his complaints against the matter. But so what I wanted to do today is have a look at if that's actually worth it. No one here has ever done it, have they? In any context or capacity. Have you ever, like, written public comment in for something?
1: No. Mm-mm. No. Mm-mm.
0: The reason I ask is because I wonder if it works. You know, obviously the whole point of a democracy is meant to, like, have channels for active citizenship and all of that. But I just wonder where in the scale of governance, in terms of like systems being offline on the one end of the spectrum, I wonder like where this all falls. Do you know what I mean? Like, do you think if you write in, do you think that it's going to be read and taken seriously and like become a part of the process? Do you think that that's totally not, I'm sure that's like what it says on paper. Do you think that that really happens?
1: Well, I think so. It does. And sometimes what happens with public consultations is that there's even a chance for you to engage with lawmakers because they travel different provinces and you can air your grievances. And sometimes, yeah, it is effective. It is effective. They do consider that.
2: I've always wondered. Yeah. I don't know.
0: I know materially, yes. I understand that that's the process.
1: Mm-hmm.
0: I'm just asking, like, put it this way. Do you think if we did a bet you can't find, do you think we'd find people that have, like, written in when they've been asked for public comment that would have stories they could share about whether it was a, like, do they get back to you? Do you know what the outcome of your, like, whatever you've said is? Does it just kind of get piled into something? How does it all actually, what actually happens? I understand the process, but what's it really like?
1: And I would imagine for things like there was the NHI, for example, things like that.
0: It's a common thing
1: that have passed through lawmakers. People, you would want to be heard.
0: I'm not saying it does or doesn't. Maybe it totally does. Like maybe this is a super undervalued way of participating in your country. People don't realize. I don't know. So I guess what I'm asking is, I bet we can't find, what would the sentence be here? Like someone who's submitted something to a government gazette specifically? Is that, you think that, does that make sense?
1: Yes.
0: Okay.
1: I think so, yeah.
0: So in other words, you know, government proposes something, the gazette invites comments, and then you write in.
1: For the green paper, like the green paper.
0: Yes. And the official idea would be that then it gets considered by whichever parliament is or department is working on it, and then maybe, you know, I don't know. It's supposed to then follow whatever the parliamentary process is. But has anyone listening to the show ever actually done that? And what was that like? I'd be fascinated to know, because I've never encountered someone who's done it directly, because we can then gauge from that whether or not it's worth Tabo going down this road or not. You show me how I can make my way. The sky may fall, but you can hold the space.

0: Bushler G, Be Like You, 5 Breakfast on 5 FM. So the bit you can't find this morning is a bit we can't find someone who's written in when asked to public comment on something, like in a gazette or whatever. And I just want to know how that process went. What's it like on the other side? Send it through 0825505151 if you've got a story to share. It's 7 o'clock now. Well, it's under with them headlines. Top of a lawyer with full-blown news. Start to finish, here he comes.
1: Brown Mokgotsi returns to court today and Prince Harry to move back to Britain.
2: Coming up in your sport, rugby's greatest rivalry series now has a new unique trophy in the lead up to the test opener between the Springboks and All Blacks at Ellis Park this weekend. Plus, Sundown stretched their unbeaten home record in the PSL to 31 games after defeating Maruma Gallants at Loftus last night. I'll have more of those details for you at 7:30.
1: Good morning. We start with this. Self-proclaimed political fixer Brown Mokgotsi is expected to be back in the Johannesburg Magistrates Court this morning. His arrest followed his appearance before the Madlanga Commission of Inquiry. Here's Horisane Sithole with this report.
3: In the last court sitting, the court ordered that the names and addresses of witnesses in the case against Brown Mokgotsi not be disclosed, citing security concerns. Mokgotsi has been in custody since his arrest, as his attempts to be released on bail were dismissed. The defense is expected to consult with Mokgotsi on the video footage and witness statements obtained from the state.
1: Meanwhile, National Coloured Congress Member of Parliament Fadil Adams is expected to return to the Madlanga Commission this morning. Adams, who started to testify yesterday, is facing further questions about his role in the investigation of senior crime intelligence officials. Sibahle Mota reports.
4: The commission is expected to continue probing the Section 27 affidavit that triggered investigations into senior crime intelligence officials. Further questioning is also expected to focus on the sources of the information Adams provided to investigators and how it was obtained.
1: An ANC member in the Eastern Cape has written to Party Secretary General Fikile Mbalula to demand that he rescind the decision to reinstate the Provincial Executive Committee. In a letter seen by our news desk, Luntu Sokutu says the structure's term of office lapsed on the 8th of May. He also says reinstating the PEC without holding a provincial elective conference is unlawful.
5: A reinstatement or recognition of a PEC whose term of office has lapsed is in violation of the ANC constitution in particular. And the intention of the letter is therefore to ensure that the ANC does not violate its own constitution.
1: Further afield now, Prince Harry and his wife Meghan are planning to move back to Britain. The Duke and Duchess of Sussex have been living in the US since they stepped down as working royals 6 years ago. Here's the BBC's Ellie Price.
6: We understand that they're going to move to a non-royal residence outside of London and that it doesn't change their status. They will remain private citizens. Of course, big questions also about the security of Prince Harry. He has repeatedly said that he didn't want to come back to the UK, for him that he was worried about the safety of his children. A copy would suggest nothing has changed, but obviously, clearly, something has.
1: The top story this hour, self-proclaimed political fixer Brown Mokgotsi is expected to be back in the Johannesburg Magistrates Court this morning.
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9: A very good morning. Let's take a look at your roads in Gauteng. On the N1 southbound before Buccleuch interchange, a stationary vehicle is obstructing the left lane. On the N1 northbound after Golden Highway, there's also a stationary vehicle. One lane is closed. In Cape Town on the N7 northbound at the ramp to Borsmansdam Road, there's slow-moving traffic. On the M5 northbound at the N2 inbound ramp, there's also queuing traffic.

0: 7 minutes after 7:05 breakfast. So after finding out that the proposed changes to the renewal of the driver's license in 5 to 10 years won't apply to him as a Code 10 driver, we now want to see if Thabo should maybe follow the process and write in to government to see if he can't make some sort of an objection. You've got, by the way, to be clear, Thabo, the opportunity to do this within 30 days of 3 days ago. So you need to get moving.
1: Okay, I think I can. And I'm going to do this for all us Code 10 drivers out there.
0: Yes. What's your key argument going to be?
1: Well, that we also need to get an additional 5 years for that, because you know why? We have been unfairly prejudiced by fellow motorists in South Africa.
0: I don't think the I'm a victim thing is going to work.
1: Oh, it's going to work.
0: It works on social media. I don't think it works with the government.
1: Oh, no, trust me. I know my way around that. I can definitely make it work.
0: Okay. Yeah. So I wanted to know on the WhatsApp line whether or not this is like a thing, you know, because obviously I understand that it is. I get that it's a process. But does it work? Do people do it? Is it a worthwhile thing to write in? Does Thabo need to rally public support? Does that matter? What actually happens?
2: Nicole from Gqeberha here. I've been part of commenting on a few gazetted things before. I'm on a professional body committee, and then when something comes out that affects our profession, we comment as a whole. So all the branches will submit their comments and it will be collated, and I think then it has a little bit more clout because it comes from one of the professional bodies. And then also I'm a lecturer, so anything affecting the education of our profession, we tend to comment on as a group of lecturers, also collate all our comments and submit it from the university. So that's how we do it.
0: There you go.
1: Okay.
0: You got to put together a body of people.
1: I think I can get a few people that can help.
3: Can you do it in this short amount of time, though?
1: Marley, look at the people I've brought into Papen politics. I've definitely got what it takes. Yeah, I think I can get a few people to rally behind me.
0: I think you just need to up your argument. I don't think it can be an emotional. Yeah.

0: thing.
1: Hey team, it's Clint from Cape Town. Thanks for the great show. So public participation is made a lot easier if you know the right channels. Rob Hutchinson has a website called dearsouthafrica.co.za, and you don't have to go look at it because you can sign up to the newsletter and they'll drop topical public engagement opportunities into your inbox. And obviously you don't need to respond to everyone, but if you feel strongly enough, you can click a link, add your comments. It's received as a individual petition, so the more people that do it, the stronger the voice is. And there's been everything from the NHI to the Bella Act to firearm licensing issues, land rezoning. I mean, there's something almost every week if you go that route. So it's a very easy way for the average person to engage with the process of public comment.
0: There you go. Utilize the channels. Go be an active citizen. Someone here has suggested how they would word it if they are you. I don't know if this person knows anything or not, but they said you should start off by saying, I object to the exclusion of code C1, as you are now, code 10 drivers, or license holders, rather, from the proposed 10-year validity period. Many C1 holders are ordinary private motorists and do not drive commercially or carry passengers professionally.
2: Okay, that is true. Because I think there might be like a safety component to that, right? That's why.
0: There you go. If the concern is increased road safety risk associated with professional or commercial drivers, this could continue to be addressed through the existing requirements rather than requiring every C1 license card to be renewed every 5 years.
2: Oh my goodness, that is good. And I think you would have to make representations like, I don't, for example, I don't drive trucks. I know how to. I'm the only one in this room, by the way. But I could make representations saying, listen, I just drive a normal vehicle. So I don't need to have to wait for the 5 years, you know?
0: Could you not argue that whilst, yes, I took a loophole afforded to me?
2: No, I did not take a loophole.
0: I do not think I should be persecuted down the line. And then apparently, yes, people do reckon it public comment is like an actual thing and it's worth going for this.
2: Okay.
0: I think you should submit at the very least, and it can become an educational thing for us all.
2: I'm going to give myself this entire weekend to map out what exactly I want to say, and then maybe I'll have the full, because I'm going to do like a draft this weekend, and then maybe by Tuesday I've got something.
0: Amazing.
2: And I'm going to make contacts, because you guys know I've got the contacts.
0: Oh my God.
2: Hello.
0: All right.
2: Mr. Bob in politics.
0: There you go. Okay. It's 12 minutes up to 7 o'clock in the morning. 5 breakfast on 5 FM. If you want to get behind him and you want to rally the good cause of Thabo Baloyi's now attempt to write into the Gazette, you are more than welcome to provide him any assistance or information he might need.
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6: Let's take a look at your roads in Gauteng. In Johannesburg on the N1 southbound before Buccleuch interchange, a stationary vehicle is obstructing the left lane. In KwaZulu-Natal on the N3 in both directions between Eyabeklute interchange and the M13 exit at Paradise Valley, there's road works. Some of the lanes are restricted. In Cape Town on the N7 northbound at the ramp to Borsmansdam Road, there's queuing traffic. On the M5 northbound at the N2 inbound ramp, there's slow-moving traffic. Expect delays. And finally, also in Cape Town on the N2 inbound at the ramp to Jake's Harwell Drive, there's slow-moving traffic. Expect more delays. For 5FM Traffic, I'm Marley van Eeren.

0: Shifting the energy quite somewhat this morning, Lee Cole, the very talented, indeed, Lee Cole. Ace called Fool, 5 Breakfast on 5 FM. We're getting lots of messages for Tabo. We will pop them all into his inbox so he can go and he can spend his weekend working on how to participate publicly.
1: Good morning, Breakfast team. Tabo should say in his appeal that he can't parallel park, although he has a code 10. But he drives listeners crazy and he drives everyone in the studio craziest so he can drive.
2: I think that's amazing.
3: Okay, I'm going to include that.
0: You should, and see how it goes. But anyway, we'll put a pin in that for now. Coming up this morning, still on the show, this is very exciting. I think this guy is going to have an incredible career. I mean, he already kind of has at the age of 20 years old. He's the next generation of songwriters, of producers from South Africa. His name is Max Moore, 20 years old, singer, songwriter, indie pop producer. He's already had chart-topping hits. He's done very well on the Fire FM Top 40 with HarryBaby.com. With hits like Stuck On You, High, Hot And Heavy. He's got his single Cherry. So we're going to get him in and figure out a little bit more about him. 20 years old and making things happen in the world of pop music. That will be just after 7:30 on the show today. It's also Pap and Politics Day with Tabo Baloyi.
3: Yes, and this week, as you know, my podcast, my interview with Tessa Dooms went live on Monday. And as I've been doing these past few months, I'm playing a snippet from that interview this week on Pap and Politics. And we speak about the Madlanga Commission, we speak about the local government elections. And Tessa is incredibly smart. I felt like an idiot. But yes, you
0: but
3: definitely...
0: But yes, she is smart, yeah.
3: Yes, yeah, but definitely, I hope... Have you guys watched...
0: No, but I have seen, you know, this generation, I've seen all the TikToks
3: of the interview.
0: Yes.
3: Okay, that's great. But also please go watch Madly, please.
2: No, because I haven't watched it yet because I wanted to listen to your interview today first.
3: Okay. Okay.
2: And then the full interview.
3: Okay, Koli, I'm assuming you've watched.
4: Every single second. Yeah.
3: Love it. Love it. Love it. And obviously...
0: You're just going to believe that.
2: I was also like, are you just going to leave it at that?
0: What's Tabo wearing if you stayed at him for an hour?
3: Yeah, surely you...
4: It was that black top that he always wears.
3: I don't always wear it.
0: Okay. Were you wearing it?
3: No, I was. Wait, but which one? I have a lot of black tops.
4: The one that you always wear.
3: No, that's... No, what do you mean? Like, but there's something very specific about this one.
0: She's definitely not watched it. I don't
3: No,
0: think...
3: you have not.
0: But I do genuinely listen to your interviews. I don't like watching. I prefer to do the audio. I've told you this.
3: No,
0: but
3: that.
0: we will get to that on the show. Max Moore, Pap and Politics, Tessa Dooms. It's all happening. 5 Breakfast on 5 FM. 25 minutes after 7 o'clock in the morning. We'll take a quick break. We'll come back with the latest in sport on just the other side.
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9: 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Hit it.
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0: Beats by Hand, King of My Castle, 5 Breakfast on 5 FM. 30 minutes after 7 o'clock in the morning, we're going to check in with sport and news headlines, and then Max Moore, he's live on the show next.
1: In your headlines, the bail application of suspended Ekurhuleni Metro Police Deputy Chief Julius Mkhwanazi and 5 co-accused is expected to continue in the Brakpan Magistrate Court east of Johannesburg today. And self-proclaimed political fixer Brown Mkhotsi is expected to be back in the Johannesburg Magistrate Court. I'll have the full bulletin at 8 o'clock.

0: with Koli Zondo.
1: A very good morning to you. Let's start things off with football news. Harry Kane has set his sights on the Ballon d'Or after collecting his second European Golden Shoe in Munich yesterday. The England captain scored 36 goals in 31 Bundesliga games last season, adding 6 at the FIFA World Cup and finishing with a staggering 73 goals for club and country. Kane described it as his best season ever, saying the award tasted even better than the first. Only Lionel Messi and Cristiano Ronaldo have won the Golden Shoe more often, underlining Kane's place among Europe's elite. Elsewhere, Arsenal have agreed a deal worth more than £50 million, that's over 1 billion rands, to sign Ezri Konsa from Aston Villa, with the England defender set for a medical before completing his move to the Emirates Stadium. Talks between the clubs were reopened last week after initial negotiations stalled, with Arsenal briefly exploring alternatives before refocusing on Konsa. There was also football action in the PSL. Mamelodi Sundowns have now stretched their unbeaten home run to 31 matches with a 2-0 victory over Maruma Gallants at Loftus Versfeld last night. The Tshwane Giants have not lost a home league fixture since the final game of the 2023-2024 season against Cape Town City, a defeat that denied them an invincible campaign. Those goals were scored by Malibongwe Khoza and Cassius Mailula. Let's hear from the Sundowns manager, that is Cardoso, Miguel Cardoso, in terms of Kulisa Mudau's injury.
2: Unfortunately, today we got a severe injury from Kulisa Mudau, and he will be out for sure for a long time. It's an Achilles rupture, so he will be tomorrow seen by the specialist and surgery for sure on the day after, so that we can start the recovery process. But that we don't control. It was even an action that he was alone, so there was no contact. It was not a tackle with an opponent. It happens, like accidents happen in car races, also in football. Sometimes injuries like this happen. We work to avoid them, but we don't control.
1: In Paralympic news, the Paralympic Games gold medalist Simone Kriya says her hard work on the field is finally getting the recognition it deserves after being nominated for the SA Sports Awards. Kriya is nominated for Sportswoman of the Year with a Disability alongside wheelchair tennis star Hutatso Mwentjane and athletic star Cheryl James. The awards will be taking place at Sun City in the Northwest on Sunday evening from 7:30. And in terms of rugby news, it was a great event last night as the rugby's greatest rivalry series now has a trophy as unique as the contest itself, which was unveiled in Johannesburg. The creation is formed from two halves drawn together by hidden magnets, symbolizing the enduring bond and fierce competition between the Springboks and the All Blacks. Former captains Gary Tuchman and Sean Fitzpatrick brought the trophy together publicly for the first time. So the winners of the four test tour will claim both halves in Baltimore on the 12th of September. If the series is drawn, each nation will retain one half, echoing the shared tours of 1921 and 1928. The trophy will be seen by fans for the first time at Ellis Park this Saturday when the Springboks face the All Blacks in the opening test. And of course, today we are expecting the squad announcement from the Springbok head coach, Russie Erasmus. We'll wrap things up with tennis news. The former Wimbledon finalist Nick Kyrgios was provisionally suspended from tennis yesterday after testing positive for cocaine, with the volatile Australian owning up to his huge mistake in a public apology. The 31-year-old tested positive and has not appealed the provisional suspension and said he would step away from social media and public life for 28 days to focus on getting himself right. For 5 Breakfast Sport, I am Koli Zondo.
3: A look at your weather this morning. Pretoria with a high of 31 degrees, Johannesburg and Mbombela 30, Polokwane 28, Mahikeng 31, Bloemfontein 29, Kimberley 30, Cape Town and George 18, Gqeberha 20, Kugompo 21, Durban and Richards Bay 23, Pietermaritzburg with a high of 22. For 5 Breakfast, news and weather, I'm Thabo Baloyi.
0: All right, Tabo Belize, baby. That's what it is, man. Hey, listen, check this out. I got some cool stuff to tell you. And included in all of that is a little bit of this. 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
17: Stationary vehicle is obstructing the left lane. In KwaZulu-Natal on the N3 in both directions between Ashburton Interchange and New England Road Interchange, there's roadworks. Some of the lanes are restricted. There's also roadworks on the N3 in both directions between Yebiekloete Interchange and the M13. In Cape Town on the N7 northbound at the ramp to Bosmansdam Road, there's queuing traffic. And on the M5 northbound at the N2 inbound ramp, there's also slow-moving traffic. Finally, in Cape Town on the N2 inbound at the ramp to Jake's Harville Drive, there's slow moving traffic. Expect delays. For 5FM traffic, I'm Marley van Eeden.
0: All right, about 20 minutes to go till 8 o'clock in the morning. Stand up and stand by. Here we go.

0: 8, Travis Scott, highest in the room, 5 breakfast on 5FM. 20 minutes to go till 8 o'clock on the morning show, and we've got Max Moore in studio. This guy is 20 years old. He's already had a string of hits play out on 5FM, high, hot and heavy. He's been on the charts. He's got a new single called Cherry. He's the next generation of artists in this country. So we have him here in studio. Good morning. Good to meet you.
1: Thank you so much for having me.
0: It's a big pleasure. I want to know everything about you. So you... born and raised Johannesburg?
1: Correct.
0: Yes. And so what's the background? Are you like a music kid at school? Because, I mean, you only just got out.
1: My whole family has been in music from one way to another. My mother was in dancing. My father used to be a DJ. All my brothers on music, producers, DJs, all of the above. So I've had quite a good support structure, and they've been supporting me. And yeah,
0: this is the world you grew up in. I understand that. I've got a brother who's a professional dancer. My parents did it as well. My uncle's been a career DJ his whole life, and then I kind of just fell into it. So then, did you do like music in school? Were you in bands and that kind of thing?
1: Yeah, definitely. I was very involved in the choir, but when I was younger, I actually had the highest voice compared to everyone.
0: Okay,
1: including the girls. So yeah,
0: no kidding.
1: Yeah.
0: You've got, and how you're talking now, this is your natural voice.
1: Yeah.
0: So at some point, puberty came for you.
1: Oh yeah, and it hit me quite hard. So yeah, and unlocked a lot of, my register's quite big.
0: Okay.
1: But unfortunately, as your voice breaks, you know, you lose a bit of the high notes, but working towards it.
0: It can be really challenging. You get a lot of those kids, you know, the ones that end up at the Drakensberg Boys Choir, and that are these fantastic altos.
1: I almost joined that.
0: You almost did?
1: I almost did, yeah.
0: And then?
1: Well, it wasn't meant to be. I was actually 6, so I couldn't audition.
0: Okay. Okay, well, yeah, you're doing fine. So you went to a relatively normal school, but it had music and those kinds of things.
1: Yeah.
0: And then when you were done, so at the point you were done, I mean, this is like, I guess, 2 years ago, right?
1: Yes, correct.
0: Had you already started, I guess you would have, definitely making music, or was it an only post-school thing?
1: No, I've been doing music for a while now. I've actually been doing it for about 8 years. I've been working with, you know, Lee Cole. He's mentored me through the years, and the last year of school I decided it's finally time, and then I got out of school and I just let the ball start rolling, and I released Stuck on You. Yeah.
0: Yes, and that's obviously done very well here at 5, and people have enjoyed it. And so, I mean, you know, you've got that stage of your life now where the future's all in front of you and you've got to figure it out. And having family in these industries, I'll tell you as well, it's like any job. You've got to have a plan, and it's got to be, you know, there's an element of luck and all of that, but like,
1: oh, yeah,
0: you've got to kind of know what you're doing to make it all work out. So is how much of that is... like, what is, what, where are things for you? You know what I mean? Like, what's the,
1: oh yeah,
0: what's the average day look like? I mean, how do you make sure that you keep kicking the ball toward the goalpost you ultimately want to score the goal in?
1: Yeah, that's a great question. You know, in my career, it's kind of hard to keep disciplined, especially out of school where you had a structure and your day was kind of set. Trying to fill your day with things that keep you productive. And I found that obviously now it's a bit better that I'm 2 years out of school, and most of the day I'm brainstorming music, trying to finish songs, and yeah, I've got some cool ones on the way as well. So yeah,
0: because it can be a weird thing, you know, as you said, because a lot of your mates are still with a lot of structure.
1: Oh yeah,
0: you know what I mean? They're working toward, if they're in varsity, it's like tests and then exams, and so it's still dictating, as you say, it's like you're never done working.
1: Uh-huh.
0: You know what I mean? So it's like you've just got to kind of have these goals you set yourself, and then also the downside of doing like a music thing is that the reality is it's in many ways a job like any other. Like, you have to put in work in order to be successful, but there is this external view, and when you're 20 it can be quite tough, where people, like, they almost want you to come across a certain way.
1: Oh yeah, for sure.
0: Does that make sense to you?
1: Yeah,
0: are you struggling with that a little bit?
1: Yeah, there's that expectation, I must admit, but I find that because you have so much time, you actually, it's great because then I get to put a lot of time compared to when I was in school. I had to do, you know, you had to study, you had to do all your subjects and etc. Now I get to focus 100% on that, which is actually, it's quite relieving, you know what I'm saying? Because, I mean, having to spend time on things that you don't enjoy compared to now where I get to do music all day, every day and chase my dreams, it's what makes life so fulfilling, you know?
0: Yeah, and you need to do it for yourself as well, because also what can happen is you want to, it, like, you need to prove to yourself that this was the right decision.
1: Oh,
0: and
1: yeah,
0: then you're going to find people in your ear that will say things like, you should have gone to varsity, you should have done the normal thing. So then you almost like want to double down.
1: Oh yeah,
0: because you're young, you know, and you're still like figuring yourself out, and you want to be like, no, screw you, X, Y, and Z is happening for me and it's all good. But like at the end of the day, none of that noise matters. Like all that matters is wherever you actually want to get your career to in 5 years' time, in 10 years' time, and you're going to have failures and wins and ups and downs. You've kind of just got to keep going yourself.
1: Oh, yeah.
0: and block that all out. Okay, so I want to talk Cherry, the single. So now let's get into, for people that are hearing you for the first time, what it is like. Who do you consider yourself as an artist?
1: Gosh, it's a great question.
0: It's all I do.
1: So I'm a young artist, first of all. I'm 20. I love music. Music is literally my everything. I've been singing basically my whole life. I make pop music. I enjoy everything about music. I'm trying to push myself. I enjoy expressing myself and I try to be as authentic as possible with my music. It's always about real experiences, and music for me is a form of therapy. So when you're listening to my stuff and you're resonating with it, and that connection that music creates is something so important to me.
0: We're gonna let people listen to Cherry, come back with a bunch more questions. This guy, 20 years old, he's making waves in the South African music scene. This is his dream, he's living it out. And here it begins with It's Not. Would this be your third single on 5?
1: It's actually the fourth.
0: It's actually, what am I missing?
1: So it's Stuck on You, which is my debut. Then it was High, which was made on the top 40.
0: Yes.
1: And then Hot and Heavy, and now Cherry.
0: That's it.

0: Cherry, Max Moore on 5. We love it, man. It's his latest single to hit the airwaves, number 4 now on 5 FM and 10 minutes to 8 here in studio. And we were chatting off air and I was asking about, like, you know, how's it going generally? And obviously, well, right? I mean, there's like good things that are happening for you. But you made the point that I wanted to bring on air and kind of drum down a little bit this whole thing of like, well, you know, the most important thing is you've got to keep working. You can't control what happens.
1: Yeah,
0: and I think it's a more profound point than some people might realize, because I feel like there's so many people, and I think social media has done this, because our whole lives are recorded. I mean, your whole life has been recorded. Like, do you have a concept of a world in which social media doesn't exist?
1: You know, if I'm honest, if it wasn't for my career, I don't think I would be using socials.
0: 100%.
1: Yeah.
0: No, I got you. But I mean, what I'm saying is, like, so I'm old enough that I remember being in high school, I get this, and then Facebook is invented.
1: Oh, yeah.
0: That's
1: what
0: I'm saying to you. I don't think you've got a concept of a world
1: not
0: in which it doesn't exist, right?
1: I remember, like, it used to be those platforms like Musical.ly and all that stuff when I was growing up, and then WeChat and all that.
0: Yeah, exactly.
1: So it's just been, just exposed to this world of technology and social media.
0: 100%. And my kind of point with all of that is, like, everything is filmed, and so it takes a lot more bravery now to not mind failing. Like, you've got to put songs out and you've got to keep going so that you can look back in 10 years and maybe have 3 great hits. Do you know what I mean? But you've got to put out 1,000 songs.
1: Oh, yeah.
0: And I feel like some people are too afraid to do that because they're worried about the scrutiny. You know, Picasso has like 10 to 20 well-known pieces of art now. The dude made over 20,000 artworks.
1: Yes, I've heard that. That's
0: think
1: crazy.
0: Of that, right? Yeah. Dolly Parton wrote 3,000 songs. She's got like 10 global hits. Do you know what I mean? Thomas Edison had over 1,000 patents. We remember him years later for like 5 inventions. But they're all considered, and I'm not saying this to downplay them, they're all considered the greatest of all time at what they do. But I think the point is, they did. They kept doing, they kept making in spite of having some success and then, as you say, going up and down. Okay, so now for you, what is the cliched question is like, what does the next little year look like? But I mean, I guess you've obviously got a plan. You've got places you want to go, things that you want to do. So what are some of the, I hope to tick off in the next little while of my career things?
1: Definitely working towards future and album. That's definitely the main goal, but for now, just releasing singles, pushing myself past my boundaries. With this song in particular, why it's so special to me is because I actually produced it myself.
0: You're a 360 guy.
1: Yeah, so it's so special to me, and it's a different part. You get to express yourself in a different way in the production world, and I'm trying to figure out what makes Max Moore Max Moore. And so I've been experimenting a lot, and you find with every single, they're actually very different. And it's so much fun to just push myself, and I love this. I'm not making it to, I mean, it's great when people resonate with my music, and that's the most important thing, but I'm making it for the love of it, and yeah. That's pretty much it.
0: Good for you. Go and stream all of the songs. Go support him. You said on socials it's Max Moore Live.
1: Correct.
0: You're active on Instagram and TikTok. People can go on all the streaming platforms to get your music. I wish you all the success in the world, dude. Look forward to getting you on the next time you got a single.
1: Definitely. Thank you so much.
0: Or the album. The entire album.
1: It's coming.
0: You've got our numbers, so reach out. This is Max Moore. His new single is called Cherry. Check it out for yourself. You've heard it here on 5. Wait for it on the playlist. Hopefully it's going to do its thing on the top 40 like his last single did too. Time will tell.

Jesse Clegg, how dare you? 5 Breakfast on 5 FM. We're rocking, we're rolling, we are moving, baby. Masuda, Matt Davies. The tune's called Stay With Me. Check this one out.

0: It's Masuda Max Davies, my brew.
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2: Julius Mkhwanazi's bail application to continue and former Liberian vice president charged with drug trafficking.
3: Coming up in your sport, the Springbok coach Rusty Rasmus expected to make his squad announcement today ahead of Saturday's test opener of rugby's greatest rivalry against the All Blacks. Plus, Mamelodi Sundowns stretched their unbeaten home record in the PSL to 31 games after defeating Marumo Gallants at Loftus. I'll have more of those details for you at 8:30.
2: Good morning. Let's start with the courts. The bail application of suspended Ekurhuleni Metro Police Deputy Chief Julius Mkhwanazi and 5 co-accused is expected to continue in the Brakpan Magistrate Court east of Johannesburg today. They're facing charges of murder and defeating the ends of justice in connection with the killing of businessman Emmanuel Mbenze in April 2022. Here's Refila Megwa with this report.
4: The cross-examination of the Independent Police Investigative Directorate's investigating officer is expected to continue today, with the defense putting its questions to the witness. The state is opposing bail, raising concerns that if the accused are released, remaining witnesses may not survive until the trial.
2: Staying with the courts, self-proclaimed political fixer Brown Mokgosi is expected to be back in the Johannesburg Magistrates Court this morning. His arrest followed his appearance before the Madlanga Commission of Inquiry. Hodasane Sithole has more.
5: In the last court sitting, the court ordered that the names and addresses of witnesses in the case against Brown Mokgosi not be disclosed, citing security concerns. Mokgosi has been in custody since his arrest, as his attempts to be released on bail were dismissed. The defense is expected to consult with Mokgosi on the video footage and witness statements obtained from the state.
2: The KwaZulu-Natal Agriculture Department says it's on track to reach its target of vaccinating 80% of the estimated 2.5 million cattle in the province against foot and mouth disease. KZN is one of the worst affected provinces in the outbreak that started in 2021. Here's Agriculture MEC Thembeni Kamadlopa Mthethwa.
6: We will treat FMD as if it's still at its highest peak. We'll never stop treating FMD as enemy number one in this province. We'll make sure that we still stock the vaccine, we still have staff, we still have NEMTEC, we still look at animal movement, because we do not want to see the previous scenario coming to this province again.
2: And further afield, Liberia has charged former Vice President Jewel Howard Taylor with drug trafficking. This follows law enforcement officers' seizure of cocaine worth $300 million last month. Howard Taylor was arrested at Liberia's main airport yesterday. The BBC's Makuochi Okafor has this report.
7: The case comes as Liberia intensifies its fight against cocaine trafficking after 2 major drug seizures in June and July. West Africa is increasingly becoming a major transit route for cocaine trafficked from South America to Europe.

0: Primary vehicle is blocking the left lane in KwaZulu-Natal on the N2 southbound before Eyabiyaklute interchange. A stationary vehicle is blocking the left lane, and also in KwaZulu-Natal on the N3 in both directions between Ashburton interchange and New England Road interchange. There's roadworks. Some of the lanes are restricted. In Cape Town on the N2 inbound at the ramp to Borchards Quarry Road, there's queuing traffic. Expect delays. For 5FM Traffic, I'm Marley van Eden.
1: A look at your weather this morning. Mahikeng and Pretoria, both highs of 31 degrees. Johannesburg and Mbombela, 30. Polokwane, 28. Bloemfontein, 29. Kimberley, 30 degrees. Cape Town and George, highs of 18. Rabega, 20. Kugompo, 21. Durban and Richards Bay, highs of 23. Pietermaritzburg with a high of 22. For 5 Breakfast, News and Weather, I'm Thabo Baloyi.
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0: Skull Set called Tweak, 5 Breakfast on 5 FM. Poppin' Politics time. Tee us up, Mr. Baloy.
1: Yes, Poppin' Politics. This week, the podcast went live and I spoke to Tessa Dooms. She's an author and a political analyst. And as I've been doing these past few months, I thought we're going to play a snippet of that interview. 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It's on the 5FM app. It's on the SABC Plus app. We talk about the upcoming local government elections. It is an election season. We talk about the Matlanga Commission of Inquiry. Things that have been in the news. You definitely want to watch this. Then here's the snippet.
2: 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EFF national spokesperson, Leon Mateus.
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1: Welcome to yet another edition of Poppin' Politics. One of my favorite people in political analysis, one of the sharpest minds, actually, Tessa Dooms joins us. Tessa, it's such a pleasure to have you. Welcome to Poppin' Politics.
5: Thank you so much for having me, Thabo. I'm really excited.
1: The Matlanga Commission, right? What do you think so far that's come out that's been the biggest surprise for you?
5: I think the biggest surprise for me is how in real time we have been given the scripts of how the corruption within the police is

0: actually much deeper than we've all imagined, right? And the scripts for how it plays out, and we've even seen it play out in real time. And probably the thing that's been most disturbing is the violence that's associated with this corruption. I mean, you know, 1 week we were listening to Witness D, and 2 weeks later Witness D was dead.
1: Yeah.
0: That speaks to a level of corruption that is not only deep and endemic, but a level of corruption that is also crass and violent. It like doesn't matter who sees it anymore. That's where we've gotten to now. Where people are willing to lie very openly and, you know, lie about things that are easy to come by, Fidel Adams. Like, there's just a crassness at the moment about what's going on in the country, but particularly the ways in which that is violent, and even within the police ecosystem, where you're supposed to have the guardians of the country, the people who are supposed to be protecting us, are the ones that are also part of the machinery, not only being corrupt, but also being violent.
1: You know, interestingly, one of the reasons I used to think, in my naive mind, that corruption thrives so much in our country is because, yes, these are dangerous people, but also very powerful and also incredibly smart. But then you listen to what's coming out of the Madlanga Commission and you think, how was this person able to get away with so much?
0: I think it's two things, though. Mm-hmm. So I think outside of just the proximity to power, right? Mm-hmm. One of it is patronage and how many people benefit from corruption. And I think that's become more and more endemic. There are more and more people in the value chains of corruption across the state. And so even if you are an incidental small beneficiary, you don't want to talk up, because that one day you did that one thing might be connected to a really, you know, big fish that's doing really big things. But I think that the corruption has gotten to so many different parts of the state, so many different role players, that people are afraid to speak up because it implicates them. But the other one goes back to this question about violence. There's a lot of fear. It's also about losing your life. It's about losing access to opportunities and connections. And I think that that element of our politics is underplayed. In this country, the fact that the PKTT has to exist is because hundreds of people entering into the political space are being targeted.
1: I can imagine now, with local government election year, you've got a lot on your plate.
0: No, absolutely.
1: What are communities telling you?
0: So I call myself a democracy builder, because we really are trying to do the work of building and remaking democracy one community at a time. Probably some of the biggest things coming out of our engagements is understanding why people are not showing up for elections anymore. And we've seen that decline in the stats, right? We've seen that more than 24 million people are either not registered or registered and not showing up to vote. I'll never forget, it was probably one of our first democracy builders, which are these in-community workshops that we hold in Mlazi, in Etiquini. And a young man said to me in one of our workshops, the reason why young people don't vote is because young people get the vote, but somebody else gets the democracy. And so the overwhelming feeling is that people don't understand what the point of the vote is anymore. That there's this outsourcing. They feel like their vote is giving away power to somebody else, as opposed to an action of power in their own right. And a lot of that for us has become summed up in a question about, number one, who's in politics and whether people actually know and trust those people. A lot of people in South Africa have never actually engaged with the big political parties. They've never actually had real contact with the structures and the branches or the leaders of those parties. And so there's this disconnect that people feel from politics, from politicians. And they feel like when they're going to go and vote, they are just playing into the politicians winning. And we've had to have conversations with people also about electoral reform on the back of that. Because what people are asking for, and I know that the electoral reform conversation has become kind of taken away by this independent candidates conversation. I mean, that's because of what happened with the last court judgment around independent candidates. But that's actually not what people are asking for. They're not particularly asking for independent candidates. They're asking for credible candidates. They're asking for candidates that they know.
1: Tessa, thank you so much for your time. Insightful, as always.
0: No, I'm really, I think this is going to be an important period of time for our country.
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2: In Johannesburg on the N1 northbound, on the N1 after Malibongwe Drive, just before Bayer Nodia Drive, there's been a multi-vehicle accident. On the N12 westbound after Klipperivier Drive, there's been an accident obstructing the right lane. On the N1 northbound at Albertina Sisulu Road, a stationary vehicle is obstructing the right shoulder lane. In Pretoria on the N1 northbound before Harshfontein Road, just a reminder, a stationary vehicle is blocking the left lane. In KwaZulu-Natal on the N2 southbound before Eyabeg-Klute interchange, there's also a stationary vehicle. The left lane is closed. And finally, in Cape Town on the N2 inbound at the ramp to Orchards Quarry Road, there's queuing traffic. Expect delays. For 5FM Traffic, I'm Marley van Eeren.
3: Hey, we buy cars. How does it work if I want to sell my car?

0: It's Brockhampton, Dua Lipa, and yes, news in, this has just been added to Tabor's late night jam mix. You should be so lucky to get beneath them sheets. You might hear this one playing itself out.
1: If you guys only knew. But this one's okay.
0: Oh, if we knew what was actually on there.
1: No. But this one's okay.
0: We'll get to the bottom of all of it one day. Right now, next on the show, buzzword is Reed, R-E-A-D. So five questions, all going to have Reed somewhere in their answer. Let's see how the team does here. Shout out to them for a chance to play.
2: Oh, no.
0: What hairstyle consists of long strands?
1: Tabo.
0: Yes.
1: Dreadlocks.
0: Oh, my God. Oh, my goodness.
1: That's a point already for Friday. Thank you.
0: Nope.
2: No.
1: Yes.
0: Correct. But if you want to play buzzword, you could play next on the show. Just send your name. I don't see your name. I want to see your name. 5 minute
3: warning. Which culture do you think has a sexy accent?
2: I'm going to have to give it to the Xhosa Oaks.
3: Hey?
2: No. Xhosa Jam?
3: You let away.
2: That's poised, recalculated, not big on shouting.
3: I would give it to the Zulu Gents.
2: You're
3: this one. I would give it to when they're being romantic, oh, specifically.
2: Like,
3: and then they say your surname and they put the ma. Like,
2: yeah.
3: They would say Mantwe.
2: Wow, you want a Mantwe. David, please come visualize. I think Lula needs to come do it. It's not me.
3: I like it being said to me too. You say it to me too.
2: Oh, no.
3: The Zulu thing doesn't work for me. Who's mom am I? Nobody.
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0: Sea Cow, Dangerous Lover. Five Breakfast on 5FM. All right, 30 minutes after 8. Hold on very tightly. She's got sport. You know her, you love her. It's Ali Zondo, baby.
1: In your headlines, the High Court in Pretoria will today hear an update from the legal team of the former parliamentary speaker Nosiviwe Mapisa-Nqakula on its planned application for the withdrawal of her corruption charges. And staying with the court, the bail application of suspended Ekurhuleni Metro Police Deputy Chief Julius Mkhwanazi and five co-accused is expected to continue in the Brakpan Magistrates Court east of Johannesburg today. Yona Gatchelady has the full bulletin at 9 o'clock.
2: With Oli Zondo.
3: A very good morning to you. Let's take a final look at your sport news. Now, Athletics South Africa has announced it had omitted the 2027 Comrades Marathon from its fixtures list for next year, saying it had distanced itself from the iconic race. The 100th edition of the Comrades is scheduled for the 13th of June next year, with Comrades Marathon Association Chair Mark Leathers previously stating they didn't need sanctioning by ASA or KwaZulu-Natal Athletics. On the 2027 fixtures list are Two Oceans Marathon for the 3rd and 4th of April and the Cape Town Marathon on the 22nd and 23rd of May, while the Soweto Marathon in a disaster zone after last year's winners were not paid was another notable absentee. So ASA said in a statement that it was backing KwaZulu-Natal Athletics, but of course distancing itself from the Comrades Marathon. Let's move now to yesterday's football action in the PSL. Mamelodi Sundowns stretched their unbeaten home run to 31 matches with a 2-0 victory over Maruma Gallants at Loftus Versfeld. Those goals were scored by Malibongwe Khoza and Cassius Mailula. The Tswana Giants have not lost a home leg fixture since the final game of the 2023-2024 season against Cape Town City, a defeat that denied them an invincible campaign. Now, in terms of Kuliso Mudau, he was injured in yesterday's encounter. And this is what the Mamelodi Sundowns head coach Miguel Gattuso had to say.
4: Unfortunately, today we got a severe injury from Kulis Mudau, and he will be out for sure for a long time. It's an Achilles rupture, so he will be tomorrow seen by the specialist and surgery for sure on the day after, so that we can start the recovery process. But that we don't control. It was even an action that he was alone, so there was no contact. It was not a tackle with an opponent. It happens like accidents happen in car races, also in football. Sometimes injuries like this happen. We work to avoid them, but we don't control.
3: And of course, the focus now shifts to the MTN 8 this weekend, where Sekhukhune United will be hosting Orlando Pirates on Saturday and Mamelodi Sundowns will face Golden Arrows on Sunday. Elsewhere, Harry Kane has set his sights on the Ballon d'Or after collecting his second European Golden Shoe in Munich yesterday. The England captain scored 36 goals in 31 Bundesliga games last season, adding 6 at the World Cup and finishing with a staggering 73 goals for club and country. Kane described it as his best season ever, saying the award tasted even better than the first.
5: Here it is, the European Golden Shoe. Just received it. Just want to say big thanks to everyone for the messages. Big thank you to FC Bayern, all my staff, all the teammates, and obviously all my family as well. So appreciate the love, and I'll see you all soon.
3: Let's move now to rugby news. The greatest rivalry series now has a trophy as unique as the contest itself. It was unveiled in Johannesburg yesterday, and the creation is formed from two halves drawn together by hidden magnets, symbolizing the enduring bond and fierce competition between the Springboks and the All Blacks. Former captains Gary Tachman and Sean Fitzpatrick brought the trophy together publicly for the first time. The winners of the four test will claim both halves in Baltimore, USA on the 12th of September. If the series is drawn, each nation will retain one half, echoing the shared tours of 1921 and 1928. And of course, the trophy will be seen by fans for the first time at Ellis Park this Saturday when the Springboks face the All Blacks in the opening test. And of course, today we are awaiting the Springbok squad announcement from head coach Rassie Erasmus. Let's now now move to Paralympic news in terms of the Paralympic Games gold medalist Simone Kriel. She says her hard work on the field is finally getting the recognition it deserves after being nominated for the SA Sports Awards. Kriel is nominated for Sportswoman of the Year with a Disability alongside wheelchair tennis star Khutazo Mantshane and athletic star Cheryl James. The awards will be taking place at Sun City in the Northwest this Sunday evening from 7:30 in the evening. Alessia from Korea.
6: It feels really well because I think this is on last year's achievements, and I also feel like I did kind of well last year because of the gold medal, so I feel really privileged to be nominated again. But I couldn't have done this without family and friends and everyone else supporting me, so this wasn't a one-man situation. It was a tough year last year, so I just feel so privileged to be nominated again.
3: And finally, in motorsport news, Red Bull's Isaac Hatcher will miss this weekend's Dutch Grand Prix after injuring his wrist during the summer break. Liam Lawson, who normally races for Red Bull's second team Racing Bulls, will replace the Frenchman. And of course, for Hatcher, he's understood to have broken his wrist while boxing. Jude van Wyk will have more for you on the 5 Drive. For 5 Breakfast Sport, I am Oli Zondo.
1: A look at your weather this morning. Mahikeng and Pretoria, both highs of 31. Johannesburg and Mbombela, 30 degrees. Polokwane, 28. Bloemfontein, 29. Kimberley, 30. Cape Town and George, 18. Gqeberha, 20. Kugombo, 21. Durban and Richards Bay, 23. And Pietermaritzburg with a high of 22 degrees. For 5 Breakfast News and Weather, I'm Thabo Baloyi.
0: Yes, he is. Lock on in, baby. That's all you got to know right now. Mzansi, they've seen your tweets, your Facebook posts, and your TikToks. They know you're curious and promise you won't have to wait much longer. 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
7: What do you think this year's local government election is going to look like?
8: All the predictions that we're making now as analysts, as parties, as pollsters, is based on a simple view that people are not going to show up. The more voters turn out, the less predictable the outcome of this election is going to be, which is a good thing. Botswana, when they saw in their last election 2 years ago, a complete change of government from the Liberation Party would never been ousted to a complete change of government, it was because they had an 80% voter turnout, mainly young people. I've been laughing at Helen Zille. For the last few weeks, she's been running around saying she needs 490,000 votes and then she'll win the city. That's based on her assumption about how many people are actually going to show up and vote.
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0: In Johannesburg on the N1 southbound after Malibonga Drive, there's been an accident. The left lane is closed. On the N1 northbound at Albertina Sisulu Road, a stationary vehicle is obstructing the right shoulder lane. In KwaZulu-Natal on the M3 northbound before Shongweni Interchange, a stationary truck is obstructing the left lane. In Cape Town on the R300 northbound at the Old Parel Road ramp, there's queuing traffic. Expect delays. And finally, just a reminder on the N2 inbound at the ramp to Borchards Quarry Road, there's also slow moving traffic. Expect more delays. For 5FM Traffic, I'm Marley van Eeden.
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0: sopa. Five breakfast on five. Now, I must apologize, Buzzword contestant. Producer gave me all your info. I just wasn't listening to him. So I've got to ask you directly. Who have we got on the line?
1: Okay, so you have Jason from Cape Town.
0: I love it. What's happening in the mother city today? Are you also crawling out of winter the way that many other parts of the country seem to be?
1: Yeah, completely. It's actually, it's cold inside, but if you can find some sun, it's actually really nice.
0: I love that. Like a dog with a sunspot.
1: Yes, just rolling over on my back.
0: Go ahead, Jason. We're going to get you 5 out of 5, dude, for the buzzword. Does that feel like something you'd be interested in?
1: Let's give it a try. I've listened to it before, but it's obviously easier when you're not participating, so now I'm nervous.
0: No, I back you wholeheartedly. You have the undying support of us all. The buzzword this morning, don't forget, right, because I've got 5 questions for you, and all of those questions are going to have the buzzword, which is going to be very, very easy. It's read, R-E-A-D. Okay, what phrase means to look beyond someone's literal words and work out the hidden or implied message? You got a what between the what?
1: Read between the lines.
0: There you go. You
2: nice.
0: See? You've broken your virginity. You're on to question number 2. What is tabo according to SARS?
1: What is tabo according to SARS?
0: I just mean is like, what's his job? What is he...
1: What's his job? He's the boy.
0: The boy? He's the boy, yes?
1: No, I'm having an absolute brain fart.
0: What does Tabo do?
1: He's a radio presenter.
0: Well, why is he actually here? Like, what's his designation? No?
1: He's the news, he's the radio, he's the traffic. I don't know.
0: It is to do with news.
3: Oh, I didn't know I wear so many hats.
0: Tabo is a news reader.
1: Oh my God.
0: Okay, let's say you and Holly are hanging out, and then you see Marley and Tabo gossiping, but you can't hear what they're saying. So you try to do what to make sense of what you imagine they're saying?
1: Read their mind, read their lips.
0: Read their lips, yes, exactly right. Okay. What Welsh noun refers to creation itself or to the universe as a whole? It's a Welsh term for creation or the created universe.
1: A Welsh noun? Oh, jeez. This isn't easy.
0: The answer is creed. You're not doing too badly, though. We've got one more for you here. Let's see if we can get you 3 out of 5. Are you ready?
1: Okay, let's try to save face.
0: Okay, I'm gonna be a little bit cheeky here and give you one I've already asked the team. What hairstyle consists of long rope-like strands formed when sections of hair naturally or deliberately come together?
1: Phew, I'm glad I was listening earlier. Dreadlock.
0: It is indeed dreadlock. Oh. 3 out of 5 ain't bad.
1: Okay. All right. It's not as easy when you're doing it.
0: Jason, you have a wonderful day.
1: Okay. Sure. Thanks, Ed. Thanks, guys.
0: Cheers. That's Jason. Jason on the buzzword on 5. It's 13 minutes to 9. Stand by. The great Karabo is in the cut next.
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0: That's what I'm talking about, man. Home Wrecker, Five Breakfast on 5FM. Carabo is in the cut, baby.
1: Good morning. You know, we kick off the show with Culture Shifting. Today, we're asking, has modern convenience made us less resilient? Or are we getting just smarter with our time? Think about it. Your food arrives in minutes. Groceries come to your door. Dating happens with a swipe. AI can plan our holidays, write our emails, and answer almost anything. So have we become less resilient and patient? Or, I mean, the convenience is helping us optimize our time. What do you think?
0: Do you know what I think? Mm-hmm. I think that they've always been lazy people, like even in cavemen days.
1: Mm-hmm.
0: There was always some slob sitting in the cave just expecting things to be done for him. And he died out. He didn't make it.
1: Mm.
0: And now, in the world that we live in, it's the same thing. It's like some of the most successful people I know are using all of these things. They're using food delivery. They're using AI. They're streamlining their calendars. And so are all the laziest slobs that I know. They're sitting on their couch and they're getting their food brought to them and they're whatever. I think it's like a deeper thing in you that either makes you lazy or not. And the technology's here. You can't get rid of it.
1: Yeah.
0: I don't think it's the root cause of people's problems, personally.
1: Got you.
0: But if you really want to know the truth, you got to ask the truth speaker.
2: I think, you know, it does contribute to us being lazy. I do think so. I mean, as Hammy said, the technology's here. You know, you might as well make use of it. But even then, when you didn't have, think about GPS.
1: Yeah.
2: Even if you were like a lazy, unmotivated person, at some point you had to do it.
1: Yeah.
2: Right? It kind of forced you to do whatever the task is. But yeah, I think it does contribute to the laziness. We're just making use of it the best way we can. And that's the best excuse. You know, the technology is here. I can't imagine a world where it won't be, so might as well.
1: Yeah, why not use it? Marley, do you think we're becoming less resilient? Or?
3: No, I don't think so. I think, you know, it's just having all of these new resources and technology. It's really making life more productive, actually, and more convenient.
1: Mm-hmm.
3: You know, especially we also have more demands nowadays. We have more responsibilities, more obligations.
1: Mm-hmm.
3: So I think it's helping us with that, especially if you're single and living alone, having to go out and buy groceries, having to do everything on your own.
1: Mm.
3: It just helps to make life a bit easier.
1: Mm-hmm. And make time for the things you love. I got you. Okay.
4: Sure. I think it's just made people very lazy, hey? Because with all of this time that has been saved or spared, it's not like people are coming up with great business ideas or great innovations, you know, or they're inventing something groundbreaking, you know? I really haven't seen the tangible results of all of this time that has now, you know, not been wasted on these other things. So I really think it's just made us lazier. We just opt to use the time to maybe just doom scroll or something. I just haven't seen the productive side of things.
1: Yo, I felt that one because I sit and I'm like, oh, I can, you know, order my groceries. And instead of, you know, wasting time going to the grocery store, but what am I doing in that time where I'm sitting at home, probably doom scrolling, waiting for my groceries to be delivered? So you called me out there. 5 minute mornings with Carabo are coming up. Let's do this.
0: Alrighty. That is it from us. We will see you again tomorrow morning, 6 a.m. And we are quarter to the weekend, so it's going to be a Friday. We'll have Game On, we'll have Bangers and Mash Mix, all of the classics and favorites you've come to love and expect. But until then, have a wonderful day. Look after yourself, take it easy. We'll see you on the other side. I'll leave you with the late, great AKAs. The world is yours.

Leading stories in your news this hour. Mapisa Nqakula's lawyers to request charges against her be dropped, and Post Malone is engaged.

0: A very good morning to you. It's 9 o'clock and we start in the courts, where the High Court in Pretoria will today hear an update from the legal team of former National Assembly Speaker Nosiviwe Mabisa-Nqakula on its planned application for the withdrawal of the corruption charges. Mabisa-Nqakula has pleaded not guilty to 12 counts of corruption and 1 count of money laundering. Zara Groenewald reports.
1: Last week, the defense of Nosiviwe Mabisa-Nqakula informed the court that it intended to bring an application for a discharge in terms of Section 174 of the Criminal Procedure Act. The defense argues that the state has failed to present sufficient evidence to justify putting her to her defense.
0: Staying in the courts, the bail application of suspended Ekurhuleni Metro Police Deputy Chief Julius Mkhwanazi and 5 co-accused is expected to continue in the Brakpan Magistrates Court east of Johannesburg today. They're facing charges of murder and defeating the ends of justice. Rufilo Mekwa has more.
2: The cross-examination of the Independent Police Investigative Directorate's investigating officer is expected to continue today, with the defense putting its questions to the witness. The state is opposing bail, raising concerns that if the accused are released, remaining witnesses may not survive until the trial.
0: To the story now. A man has been arrested in Klerksdorp in the northwest in connection with the killing of his girlfriend. Within hours of releasing the suspect's details, residents of Uberton spotted him and tipped off officers. National Police spokesperson Athlenda Mate.
3: The suspect has since been arrested and will be transported back to Johannesburg, where he will face the full might of the law for the murder of his girlfriend. Lieutenant General Dimbani has welcomed the swift response from the community and the media, emphasizing that this arrest demonstrates the power of a united society working alongside the police.
0: In other news, 7 people, including 5 Americans and Ecuador's intelligence chief, have been killed in a helicopter crash in Kenya's Samburu County. The helicopter was flying to the Loisaba Wildlife Conservancy and when it went down. All 6 passengers and the pilot were killed. And lastly, U.S. rapper Post Malone and his girlfriend Christy Lee are officially engaged. This comes more than a year after they first went public with their relationship in early 2025. Some of their friends confirmed the news on Instagram yesterday. Recapping the top story this hour, the High Court in Pretoria will today hear an update from the legal team of former National Assembly Speaker Nosiviwe Mabisa-Nqakula on its planned application for the withdrawal of her corruption charges. For 5 News, I am Yonaka Teledi. This August, we're celebrating the

0: It's Olivia Rodrigo, The Cure, on 5 Minute Mornings with Kangabo, Nasty C, Teleman, Big Timing, ready? Okay.
1: No matter what.

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1: I don't know. I'm done.
2: Sure. That song makes me so happy. That song makes me so happy.
3: Yeah. Every time I hear it, it puts 6 smiles on my face.
1: You make me happy. Mzansi, being here every single morning makes me happy as well.
3: Oh, girl. Why are you getting so emotional? Come on.
1: I'm actually having such a tough morning.
3: Yeah.
1: So, it's actually my wedding anniversary today. It's the 20th of August.
3: Yeah.
1: You love it. You know I love talking about my wedding.
3: I know. I like the fact that there's a lot of anniversaries. Because, you know, there's the traditional one. Yes. And the main one is today.
1: No, girl. There is the Lobola anniversary.
3: Yo.
1: There is the traditional anniversary.
3: Okay.
1: There's the wedding anniversary.
3: Yeah.
1: I'm going to tell you about another anniversary in September. It's the dating anniversary.
3: Willily.
1: Yes.
3: I love this.
1: Yes.
3: I love love, and I love people who are sentimental about their love dates.
1: Exactly. So it is my wedding anniversary and lots of joy surrounding that. But I also woke up to news of 2 deaths in my family.
3: Yeah. I don't want to lie. It's been a heavy week. We were speaking about this off air as well, like a similar situation in our family. So it's going to be a weekend of burials for us. Last weekend was also a weekend of burials. Very sad time, unfortunately.
1: Yeah, so that's how I feel this morning. But still, I was so grateful for life, grateful to be able to have a job to go to that I love so much, knowing that I have people who can carry me through this very tough morning. And it was like such a reminder how grief and joy can exist at the very same time, because that's exactly what's happening to me right now. It's like, you know, I'm grieving and I'm really sad, but at the same time I am feeling so much joy because it is my anniversary and I'm grateful to also be alive. And for those that have passed in my family, I'm so grateful for them, because when I look back at my wedding pictures, they were able to be there on that day. So
3: it's a heavy day, and you know, I want you to know that we've got you, we got each other, Zanzi's got us, and it's gonna be a good Thursday.
1: Yes, let's make it a good Thursday nonetheless. This is 5 Minute Mornings with Kangabo. Epic music on the way. We've also got a culture shift that we kick off with, and real talk, no filter. Do you know what always makes me feel better?
3: What?
1: A little bit of Kanye West.
3: Yeah.
1: Oh, come on. the music team, come on. Hey.

0: It's Kanye West Heartless on 5 Minute Mornings with Kangabo. Let's get into today's culture shift. Has modern convenience made us less resilient? So our food arrives literally in minutes. Groceries come to your door. Dating happens with a swipe. An AI can plan your holidays, write your emails, and answer almost anything you've got to ask. Life has never been so convenient. But are we becoming less patient? Are we becoming lazier and less resilient because of this convenience? Think about it. When was the last time you memorized a phone number?
1: Sure. I don't want to lie. Last week.
0: Are you serious? Why?
1: My new boyfriend's. And me, I don't have a phone. So I have to be able to give someone, people, a number. Like, it's because of the situation. If I had a phone, I wouldn't know his number.
0: There we go. Maybe you can relate to this one. When was the last time you sat through boredom without a phone? Well, were you using your boyfriend's phone at the moment?
1: I told you I can't drop the Browns off at the Super Bowl without a device in hand. And if I don't have his phone in my hand, I will go with my laptop to the bathroom if I need to.
0: I just need you to get a new phone, honestly. But that's a discussion for another day. We're talking about modern convenience now. Struggled with a problem before Googling the answer. We don't even have the patience for that right now. I'm even worse. I don't even go straight to Google anymore. I'm just like, ChatGPT. And I don't even now type on ChatGPT anymore. I speak to it. It's actually just gotten insane.
1: Yeah.
0: Even waiting for a few seconds for a video to buffer can literally test our patience. Maybe convenience isn't making us weaker. Maybe it's simply, you know, freeing us from boarding tasks so we can spend our time on other matters. What do you reckon? Has modern convenience made us less resilient, or are we getting smarter with our time? So instead of, for example, spending an hour at the grocery store, you spend a couple of minutes on your phone doing your groceries, and then you have time to do something else. What do you reckon? Are we becoming less resilient, or it's made us really smart with our time?
1: I think we are more smart with our time.
0: Oh, yeah?
1: I think we're such busy bodies. And I remember there was a time when, you know, flying to a different country was so inconceivable. Mm. But we are buying convenience with all the different technological advances. We're buying convenience. Mm-hmm. And there's someone out there busting their brain for the next innovation that's going to make your life significantly easier. If you think about smart homes, automated coffee machines, automated curtain blinds, and things like that, those are things that are just making our lives a few seconds faster.
0: Yeah.
1: So we can get on to the next thing. So I genuinely think it's a good thing. I don't think it is at all us being less resilient. We're just working smarter, not harder.
0: You don't think it's making us lazier? I mean, think of getting an email and you don't even type out the response anymore. You go with like what AI is telling you to say.
1: Yeah. I mean, also, already in high school, I loved the whole voice-to-text kind of features that were offered already on your Word and other, you know, word processing apps. Mm. But it doesn't mean you're lazier. Again, because we're processing so much at the same time, I'm answering over 1,000 emails in a month, for example. I'm not going to have 1,000 different responses. Some of them you can be smart and just do the AI convenient thing. And sometimes, especially I think about you when I think about this, mm-hmm. the grocery thing. Sometimes you're actively doing other things but also need to go do your groceries. Mm. You can't let one fall off. You can do both at the same time.
0: I don't know, man.
1: Yeah.
0: I'm a convenience babe. You know that.
1: Yeah, for
0: in every
1: sure.
0: second, I'm using this modern convenience at my disposal. But I wonder if I'm becoming lazier. If I am, you know, becoming less resilient. Dude, I can't even listen to directions and follow them. If you give me directions and you say, Kangabo, come to my house, turn left here, you're going to find a landmark, turn right, my brain switches off. I'm so used to GPS.
1: Oh, no.
0: Yeah. I can stop at a petrol station, ask for directions, I'm still going to get lost. Like, it's that deep.
1: The brain muscles are becoming more lax because so many things are easier and done for you technologically, I guess. Yo, that's dangerous. I get you.
0: I don't know, man. I want to hear from you this morning. Has modern convenience made us less resilient, or are we just getting smarter with our time? 082-550-5151. That's the culture shift for today.

0: It's Black Coffee Subconsciously on 5 Mid-Mornings with Kangabo. Welcome to the show. If you're only just tuning in, we're busy with Culture Shift and we're talking about modern convenience. Do you think it's made us less resilient, less patient? Has it made us lazier? What's your vibe when it comes to modern convenience? Good morning.
1: I think it's a very tricky one because with modern convenience as well, you need to account for the fact that you are, yes, buying time, like I said before, but sometimes also buying access. You know those shops that are also only available only online? Mm. So you do need some of them, like, to execute certain tasks online because they're only available on the digital front. So I do think it is, yes, one of those ways that people can see, oh, you're being lazy. Why don't you just go to the shop and look at the furniture and touch and feel the things? But the shop that I want to buy from doesn't exist as a physical store. So now here we are. I'm going to either waste my time walking around looking for, a replica at a physical store, or I can make do with what I have, which is the internet, and I can order it online and save myself some time.
0: Exactly. We want to save that time and optimize our time. 0825505151. Keep those voice notes coming through. We'll listen to them up next.
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0: Zero 825505151. Has modern convenience made us lazy, impatient, less resilient? 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

0: this week, My Body Isn't Ready Yet by Samba.
1: Number one. A material
0: lover. And reigning supreme at number one again this week, Sienna Spyro, Material Lover. Let's do this again this Saturday, 10 a.m. to 2 p.m., only on
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0: Beats by Hand and Other Love. Modern convenience, is it making us lazier, impatient, or it's helping us optimize our time a little bit better?
1: Good morning, Meet Fivers.
0: Morning.
1: Look, I'm not queuing for anything.
0: Yeah.
1: I am done queuing at an ATM. I am done queuing at a grocery store. I haven't set foot inside Home Affairs in the longest time. Mm. The last time I went to the traffic department, was probably before COVID, because now you can have everything done on your banking apps.
0: Mm.
1: I'm just like, bring it on.
0: Yeah.
1: However, the one part that I am concerned about, I've become very lazy to type on my phone in particular. So predictive text is also one thing that is also working against my spelling. But convenient, definitely.
0: You know what? I was thinking about the predictive text thing just yesterday, right? There was I was trying to spell righteous, right?
2: Yes.
0: And I don't know why I was trying to, I think I was trying to tell somebody they're being self-righteous.
2: Oh, I love that. You were calling someone out.
0: And I realized that I just quickly relied on predictive text to spell the word for me. And I was like, well, what's up with that? And then I thought of like somebody as young as my nephew, who's 13, who's also got a phone and that kind of stuff. And I'm thinking, at that age, is he learning how to spell words, or is he just relying on predictive text when he's texting? Because even as an adult, I'm doing that.
2: I think predictive text is hurting the nation.
0: Yeah.
2: I think that's where we all are as a people. And I think we started seeing those things already earlier on, because I had to type my assignments in high school.
0: Mm.
2: So, what autocorrect was my friend.
0: Yeah.
2: So when it came to the actual physical exam, when you had to write certain words down and you have to say address, does address have one D, two D's, one S, two S's? Necessary is my word. Yo!
0: Itinerary. Yo! You see, I even struggle to say itinerary.
2: Itinerary. Yo.
0: And I love planning holidays.
2: Preliminary. There's so many.
0: Love planning holidays when I have to type that word. Oh, problems. Miles, good morning.
3: Hey, what up, ladies?
0: Hey.
3: Super Miles from Durban. Convenience, technology, all of it has just made us lazy, guys. So I send reassurance text using AI to my partner. Obviously I've edited and given some of my personality, but most of it is AI, guys. Like literally anything, email, application letters, motivations, everything is just chat. Me and chat, we like, he's like my homie, helps me with everything.
0: No.
3: The last time I memorized the number, and I used to be so good at memorizing numbers, like I used to store a lot of the numbers I get on in my head rather than on my phone. And that was because of mischievous reasons when I was a bit younger.
0: Hey, Files.
3: I never liked having numbers of people on my phone that shouldn't be there, if you know what I mean.
0: Miles keeps proving more and more what a bad boy he is.
2: He really is. I'm just listening with one ear and I'm thinking, wow, I was not wrong about you. You are bad news.
0: Reassurance text using chats.
2: Hey, but imagine you think your boyfriend is being so romantic and he sat down and thought about this beautiful love letter. Mm-mm.
0: I would tell. Because my husband's not very big on like
2: sentimental words
0: and that kind of stuff. If he had to send me a text and he's being like,
2: lovey-dovey.
0: Lies.
2: AI.
0: He keeps it very simple. He sent me flowers delivered to the house this morning. And the card, I'm going to read the card to you guys.
2: I love that. Okay.
0: It says, because it's our 4th year anniversary. It says, 4 down, a lifetime to go. Happy anniversary, gorgeous. I love you.
2: Put the 4 down, a lifetime to go.
0: That's it.
2: Love
0: so
2: gorgeous.
0: If it had to be some long text, that no chat GPT. Taryn, what about you?
4: Hi there, Taryn here from Joburg. I definitely think the modern convenience is making us lazier, mentally and physically. But just on a mental thing, there's been studies done of school children who can't take, they can't remember basic instructions from teachers anymore. So like if teachers tell them to do more than one thing in a like sentence or a instruction and it has more than one task in it, the child will start and then already forget what the rest of the tasks or task is.
0: Remember I told you about me and directions as well.
2: Yeah.
0: I get very confused.
2: Yeah.
5: Fair. Okay, Manny, relax. Producer Gubani and Tonton and Diaz. Anyway, Cole, yeah, East London. It is not making you guys lazier. It is making you guys dwarfer. You guys are going to be the brightest, dumbest generation so far. As you said, okay, Manny, directions. If the GPS is not talking, you're not going.
0: So. Why is Carl not... See, why is he saying you guys and he's not...
2: including himself. Because I think you're one of us, Carl. You are one of us.
0: We're in this together.
2: Yep.
0: Man, I can't believe we need to wrap this up right now. Sure, the voice notes have been streaming in, but we do need to get into the vault.
2: This is one of my favorite features on the show.
0: We do need to get into the vault, so we'll do that up next. Also, Miles, you, bad boy. There. Bad boy. 5 minute mornings. Miles, good morning.
6: How are you ladies doing?
0: Is this Miles with the good voice?
6: Aye.
0: Miles' voice, yes, I like.
6: Miles, I'm a Zulu man, people. Zulu men don't blush.
0: Oh, Miles, am I making you blush?
6: Aye, yeah.
7: That's how you know it's real. When a gent says aye with anger, he's like, true.
6: Lale, is this Karabo that used to be on your TV?
7: Yes.
6: Oh, my God, my childhood crush.
0: Congrats to my husband. Thank you, Miles.
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11: Morning, ladies. I've been having the best thoughts of my morning, but you guys have really just been giving me that energy and drive to keep going. Although, I just need 3 songs from you guys to keep giving me that energy. And the first one is Facelift by $ Stussy. The second one would be Mama Zala by Lotion Over Pounds. And the third one, we could bring it to Amapiano and say maybe Cubs That Are Small. All right, have a good one, guys.

0: Oh man, this is the vault for today. Stassi with Facelift on 5 Minute Mornings with Kagabo. Send through your music for the vault, 0825505151. Fastest fingers first. And we're looking for some party jams for tomorrow, right?
1: Yes, tomorrow is a Friday. Yeah. So yeah, better get us in the mood. And you always do such a great job, so I have no worries.
0: Exactly. So get those voice notes in. We continue with the vault.

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2: 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Former Eisner mayor gunned down, and U.S. national debt hits $40 trillion.

0: A very good morning to you. It's 10 o'clock and we start with this. Former mayor of Knysna in the Western Cape, Aubrey Tsengwa, has been shot dead. Police say three other people were wounded in the incident in Concordia last night. The victims were on their way home when an unknown suspect approached them and opened fire. To this story now. National Coloured Congress MP Fadil Adams is back at the Matlanga Commission of Inquiry. He started testifying yesterday. Adams is facing further questions about his role in the investigation of senior crime intelligence officials. Moving on to the courts, where the case of police senior ballistics analyst Lawrence Makgotle has been postponed to the 1st of October in the Pretoria Magistrates Court. He's facing charges including defeating the ends of justice, unlawful possession of a firearm, and being an accessory to murder. Sipiwe Mkhize has more.
1: The state has requested more time to finalize its investigations into allegations that police captain Lawrence Makgotle manipulated ballistic evidence in high-profile murder cases, including that of Vereeniging engineer Armand Swart and DJ Somebody. Makgotle was granted bail in June under strict conditions.
0: In other news, the High Court in Pretoria will today hear an update from the legal team of former National Assembly Speaker Nosiviwe Mapisa-Nqakula on its planned application for the withdrawal of her corruption charges. Mapisa-Nqakula has pleaded not guilty to 12 counts of corruption and one count of money laundering. Zara Groenewald reports.
2: Last week, the defense of Nosiviwe Mapisa-Nqakula informed the court that it intended to bring an application for a discharge in terms of Section 174 of the Criminal Procedure Act. The defense argues that the state has failed to present sufficient evidence to justify putting her to her defense.
0: Ending off further afield, where the United States national debt has hit $40 trillion, its highest ever figure. The debt has more than doubled over the last decade, growing at a rate of $1 trillion every 5 months since 2020. The BBC's Maura Fugati.
3: In the first 2 years of the COVID-19 pandemic, both President Trump and President Biden ramped up spending quite tremendously in response. That accounts for about a third of the increase in the national debt. The bigger and more important reason why we've seen the debt explode so much is because of the federal budget deficit. Essentially, it means that the U.S. government is spending more than it brings in terms of tax receipts.
0: Recapping the top story this hour, former mayor of Knysna in the Western Cape, Aubrey Tsengwa, has been shot dead. For 5 News, I am Yonaka Teledi.
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0: It's AKA The World Is Yours on 5 Minute Mornings with Karambo. Love this tune. It always makes me feel so good. Hope you're having an amazing Thursday, quarter to the weekend, yeah?
1: Yes, it's a Thursday, darling. I'm going out today. I need to do something outside. I just feel like I've been cooped up. But again, maybe I'm shooting myself in the foot because guess what? I'm gigging in the weekend.
0: So just do it. You know, and the thing is, I always find that Thursday nights are the best nights to go out.
1: Yeah.
0: Yeah, Friday morning is going to be tricky, but I find that it's worth it.

0: Okay. So I'm going to do that. I think I'll even do it like a chill vibe, like a braai situation.
1: Where are you going to find a braai on a Thursday?
0: We'll make the braai. Oh, what do you hectic. Mean? I can't buy meat and coal and things.
1: I love that.
0: And call the people.
1: Oh, South Africans, you see the sun and you're like, let's braai.
0: Let's just braai, actually.
1: Let's have a party. Coming up next, we've got Real Talk, No Filter. And we're talking about self-care and how expensive it is. Has it become an expensive lifestyle, or it's something that is completely necessary? We'll do that up next.
2: 5 minute mornings.
3: Energy drinks. Dr. Stairs Juicy on the line. We often hear stories about energy drinks being linked to heart problems, right?
4: The issue arises when you take these energy drinks repetitively. And the issue is also that you take them with other stimulants like coffee and pre-workout. And now, obviously, all of these, the active ingredient is caffeine. And then now it increases and then you end up going above these thresholds. There's some studies that are done where they found them to be linked to QT prolongation and arrhythmias. Basically, what that is, some arrhythmias is like your heart beats, there's a rhythm, right? So when that rhythm is no longer like the same rhythm, you

0: It's Samba, My Body Isn't Ready on 5FM on this Thursday morning. So a few years ago, self-care was really just so simple. Getting enough sleep, drinking water, exercise, take a day off, say no when you were overwhelmed. That's it, right? Now self-care looks so different. It's Pilates classes. I'm part of that. Spa days, skincare routines, supplements, therapy apps, wellness retreats. Oh my goodness, this is all me. I'm doing all this stuff. It's crazy.
1: Yeah.
0: Expensive candles, green juices, and the latest must-have beauty products. And social media has definitely played a role. We're constantly seeing people romanticizing their morning routines, doing crazy skincare hauls, and turning a trip to the spa into literally a weekly ritual. Suddenly, taking care of yourself doesn't sound like something you do. It sounds like something you actually buy. Because it's become expensive. Even the language of self-care has changed. We don't have a bath anymore. It's a self-care bath, darling. We don't just exercise. We do Pilates for our mental health, honey. We don't just drink water. We need a specific water bottle, electrolytes, and supplements to go with. Oh my goodness, bring in the collagen that we must drink every morning. It is a lot.
1: Yeah, there's different teas and there's different serums and eye creams and that's just on like the exterior.
0: Yeah.
1: I don't even want to talk about some of the things we're doing. Like, you know, I know words of affirmation are a very big part and gratitude in the morning, but we're also journaling and then we're meditating and then we're going to the Zumba class, but then we're also going to go see the Swami. And it's like, yo, there's so much happening.
0: Then there's the red light therapy. Remember, I went through a red light therapy phase.
1: Yeah, yeah, yeah. We're doing the cold water plunges, you know, yeah, hydro this and a lot of things. It doesn't end.
0: Trading for Hyrox, which is also expensive. Yo. And then you're paying a personal trainer. It's just intense. And we want to know from you this morning if you feel like self-care has become a very expensive lifestyle, or you are able to, you know, take care of yourself and practice self-care without it honestly
1: breaking the bank.
0: Are you able to do self-care without breaking the bank?
1: So I'm just gonna give you my most honest, authentic Kasi girl response to this.
0: Yes.
1: Self-care, what? Simply because my versions of self-care are literally things that gives me less stress financially.
0: Oh yeah.
1: So taking care of myself means not worrying about like the coin, you know,
0: okay.
1: And not really interrupting my bag.
0: Okay.
1: I think that's why I have such inexpensive taste as well in terms of the food that I like. Quattas are some of the cheapest food you can find out of street food. You know, the beverages I like are super cheap. So it's one of those things where for me, self-care is not spending too much money.
0: Mm.
1: Self-care for me also, let's talk about the skincare routine.
0: Yeah.
1: Zero. She does not exist. Same bar of soap for my face and body.
0: Mm-hmm.
1: Same face cloth for my face and body. I'm such a simple girl. I use the same moisturizer on my face and body.
0: Mm-hmm.
1: And I'm very specific about the product that I'll get, but then it's the only one that I'll use for the entire body.
0: Yo.
1: Yeah, I'm relaxed like that. I don't even know this life that you speak of. I go to no gym. In fact, my gym is walking to the car and back, into buildings and out. That's it. That's my workout.
0: Mm-hmm. You're not
1: That's me taking care of myself. That's how I choose me. I choose not to overwhelm myself with all the different trendy things because they up and down, in and out.
0: Yeah, but it's not us necessarily jumping onto trends only. We're also trying to take care of ourselves, right? I'm trying to take care of my skin. I'm trying to, you know, take care of my body. I'm trying to take care of my mental health. It's, you know, not necessarily jumping on a train, but also taking care of yourself.
1: You know, I think you can take care of yourself and also be jumping on a train. So I think with your specific routines, also calculated, also intentional, also purposeful. I love them. Especially the Pilates and the paddle. You're a gym girl these days. Like, I don't have a qualm about it. I think you're just a gym girl, and that's, I think, your self-care. Let's talk about the skincare. You always speak about how great skin you have, and I've always seen your skin.
0: Yes.
1: It's great. It's glowing even now.
0: Yeah.
1: Especially since you started your journey of leaving us in the dark in our lit rooms. So I think it's just an expensive lifestyle. You're a girl of nice things. You have a very nice car. So I think it's part of the lifestyle. It's part of the lifestyle, girl.
0: But I gotta take care of my skin. You know, you say I got great skin, but it's been like doing funny things lately. So on my vision board, earlier in the year, I said, you know, because I did this bingo vision board, which isn't necessarily drawing stuff, but you write like a bingo board, literally.
1: Yeah.
0: And all the things that you want to do in that year. And I put regular facials. So what I do now, I go for regular facials every single month. And after my last facial, the lady who was doing my facial was like, all of a sudden, your skin is very acne prone. And that was not the vibe at first. So you've got to buy specific products, you know, and because I wasn't always very intentional about my skincare products, and I ended up spending 4,600 rand.
1: Don't lie. 4,600 rand. That used to be my rent, Kanabo. 4,600 rand.
0: Yeah, but David and I are using both the skin products.
1: That doesn't help. I didn't think that helped.
0: And they added a free serum.
1: They added a serum the size of my pinky finger.
0: No, it's bigger than that.
1: It's the size of my middle finger. My point is,
0: so 4,600 rand. Look,
1: it's crazy.
0: I hope my mom's not even listening, because if she hears that I'm spending 4,600 rand on
1: skincare
0: products,
1: for your face,
0: and then I go back to her and say I'm broke, she's gonna be like, because of your skincare.
1: Exactly. So I am very much a cynic, I guess, when it comes to this thing. I think you are breaking the bank. I think self-care has become more of an expensive lifestyle. I think we should just go back to the roots, man. What our great grandmothers were doing. I don't think they were doing all of this.
0: Yeah, but you know, they probably weren't putting themselves first. Has self-care become an expensive lifestyle for you? And be honest, how much is your self-care routine costing you? 0825505151.
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0: It's Flo, Don't Break Her Heart on 5 Minute Mornings with Kangabo. So, has self-care become an expensive lifestyle? 0825505151. Be honest, how much is your self-care routine costing you? I'm actually still calculating how much it's costing me because I am definitely one of those people where it has become really expensive and I need to seriously start reconsidering how much I am spending on my self-care when I look at the costs. Bongseni, good morning. Welcome to 5 Minute Mornings. Bongseni, how much is self-care costing you? Okay, we'll get into Sbongiseni's voice note in just a moment. Do you want me to be honest about how much I'm spending?
1: Yeah, because I know this is also just one of those things that, you know, there's ups and downs. You have to kind of take it as it comes. But I feel like you're on a pathway. You have a set budget every month now.
0: I don't. I'm still figuring it out. You can do the calculations in your head, right? So okay. Remember, I spent that 4,600 rand on my skin products.
1: And that's just for the skin.
0: Yeah. Ew. But there was a facial included in that. It actually wasn't just the products.
1: Okay.
0: And then does gym count as self-care?
1: Yes, it counts. Okay. And it's its own expense.
0: Yeah, so I'm paying for gym every single month.
1: Do you pay for paddle separately?
0: Yeah, obviously when you go
1: to... I thought obviously. I didn't know.
0: Yeah, but I'm doing a free park run this weekend. That's free.
1: Okay.
0: Yeah, so...
1: the one.
0: Yeah, paddle you have to pay when you go there because you must hire the racket and the court and all of that. Mm-hmm. What other self-care do I do? Does mental health count?
1: Yes, that counts as self-care. The biggest kind of self-care.
0: Yeah, well, there's my psychiatrist that I see. There's my medication. There's my psychologist that I see. So there's that.
1: Okay.
0: Yeah, that's all my self-care.
1: But with your gym thing, it's just one payment. It's
0: yes.
1: Not separate for the other classes or
0: anything like that.
1: No. Okay.
0: But it's a lot.
1: It is. It's thousands.
0: Yeah.
1: In the month for self-care.
0: Yeah.
1: Yeah. I'm okay. I'd rather do that for food. I'd really honestly rather. That's how I take care of myself.
0: All right, I got you.
2: Good day, Karabo. Good day, Yonaka. It's Bongseni here from Durban. I think I'm with Yonaka on this one. The self-care thing, I just don't understand it. I don't do much. I use the same Isaga, the one that when you buy oranges, that's what I use to wash my body with. I've got one face cloth. I've got a body moisturizer that I use for my face and my body. I've got Vaseline that I use for my hands and my feet.
1: You see?
2: I think the most expensive thing of all of these things would be most probably the toothpaste that I use because I've got sensitive teeth. The rest, not really. And maybe cologne. Cologne. I like to smell good, so maybe that, if that counts as self-care. But the rest, no.
1: Yeah.
2: If I had the money or the time, I'd probably do my hands.
0: Yes, do them.
2: Do like a massage and do my nails.
0: Yes,
2: so they look good. But it's not a necessity. I'm okay with that. Otherwise, great show. Thank you. Cheers, bye.
0: I'm telling you, us, where we do our nails, the girlies know where to find spots where it's not that expensive.
1: Yeah, there's a lot of ladies out there that are just waiting to give you a buff and shine.
0: And exactly. And for you, it's just going to be a buff and shine. It's not going to be anything complicated. Terrence, I'm so keen to hear Terrence's self-care.
3: Yo, what up, ladies? So, self-care routines. My self-care routine is very, very simple.
0: Okay.
3: Try to drink as much water as I can.
0: Mm-hmm.
3: I try to eat as many fruits as I can, as many vegetables as I can.
0: Mm-hmm.
3: Well, the exercise part is not it. I want to join gym because, yay! I don't know. When I wake up, my body, Joe, my body is tired. My body is sore. But, yeah, no. All of these other excuses. What is a skincare routine? I don't do that. We don't do that here. You know what I'm saying? But yeah, no, I don't do nothing fancy.
0: And it's always people with like the best skin that don't do a skincare routine. Like when I didn't have a routine, my skin was at its best. Like it's so weird.
1: Yeah, so I have this theory because the only time I ever used skincare products was in high school and my skin broke out, you know? And I do think it is as a result of these, you know, ingredients that activate something under your skin that was dormant the whole time.
0: Okay, we're going to see in a few months with these new products that I bought, if they're making my skin better or not.
1: Okay.
0: We'll be able to test the theory. Morning.
4: Hi, Karabo. Hi, Yonaka. How you doing, ladies? It's Manuku here in Polokwane. Now that you guys are mentioning it, gosh, I realized that, you know what? I spent close to 5,000 rand per month on self-care.
0: There we go.
4: I'm being authentic. I'm being honest.
0: There
4: I don't want to lie. I spent close to 5,000 per month.
0: Yeah. Yeah, me too, bro. Me too.
5: Hello, 5FM family. It's Given here. I also don't believe in skincare routines. I believe in one soap, one cloth for everything in my body. But every time I go to my girlfriend's place and I just use her products, I come out there smelling like flowers.
0: Yeah, exactly.
5: So I think it's for specific people. Bye, cheers.
0: And you guys, you love using our skin products and you don't want to pay for them.
1: So I have a boyfriend who's that kind of a person. So he has like a turmeric soap and like gloves and a separate vase. So he's kind of like very much into that stuff compared to me. Right now his nails are done. Mine are not. And my favorite thing is to sometimes dip into like his nice smelling things.
0: There we go.
1: I am guilty of that. It's fine. That is the truth. Those of us who don't do so much with the skincare, we'll take yours.
0: Exactly. David's having my collagen.
1: Oh man.
0: That I buy, and I told him, I'm like, bruh, this collagen cost me 1,000 rand. The next one you're buying. You're buying the next one.
1: Oh.
0: And then okay, he does a buff and shine as well when he cuts his hair. And now he keeps forgetting to do his facials. I'm like, you gotta be strict with that. You gotta be strict with that. Come on.
1: No.
0: Self care.
1: You guys are so serious.
0: Yes.
1: I really, genuinely don't get it.
0: Come on. Self care. Has it become expensive for you? It hasn't become expensive for Yonaka at all because she keeps it really, really simple. What about you? And how much is your self care routine costing you? Ladies, what about you? We've heard it from the gents.
1: Yeah.
0: Ladies, what about your self-care? How much is it costing
1: don't
0: you?
1: Don't hide.
0: I was honest. I was honest. That
1: 1,000 rand for collagen.
0: Yes.
1: I cannot
0: believe
1: that.
0: It's from the lady who did my facial.
1: So it's not a marketing ploy for you to keep coming back for facials because then the products that they give you cause your skin to be acne prone. And then you need the thing to send you to the thing to come back for another thing. And then they give you a free thing. So you have to start buying that thing that you're going to now need to incorporate into the bigger picture thing.
0: You think she's tricking me?
1: I think it's all a scam. 1,000 rand for a product. Think about it. Even when you pay a 1,000 rand bill at a restaurant, you're like, ugh.
0: But it's a big packet of collagen. It's massive.
1: Okay. I also can't picture what collagen looks like.
0: It's like powder.
1: Oh, wow.
0: And then I put it in my coffee in the morning.
1: Oh, wow.
0: And it's going to help with my skin and my joints and
1: like
0: all of that.
1: Like creatine for people who gym a lot, basically. Like smoothie vibes.
0: No, it's not even like a smoothie vibe. Just think of it like, you know, think of the powder like, you know when you don't drink milk and you use powder?
1: Powder, yeah.
0: Yeah, powder milk.
1: Yeah. Okay. Yeah.
0: I put it in my coffee every morning.
1: Okay.
0: And I'll tell you about the results also in a couple of months.
1: Mm-hmm.
0: Yeah.
1: Mm-hmm.
0: Has self-care become an expensive lifestyle?
1: Hey! Powder. Yo, I imagine some sort of gel that you put on your skin. Or a tea.
0: The gel comes at night with my nighttime routine.
1: Is that gel and the powder?
0: The powder is in the morning with the collagen. The gel is part of the skincare routine.
1: It's a collagen gel.
0: No. Two separate things.
1: Yo, I okay, it's fine. I'm learning. Bear with me.
0: Has self-care become an expensive lifestyle for you? How much is your self-care routine costing you? Yonaka thinks I'm just jumping on trends here.
1: Yeah.
0: And I'm being completely ridiculous. What about you?
6: Five mid-mornings.
0: If you have always wondered about supplements and what supplements should we be taking and whether we should be taking them in the form of a pill or as fruits and vegetables, I have got a registered dietitian on the line, Andy Moore.
7: So if you're looking at natural food, so these help your body to recognize and process the actual vitamin itself. If you're looking at a lab-made or synthetic vitamin, they are often developed without these sort of helping hands that will help it be absorbed by the body and work better in the body.
0: Are vitamin supplements a worthy substitute for eating those nutrients? Like
7: 100%. A lot of us don't have enough time or capacity to get enough vitamins into our diet. So supplementation, I definitely think that there is a place for it.
6: Five mid-mornings.
8: Five mid-mornings.
6: With Karabo on 5FM. Durban, the promenade is calling and the purple wave is taking over the East Coast. It's time to lace up for the Hollywood Bets Durban 10km road race on Sunday, 30 August. The race covers the beautiful tour of the city, combining urban streets, scenic coastal roads and stunning beachfront stretches with views of the Indian Ocean. Catch all the action live on SABC 2 and SABC Plus from 7am on Sunday, 30th of August. The Hollywood Bets Durban 10km road race, brought to you by SABC Sports.

0: It's Drake. What did I miss? What did you miss? We're talking about self-care routines and how much you're really spending on your self-care. Do you think it has just become an expensive, unnecessary lifestyle?
1: Morning, my beautiful ladies.
0: Morning.
1: It's a lovely show as usual.
0: Thank you.
1: So guys, talking about self-care.
0: Mm-hmm.
1: Products or whatever you might want to call it. For me, I'm not that expensive. I just use normal soap, right? Mm-hmm. Obviously, it has to be Dettol, right? Dettol soap, and I use one towel for my whole body. Okay. Then after that, I only have one cream that I use. Obviously, it's just the Nivea cream, and it's just my cologne that I get. Obviously, I get it from the Perfume Co. And yeah, then the other product that is a little bit expensive, but I'm always make sure it stays in my home. It's just my bottle of whiskey.
0: Self-care. AJ, what about you?
2: Good morning, 5FM team. Listening to your show just actually made me realize that majority of my money goes to self-care.
0: There we go.
2: I make sure there's food at home.
0: Mm-hmm.
2: Bills are paid. I have enough petrol to move around wherever I need to.
0: Mm-hmm.
2: And then the rest of the money, the rest, literally, goes to self-care.
0: Me too.
2: And I don't mean self-care like doing your nails and all of that. Nah. Indot, I don't do that. It goes for my mental health. I go to the shooting range, right?
0: Okay.
2: To release frustrations. I go to the shooting range. For self-confidence and, you know, to boost your morale and make sure I've got nice clothes and I smell good always, and a nice clean fresh haircut every second week. And when, you know, you feel a little bit down and blue, a spontaneous road trip. So yeah, I actually need to start saving more. Thanks for bringing this to my attention.
0: Sure, AJ. But I love that, like, and that's the thing. Self-care can look different, you know, for everybody. So for you, it can be taking a road trip. For the other person, it's buying those skincare products because they want their skin to look amazing. It looks different for everyone.
3: Hi, it's Neil here. Good morning once again. I hope you guys are doing well. Me? Not spending nothing. Not spending anything. You know why?
0: Why?
3: Because I regulate what goes into my body and what I eat and what I drink. I make sure I regulate everything and I take care of my gut. And then literally my body will take care of itself.
0: I love that.
3: Exercising, walking can save your life.
0: Yeah.
3: You don't have to do much exercising. The trick is eat proper food.
0: Mm.
3: Don't eat food that will kill your gut, will kill your body, you know? So, yeah. What I would advise you guys, eat proper food. Oil, spices, sugar.
0: Yonaka.
4: I will.
3: Don't take too much of those. And make sure you drink a lot of water.
0: Mm.
3: And then you'll be fine. Yesterday, the dog was advising you not to take too much caffeine. So there's a lot of things that are killing our bodies, man.
0: Caramba.
3: So, yeah.
0: I know. I know I take too much caffeine. Thanks for reminding me what the doctor said when we were on the phone for Wellness Wednesday yesterday. Actually, if you missed that, check it out on 5fm.co.za and catch up with that conversation. It was about energy drinks. Angelique, what's happening with your self-care?
5: Hi. I just think it's entirely dependent on your budget and what you are able to afford. Mm. And that is what you end up deeming necessary and, you know, assigning it as self-care. I think you can get by with a lot without spending a lot of money.
0: Yeah.
5: And I think I do that because I have to.
0: Mm.
5: But if you have the funds, then the world is your oyster, baby.
0: Thanks, Angelique.
4: Yeah. You know, Angelique says, do what you can with what you have.
0: Mm.
4: And if that's more money, then more power to you, girl. Nah, I'm okay with my quarters. You're not gonna come for me and my quarters. I'll eat the oil and the spice all day, every day. And I'm such a chili addict. Have you ever drank chili sauce out of the bottle?
0: No.
4: Yeah, I'm that girl. I'm scared. I'll ulcers. knocking at the door for me.
0: What about your skincare? We'll wrap it up next. This is Real Talk No Filter. 0825505151. How much are you spending on your self-care? Has it become an expensive exercise for you? It definitely has become one for me. And Yonaka reckons it's because I'm jumping on every trend. Pilates, I'm there. Paddle, I'm there. Skincare routines, I'm there. Red light therapy, I'm there.
4: Yeah, and you're not done with the list. That's all I'm saying. All of them, you are there.
0: I am there.
4: Gels and collagens, there.
0: Gels and collagens, I am there, honey. Mm-hmm. If you've got any other more tips, bring them on. I'll see how I can squeeze them into my budget.
6: In South Africa, it's customary sometimes that when you are finishing up a speech, you might say, Amandla, and the response will be,
7: Awethu.
6: Correct. Yeah. You're well trained for this. Lizane Zuma had a crack at it, and this happened.
8: Amandla. Oh, sh**.
0: Okay. Shame, man.
8: Had a boy.
6: 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So I decided to stop random people.
9: Amandla.
10: If I say Amandla, what do you say?
9: Awethu. Sorted. Uh-huh. Amandla.
7: Awethu.
9: There we go, thanks.
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0: It's DJ Clark. We can fly on 5 minute mornings with Kangabo. We've been talking about self-care, and a lesson that I learned today is that it really is about looking at your budget and seeing where you can do the same thing but at a cheaper cost, maybe. I think I'll take that from it.
1: Okay. Yeah. I think I always say this. Sometimes buying the name brand thing is what's costing you. Looking for the specific collagen that you're looking for might be what's costing you. Maybe go for a collagen of a different thing.
0: Yeah.
1: Yeah.
0: But the lady who did my facial
1: is hired by the company to continue marketing the brand.
0: Yeah, yeah, yeah.
1: Yes.
0: Yeah, for someone who started like studied marketing, I'm just so crazy.
1: No, I love this.
0: Because why did I get my collagen from that specific salon where they've got all those products from other people instead of going to another place?
1: Yeah, like a pharmacy or...
0: And comparing the prices. That's a good point. Yeah. Okay. Yeah, okay. No more collagen for 1,000 rand. That is ridiculous. Now yeah. that I think about it.
1: And they mark it up because now they're paying rent for what they're doing, which is facials, not selling, you know, products. Yeah. But if you go to a pharmacy, you'll be able to compare and it'll be reputable and there'll be a company you can point to and say, hey, you pharmaceutical company, this is the wrong product.
0: I remember you even mentioned to me off air that even with my face products, if I feel like, okay, this is too expensive, look at those ingredients.
1: Yeah.
0: Go to a store, kind of look for the same ingredients. Yes. That's a lot of work, though. That's a lot of work.
1: It's a lot of work, and I guess it speaks back to what we were speaking on in Culture Shift, you know? We want to save time. Take a picture and have Chat do it for you.
0: Oh, my goodness.
1: Yes.
0: Yes.
1: Just give Chat the list. Have Chat do it for you. So now you're going to save time.
0: Yeah.
1: And money.
0: Yeah, because it's a lot of like scientific words
1: yeah.
0: as well.
1: Yeah,
0: and
1: I
0: can't even read those words.
1: Ah, same, bruh. Same.
0: Okay, ask Chad. Got it. Noted. Ways to save money on self-care. Thank you very much. Yonaka Teledi.
1: And the crowd goes mild.
0: She's got us for your news update in a couple of minutes. Also, check out the latest episode of Pap and Politics. It is on YouTube right now. It's absolutely brilliant. Tabo is speaking to Tessa Dooms.
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3: What do you think this year's local government election is going to look like?
4: All the predictions that we're making now as analysts, as parties, as pollsters, is based on a simple view that people are not going to show up. The more voters turn out, the less predictable the outcome of this election is going to be, which is a good thing. Botswana, when they saw in their last election 2 years ago, a complete change of government from the Liberation Party would never been ousted to a complete change of government, it was because they had an 80% voter turnout, mainly young people. I've been laughing at Helen Zille. For the last few weeks, she's been running around saying she needs 490,000 votes. And then she'll win the city. That's based on her assumption about how many people are actually going to show up and vote.
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Leading stories in your news this hour. Fadil Adams apologizes for calling Justice Madlanga chief, and former Nyasa Mayor gunned down.

0: A very good morning to you. It's 11 o'clock and we start with this. National Coloured Congress MP Fadil Adams has apologised to the Matlanga Commission of Inquiry after he called the Commission's chairperson, Justice Mbuyiseli Matlanga, chief during yesterday's proceedings. Adams is back at the Commission where he's been giving details on a confidential crime intelligence report that was allegedly slipped underneath his office door in Parliament. He was also asked about the amount of paperwork he initially handed over to IDAC.
1: Ma'am, this, if I must tell you the honest truth, this seems a little bit more paperwork here than what I handed over. But it is in line with the paperwork that I handed over. And this, again, this is one of the reasons why I laid a criminal case against IDAC. Because there are things in this document, in this case, that bother me.
0: To the story now. KZN Police Commissioner Nhlanhla Mkhwanazi says the SAPS must clean up its recruitment system. He's questioned whether some officers, including senior police officials, may have had links to gangs before joining the service. Mkhwanazi was addressing Parliament's Police Committee Summit on gang violence yesterday.
2: We have generals, perhaps, that are currently in the police that grew up as members of the gangs until they joined the police and they finished the college and they got promoted throughout. And then you trust that the generals are going to come with a solution and yet they are members of the gangs themselves. So what are the security measures we put in place to make sure that we prevent such from happening?
0: In other news, the ANC in the Victor Molosi region in Knysna in the Western Cape says it's outraged at the killing of its councillor, Aubrey Tsengwa. The former Knysna mayor and the party's former regional chairperson was shot dead in Concordia last night. Police say three other people were wounded. Ending off further afield, where the founder of the failed Chinese property firm Evergrande has been sentenced to life in jail and has had all his belongings confiscated. Hoi Kai-yan oversaw the rapid expansion of Evergrande into China's biggest real estate firm before it collapsed, owning hundreds of billions of dollars, or rather owing hundreds of billions of dollars. The BBC's Stephen McDonnell.
3: Evergrande Group was once a pillar of the country's economy, and its collapse, mired in financial mismanagement, has been a key factor in the current property crisis. Now its founder, Hui Kaiyan, has been sentenced to life in prison. The Shenzhen Intermediate People's Court found that the amounts he embezzled, the losses his company had imposed on others, and the exceptionally serious harm done to society all warranted severe punishment.
0: Recapping the top story this hour, National Coloured Congress MP Fadil Adams has apologised to the Matlanga Commission of Inquiry after he called the Commission's chairperson, Justice Mbuyiseli Matlanga, chief during yesterday's proceedings. Nadia Romanos will have your next bulletin at 12 o'clock. For 5 News, I am Yonaka Teledi.
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0: It's Jeremy Loops, go again. 5 minute mornings with Karabo. So I want to talk about old wives' tales, right? That we grew up hearing, because a lot of us were presented with things that sounded like facts, but then you grew older and you're like, and it was usually by our parents, grandparents, or aunties, and they tell us something, and when you ask questions, like, don't even ask questions, right?
1: Yeah.
0: I remember there was the story of the Tokoloshi, the legendary creature said to cause trouble while people slept. I don't know if you ever heard that one about a Tokoloshi.
1: Oh, yeah.
0: In some households, people even raised their beds on bricks because the Tokoloshi was believed to crawl underneath them.
1: Yeah, a lot of our great grandmothers did that, and I always wondered, why are there bricks under the bed when beds come with legs? They were like, no, the legs are not high enough, my dear. The Tokoloshi will come, but at least if it's high up, you can always see under the bed, and so it will never hide there because it knows we can see.
0: Right? Do you remember growing up and you were told don't swim after eating because you'll get cramps, right?
1: Yes.
0: Then there was another one, if you make a funny face and the wind changes, your face will stay like that.
1: Oh,
0: I remember hearing something like that growing up. Mm-hmm. The not sitting on cold concrete because you'll get piles.
1: Yes, you'll get piles. Or in our instance, they tell you something about your uterus.
0: Yeah. Yeah.
1: And period pains.
0: My sister still believes that one, because I remember in a house quite recently, somebody wanted to sit on concrete and she's like, oh,
1: no, don't do it.
0: Don't do that.
1: You're going to hurt yourself.
0: Remember that one about swallowing chewing gum, that it stays in your stomach for 7 years?
1: Yeah.
0: I used to believe that one. I don't swallow chewing gum till today, and I've never Googled to really find out what happens to your stomach if you swallow bubble gum. I've never
1: Googled, but continuously swallow my bubble gum to see what will happen.
0: You see? And then there's the cutting your nails at night. This one we've spoken about when Charlize Theron spoke about the fact that she believes in that one as well.
1: Yeah.
0: Not sweeping or cleaning at night.
1: Yes, not doing those things at night. Remember, some of these superstitions and rules come from the fact that back in the day they didn't have electricity, so they can't see at night. So why would you sweep at night? It's also to make sure that by the night time all the chores were done.
0: That makes sense.
1: So there's a lot of reason why these rules were in place. The chewing gum, not swallowing chewing gum, you just don't want someone to like swallow chewing gum because it's not supposed to be swallowed. The only way you can have a child do something that they have to do is by telling them that it's going to be dire if they don't. Like, I know I speak like that to my little cousins. Do you want to die? Like, I do it like that, like to scare them, you know. You need to scare life into them sometimes.
0: It doesn't work with my nephew. He will ask for the logic, and then he'll go on ChatGPT and ask ChatGPT.
1: Yeah, he's 13. My cousins are still under 10. Yeah. I can do it. Under 10, yo. They believe me. They believe every single thing I say.
0: He said to me the one day, I was talking about cutting down my caffeine. And he says, don't lie. And I was like, hey Wena,
1: what do you mean?
0: You can't tell an adult that they're lying.
1: Yeah.
0: Because that's how I grew up,
1: yes.
0: Right? Being told that you cannot tell an adult that they're lying. And he was like, why?
1: If you're lying. He said, logic, girl. Those are not facts.
0: It is so crazy how we believe these old wives' tales of superstitions. Even till today, I will never walk under that ever. I freak out when a mirror breaks, literally.
1: Yeah.
0: Or thinking that bad luck happens in threes. Like, if two bad things happen, I'm like, oh my goodness, so what's the next thing going to be?
1: I'm so superstitious, I don't even want to talk about some of my superstitions, because I feel like I'm calling some of that bad luck. Like the omen of not sitting or standing by a door frame or like a doorway. A lot of things, like salt stuff. Like, you can't hand someone salt directly in the hand, or you're gonna hate each other.
0: Oh, wow.
1: Yeah, I do believe black cats, not friends of mine. If I see a black cat, I'm scared for the rest of the day. Like, what is this bad juju upon me? Yes, I'm too superstitious for my own good. It's actually a little embarrassing.
0: Maybe some of those things do keep us out of bed, like in trouble. Maybe they actually do. 5 minute mornings. We have somebody who listens to our show quite often on the line.
2: Good morning.
0: How are you doing today?
2: I'm okay.
0: Because a little birdie told us that it's actually a tough day for you.
2: 100% true.
0: Okay. Sersh, speak to your dear friend.
3: Hey, my love.
2: I just wanted to remind you that you are so capable and absolutely loved. You are more than you know. You are worthy and you are a true inspiration. And I know that you've got this, and I hope you know that when you don't, you've got me.
3: I know. Thank you.
0: Oh, Fallon. Sometimes you gotta just be reminded that you are not alone and that there are people who love you so, so much. We wanted to let you know that you're our girl. We love you. You've got this, okay?
3: Okay.
0: Sesh, what an incredible friend you are.
2: Oh, she was an incredible one. I am blessed.
3: No, I'm not. You are.
4: Five mid-mornings, Monday to Friday. Exclusive. It's a far.

0: It's Bella K. I love it on 5 Mid Mornings with Kangabo. Our boy Miles just got in touch with us. I wonder if it's about superstitions.
1: Ish.
2: Yo, what up, 5? It's your boy Miles from Durban. So I feel like some of these things were just meant to keep us in check. Because the two that are just coming to my head right now is the first one, if you eat directly from a pot,
0: yeah,
2: uzomelwa izindaba,
0: which
2: I think means ukuthi will just be always be yappy about people's business and stuff like that. The second one is if I ever looked at a naked girl, then I would go blind for the rest of my life. Now, with that one, I actually do wear glasses, but I don't think it had anything to do with that. Or did it? We'll never know.
0: You see, you never know what you're going to hear from Miles.
1: Miles is just stoked. He's just so stoked. Because how did we go from pots to naked bodies?
0: Oh,
1: but
0: Miles.
1: It's fine. Thank you so much for that visual. Now I'm starting to picture him. The fact that he wears glasses, I get why he's stoked.
0: You think so?
1: Yeah. As a visually impaired girl, I get it.
0: Oh, y'all are the only ones? Okay.
3: Every nation leaves something behind. A song. A poem. A painting. A performance. A story. This is ours. 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
8: What up, yo, how you doing, my queen?
7: I'm good, thanks. And how are you, Lou?
8: Good. We wanted to give you your flowers on Women's Month as we celebrate the fact that you did that.
7: I want to be unapologetic about creating a space for women. Beauty, I think, what you do find is because it's not regulated per se, I was feeling like, oh my gosh, I've got

0: It's Harry Styles, Aperture on 5 Minute Mornings with Kangabo, Jesse Clegg, and Msaki. Before that, how dare you? So yesterday, there's a Qabega businessman who was found guilty of tax fraud involving 5 million rand. And my question is, how do you even begin to pay back 5 million rand?
1: Yeah.
0: Because he was avoiding paying tax.
1: Yeah, that's bad.
0: Like, I know we hate doing our taxes, and I dread tax season myself. I mean, you were busy trying to sort out your tax.
1: We did it last week.
0: We need to do it, you know? We need to do it. And yeah. If you're the kind of person like myself who struggles with their own admin, there are people you can pay to help you with this kind of stuff, because I hear money, taxes, and I'm just confused. But, it's become important to have somebody who helps me with that, so I make sure I am on the right side of the law.
1: Yes,
0: because I definitely know if I had to owe millions to tax, I wouldn't be able to pay back.
1: Yeah, and in our field of work, it becomes so easy for freelancers to fall into the habit of not paying taxes, and then boom, when SARS checks their records, they're like, actually, when you're earning so much money, but where is your contribution?
0: And SARS is becoming very sophisticated at tracking financial information. That whole "I'll sort it out later" attitude really could become a very, very expensive problem. So consider this your friendly reminder. Pay your taxes.
1: Yeah, it's still tax season. You've got time.
0: Exactly. Otherwise, the tax man could come knocking to your door, and there's nothing more painful than having to pay tax to add suck back. Have you ever had that situation?
1: No, I think I'm still so new at earning money. It's so nice when you don't have to pay the tax man back.
0: It's very painful.
1: And they garnish your salary and things.
0: With my situation, it didn't get to that point. I was just told, listen, I think mine was about 6,000 rand.
1: Okay, right? Okay, manageable.
0: So from all this like freelancing, sometimes things get like
1: on the wayside. They fall on the wayside. Yeah.
0: And so the guy that helps me with my taxes was like, "Yo, you gotta pay tax 6,000 rand. You owe SARS." And I was like, "What?
1: What are you talking about?
0: It is a painful amount that you owe. No matter how much it is, it's just painful. You gotta do it.
1: Yeah.
0: And you gotta stay on the right side of the law.
1: Yeah. I'll keep on top of it. Always. Check all the gigs, all the invoices.
0: Everything, my head. Look, you do not want to be on the wrong side of the tax man.
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0: little soda, full soda rather, and good luck, freak like me, 5 minute mornings with Kangabo. Oh, the weekend is near, baby. We got YB5 coming up.
1: Yes, today we are speaking to an organization called Be The Voice GBV Foundation. And the founder, Candace Engelbrecht, comes through, gives us a lovely message for Women's Month to survivors, but also explains why growing as an activist and the founder of a company is such an important part of advocating.
0: That is YB5 coming up next. 5 minute
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6: 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Casual day, yo, yo. One beat, one drum, hear the sound. Let the rhythm move around. 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
2: Welcome to another episode of Young Blood 5 with me, Yonaka Teledi. Today we're speaking to an organization called Be The Voice GBV Foundation. And on the line is founder Candace Engelbrecht. Thank you so much for joining us, Candace.
3: Thank you so much for having me.
2: As an activist and founder of a GBV organization, you are always in the streets and in conference rooms, broadening your knowledge and perspective. How important is it to you to keep growing in that way?
3: So for me, growth is non-negotiable, and gender-based violence is constantly evolving. How we understand it, how abuse and control show up, and how survivors experience the systems around them. I strongly believe that if I'm going to advocate effectively, I have to keep learning. Because growth is about listening to the stories around us. Every conversation, community engagement gives me an opportunity to understand the issues from another perspective. And I actually call it a legacy rewrite, because you can't change a story you haven't taken time to understand.
2: This Women's Month, what message do you have for any survivors out there who might be listening?
3: What happened to you is not your fault, and it does not get to define the rest of your story. We often tell survivors, be strong, but what does strength look like? What does strength look like when you've come out of that situation and you need to get up and go to work? What does, you know, we talk about purpose, walking in your purpose. What does it look like on a daily basis? And that's one of the things that my foundation also focuses on, is your mindset change. What does strength look like? What does walking in your purpose look like? Sometimes strength is, I need help. I can't do this alone. And there's no shame in healing. I think society has told us that you shouldn't go for therapy. You shouldn't do this. You shouldn't do that. But you know, times have changed, and there's no shame in asking for help. There's no shame in rebuilding your life one step at a time. As long as you decide to make that one decision, to take that first step, you may not be able to rewrite what happened to you, but you can rewrite what happens next.
2: As an organization, what challenges do you think government could be tackling more directly with not only your organization, but other GBV organizations as well?
3: So I'm a strong believer of, you know, we sometimes think that we need to become much more serious about prevention. We're very focused on responding once violence has already happened, but prevention has to begin much earlier. And that can happen through education, consent, accountability, teaching people what abuse actually looks like, whether it's physical, whether it's mental, because we want our next generation to understand that mental and physical abuse is not okay. The other issue is implementation. We have policies and frameworks, but the person experiencing violence doesn't experience policy, they experience a system. So the question I have is, when somebody reaches out for help, does the system actually work for them? I believe that government, society, and organizations working on the ground need to work much more closely together so that prevention and support aren't happening into separate corners.
2: Just in closing, how can corporate and Mzansi come to the table to support the organization, and how do we get in touch?
3: So people can connect with Be The Voice through our social media platforms, where we share education, awareness around gender-based violence. You can find us on Facebook, Instagram, LinkedIn. You can also connect with me directly, Candace Singh Engelbrecht, Instagram, TikTok, LinkedIn, Facebook. We focus on educating, advocating, and empowering. We do not have all the resources. So when someone needs assistance or a shelter, we focus on helping them. We direct them towards the appropriate support services.
2: That was indeed Candace Engelbrecht, the founder of Be The Voice GBV Foundation. Thank you so much for joining us, Candace. Have a beautiful day further.
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4: 5 minute mornings.
0: Jade. All right, we're about to get out of here, actually. Lula, what's going on?
10: What up, ladies? Just that much closer to the weekend, so you know we're always in a good vibe when that takes place.
0: Uh-huh.
10: So, you know, sleepovers and just visiting friends or acquaintances' houses.
0: Mm-hmm. Yeah.
10: Sometimes there are things that make you raise your one eyebrow, yeah, because it's a little strange, but yeah, it's very normal to them.
0: Yeah.
10: So what is it? What is your testimony is what we're asking.
0: I remember back in primary school going to a friend's house.
10: Yeah.
0: Right? And I can't remember why we didn't bath in the same bath. Because you know when you're young and
10: you bath together.
0: You bath together, yeah, right? In this particular instance, she bathed first. And then she was like, okay, Gahaba, you can jump in. And I was like,
10: in your daddy water.
0: In the same water.
10: Yes.
0: That's the
10: sky. It's a different story if we made it dirty together simultaneously. But I must come after you.
0: I will never forget that sleepover. I was like, Then another one that was weird, went to another friend's house, and while we were playing, she would like go and get, so I was with another friend, she would go and like pour cool drink for herself, drink, and like not offer us. And I found that so bizarre.
10: Yeah.
0: So those were my two weird sleepovers. Yeah,
10: my one weird sleepover was food and drink related as well. Like, mm-hmm, we arrived and it was dinner time and they dished us the smallest, tiniest portion of food. And I was like, is this the starter, darling? Because I'm a Kimba. Like, I eat. So, especially at night. So I'm like, oh, these people better be playing. I'm calling my mom. I'm hungry. Yeah.
11: Then we wrap up the show with Lights, Camera, Action. We're going to see what's happening in the world of film and television.
0: All right, that is Five Lunch coming up. Nice. We'll see you tomorrow for New Music Friday on 5 Minute Mornings with Gangabo.

0: Fadil Adams testifies on opening criminal cases against crime intelligence officers, and disappearing sea ice creates new feeding grounds for whales. Good afternoon for 5 News. I'm Nadia Romanis. National Coloured Congress MP Fadil Adams says he wrote to Police Minister Senzo Mgcunu less than 24 hours after opening criminal cases against crime intelligence officials in Gauteng. He says he had relied on information from the late General Andre Lincoln, who'd informed him that the officials had attempted to intercept dockets. Adams is back at the Madlanga Commission of Inquiry, where Advocate Lee Sekhosenkube is leading his evidence.
1: Laid the charges the day before. At 8 o'clock the next morning, you know that Gauteng Police is adopting the same modus operandi. Based on what?
2: Again, the man with insight into these type of things.
1: No, Mr. Adams. You have the CAS numbers now. You cannot rely on a dead man every time.
0: The case of self-proclaimed political fixer Brown Mokgotsi has been postponed to next week Tuesday in the Johannesburg Magistrates Court. He's facing charges including perjury, defeating the ends of justice, and unlawful possession of a firearm. State Advocate Tami Mpekane.
3: The matter should be set down again for bail application on new facts. Your Worship, we have arranged a date that this matter be remanded for that purpose, which is bail on new facts. The arranged date is the 25th of August 2026.
0: The DA in Knysna in the Western Cape has condemned the killing of former mayor and ANC councillor Aubrey Tsengwa in a shooting incident in Concordia last night. Three other people were wounded. DA ward councillor Lavelle Davis.
4: The DA in Knysna extends our sincere condolences to the family, friends and colleagues of former mayor and ward councillor and daughter Aubrey Tsengwa following his tragic passing. We had served alongside him in council and in community since 2016. Whatever our political differences, we share a commitment to serving our community. We call on SAPS to apprehend the perpetrators and ensure that they face the full might of the law.
0: And a study has found that disappearing sea ice due to climate change around Greenland has opened up new feeding grounds for several species of whale. The BBC's Victoria Gill.
5: The sea off the coast of East Greenland used to be covered in ice year-round. Now it melts completely in the summer, and the waters have opened up to some of the world's largest whales and the fish they feed on. The change has been dramatic. Surveys from ships didn't record a single humpback whale sighting in the region until 2006. By 2024, there were 150 sightings. Now, fin whales, humpbacks and minke whales come in their thousands to feed.
0: The top story at 12 o'clock, National Coloured Congress MP Fadil Adams says he wrote to Police Minister Senzo Mgcudu less than 24 hours after opening criminal cases against crime intelligence officials in Gauteng.
6: Flight attendants, prepare for takeoff.
7: For the thousands in attendance, ladies and gentlemen,

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1: Safer world upside down, flowers growing out your ground slowly.

0: approaching the weekend with the sweet sounds from Tatum Tides. It's called Neverland. Happy Thursday, my lunatic. It's 5 Lunch with Lula and Nas. That much closer to the weekend.
1: Yes.
0: Super excited because we have a dope show. Lights, Camera, Action is doing that international thing that it tends to do from time to time. Now, we've been giving away tickets to Spa Weekend, which is a movie that drops tomorrow.
1: Yes.
0: But the screening is today, and we had a bunch of lunatics kind of win tickets. And a little birdie tells me, Nads, that you had the honor of speaking to Isla Fisher, Michelle Buteau. I hope that's how you say it.
1: Yeah.
0: Anna Faris and Leslie Mann.
1: I did.
0: What are you talking about?
1: I know. So we're going to hear from them today during Lights, Camera, Action, which is very, very exciting.
0: Yes. And that's how pretty much what you can catch in the third hour of the show. As for the first 2 hours, good music, good vibes all the time right here on 5 Lunch. We also have the daily music pick where you have two songs. Today's a Thursday, so we throw it back and you decide what you want to hear on your favorite radio station. State of 5 Nation, the last one of the week. I believe we're still sitting at a tie. I'm not even counting anymore.
1: I've also kind of lost.
0: Like, for me, it's just like I'm always losing. So
1: you're not, though.
0: So I'm gonna sit

0: Gabriella, this is some music from Cat's Eye on a Thursday afternoon on your favorite radio station. Five Lunch with Lula Odiba. Put everything off, the divas and the dollars, cause la la la la. You know we all about the shmoney. Happy Thursday. And that's, I've got a bone to pick with someone who traumatized me.
1: Oh, no.
0: When I was still in primary school. Well, not traumatized me. My jaw was on the floor. My eyebrow was raised. I was concerned. My young and impressionable self went for a sleepover. One of my very first few. And let's call this girl Kifilwe for this conversation, just to give context. Kifilwe is like, okay, come. She lived like 20 minutes from my house. We always at school together. We thought, well, we should spend the weekend together. There's a bunch of us as well. And I show up rather early and all of that. And then obviously with sleepovers, especially the first one, you try and like do things that you wouldn't ordinarily get away with. So we were sneaking in some contraband, and by contraband, I mean hubbly.
1: Oh.
0: You know what I mean? And at the, like, the tender age of 11, 12, like, that's very, very young to be doing stuff like that. So we come inside, it's a group of us. And then I realized, like, okay, the mom catches us. She pulls out a seat, she sits down, she starts smoking with us.
1: Oh.
0: Yeah.
1: Okay.
0: And she then explains that, like, she would rather her kids operate this way, like, try it at home with me, as opposed to you doing it elsewhere. And in my house, like, I would have been dead if my mom walked in and seen all of those things taking place in her house under her guidance. And that goes down as still the wildest thing that I've seen at someone's house that was completely normal to them.
1: I like that she would rather do it with you and watch you and make sure you're safe.
0: Yeah.
1: But the fact that there were other kids there that belonged to other parents.
0: She sat down with us. We were passing the pipe to her.
1: I don't know. Like, what if that parents didn't agree, you know? Like, you do it with your kid.
0: Girl, she was making those little circles.
1: She was having the time.
0: So I want to know from you, what is the wildest thing that you've seen in someone else's house, but you know it was completely normal to them?
1: So mine was a physical thing that didn't have to do with the people.
0: Okay,
1: it's their house. So I assume these people were rather rich. I don't know, but they had like a pond, fountain, tree, flower situation of real plants in the house with glass around it. So it looked like a piece of the outside
0: inside the house,
1: but you couldn't access it. So it had its own sunroof. It was like a museum, basically.
0: And how did they maintain it?
1: I don't know. There must have been a way to get in there somehow, but it wasn't easily accessible for the average person. It was just part of their passage.
0: That's so bougie.
1: Like, it looked like a museum. It's like, how is this normal? I still think about it to this day because I'm like, that was so strange, but also so cool.
0: Yeah. Speaking about this off air, Jacko was saying that like he once slept over at like his friend's house, and the mom was a huge doll collector. And then they put him in the room, like he slept in the room where the dolls resided.
1: That's scary.
0: Like, yo, what in the chucky is going on in this household? Yeah, tap in. We want to hear your opinion. What is the strangest or weirdest thing that you've seen in someone's house, but it's completely normal to them?
1: 082-550-5151.
2: 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This August, we honor the people who give South Africa its voice. The National Arts and Culture Awards 2026, 21 August, Sun City. Then join millions of South Africans for the SABC 1 primetime broadcast on 22 August at 8 p.m. Because when we celebrate creativity, we celebrate South Africa. We're back.
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0: Yeah.
1: Dead. This one is called Weapon. What an intense way to...
0: Did you headbang a little bit?
1: I was headbanging. I'm feeling a little bit dizzy. And I hope you enjoyed that as much as we did. We're speaking about strange things that you found visiting other people's homes that they thought was completely normal. And on WhatsApp, we asked you to share your opinion on this. What do you do? Happy Monday. Happy Thursday.
2: This is a story for you guys. So I slept over at one of my friends. I think we were grades 9, 10, high school. Slept over this buddy's house and... yeah, he wanted to ask his mom for money because we wanted to go and rent out video games.
1: Mm.
2: So he said, let's go ask my mom. And I followed him through the passage to his mom's room. She's not there. And he calls out for her and she's in the bathroom. And then he said, okay, she's here. Let's go ask. And as we walk into the bathroom, she's sitting in the bath, butt naked. And he's like asking her for money with a straight face. And I'm like, shit, sorry, I didn't mean to come in. So apparently for them it's normal, obviously, for the guys to walk in when mom's bathing.
1: Yo! Could you imagine as a visitor, like, walking in, boobies swanging, and they're not your mom's, they're your friend's mom?
0: I wonder how she felt, if she was like, oh, it's fine, or if she was like, why did you bring your friend with you?
1: That is so... I'd be so mad at my child. Like, yes. You really thought this was the appropriate time while my booze is swanging?
0: Yeah, like, you are my child, it's fine. But like, yo.
1: You ever been to a sleepover and then you hear your friends say shut up to their mom?
0: No.
1: I have.
0: That is so rude.
1: Shut up, mom.
0: No way.
1: Brother.
3: Yeah, so the weirdest thing that I saw, man. The weirdest thing that I saw. I think I was about 15, 16 when I went to go and visit my friend. Sleepover was there. Then the morning I woke up and then I went to the kitchen and then the mother was washing her hair in the kitchen sink.
1: Oh,
3: I got two bathrooms with two showers with two sinks inside. But no, she was washing her hair in the sink. But wait. There's more.
1: Mm.
3: After that, you wash the dog in the sink.
1: No,
3: and
1: bro.
3: And you weave it. And then after that, we had to go and eat. And then the dog was sitting on a chair around the table, my bro. Gonna eat with us.
0: Interesting. As someone who has attempted to wash their hair in the sink before when dyeing it, because you don't want to dye your, I don't know, body hair.
1: You're
0: leaning over into a sink.
1: But the sink
0: it
1: in the kitchen.
0: It might have been the right height. Because it hurts.
1: In the kitchen.
0: I'm saying the kitchen sink was probably a better height than the other sinks. Because it hurts to bend over to whatever level that you need to be to wet your hair.
1: But they're nuts.
0: She was probably doing it because it was the right height.
1: Mm-hmm.
0: Shame.
1: Mm-hmm. That's gross. Especially when the visitors are around. Now we're seeing, like, this is the same place where you prepare. This is where you wash our chicken as well before you cook it. And then
0: I'm sure she cleaned it.
1: I don't know. Like, in our households, that kind of thing is not allowed. Like, you just don't do that.
0: Yeah.
1: Ooh, and then you go wash the dog there as well.
0: It's the right height.
1: In the sink! No. Nadia? You're scaring me.
0: I don't do it. I'm just saying, like, shame. She probably had a logical reason. Like, maybe the kitchen sink is bigger than the tiny little bathroom sink.
1: Like, I hear you there. I hear where you're going there. But, 0825505151. Something that you found was super, super weird visiting a friend or someone, like, just an acquaintance. You went through, you visited them, you saw something strange, but they considered it completely normal. Let us know on the tap.
0: 0825505151.
1: Yeah.
4: 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It's time to lace up for the Hollywood Bets Durban 10-kilometer road race on Sunday, 30 August. 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
1: When I get tongue-tied, when I'm on the front line, when I feel lost,
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0: So with only 15 minutes left, we want to hear what is the strangest thing that you've seen while visiting someone else's house that they found normal. Nads, we have some voice notes here, but I want to start off with this message. It says, yo, yo, yo, I'm staying here in Thabantsho in the Free State. I visited a couple, and when I already sat on their couch, a Boer bulldog came in, and the owner told me I must get up quickly before the dog gets angry. I wasn't happy at all, and I asked him, why should I get up for the dog? Without any shame, he told me that that chair belongs to the dog and he uses it to relax and sleep there, and he told me to get a different seat. That's not strange at all, bro.
1: That's funny.
0: You is the visitor, you is gonna behave. What's up, my lunatic? Oh man, oh man, I was really looking forward to hearing these voices. You know what I'm gonna do? I'm gonna play some ads, come back and figure this out, because I really want to hear from you.
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3: Energy drinks. Dr. Stairs 2C on the line. We often hear stories about energy drinks being linked to heart problems, right?
5: The issue arises when you take these energy drinks repetitively. And the issue is also that you take them with other stimulants like coffee and pre-workout. And now, obviously, all of these, the active ingredient is caffeine. And then now it increases and then you end up going above these thresholds. There are some studies that are done where they found them to be linked to QT prolongation and arrhythmia. Basically, what that is.

0: strangest thing you've seen in a stranger's house or a friend's house that was completely normal to them but completely weird to you?
1: Long time.
0: Hello, lunatic.
1: Tell you guys, I was into the sleepover in primary. Everything was normal until it was time for us to go to bed. So our friend had an older brother and they had like a king or queen size bed. So we were all sleeping on the bed because it was big enough for all of us. Guys, the thing that they did is that if they needed to blow their nose, they would blow their nose using the sheet.
2: No.
0: No.
1: And it turned over or flipped. Oh. So we were sleeping in a sheet of starch.
0: Oh.
1: If I didn't cry that day, I'll never ever cry.
2: I would
0: that
2: leave.
0: Is so disgusting.
2: I would literally
0: no.
2: fall out the bed and
0: no,
2: die.
0: No, ew.
3: Hello, beautiful ladies.
0: Hello.
3: So I have family actually, and they wash their underwear in the kitchen sink.
0: No, guys, no. This is why I'm scared to eat at other people's houses, bruh. Because what is this?
2: Well, hopefully your food's not swimming in the kitchen sink.
1: Guys, what are you doing to me? It's Thursday morning. I am crying. I am literally crying. In the kitchen sink.
0: Bro.
1: Because you finally washed your jug. I'm sorry. I'm just dying. Yeah, I'm dying from laughter.
0: Thank you so much for that voice note. We're also like in disbelief right here in the studio. And I think this is a safe place to let this topic go.
2: Yes.
0: Because what is going on in your households?

0: Brandon Aura with Run Boy. That brings us to just before 1 in the afternoon. Let's have a look at your news with Nads.
1: Adams denies abusing access to Mqunu and new vaccine might prevent skin cancer. Good afternoon for 5 News. I'm Nadia Romanis. The National Coloured Congress Member of Parliament, Fadil Adams, has denied abusing his access to Police Minister Senzo Mqunu. This after he said he'd written to him about crime intelligence officials allegedly intercepting dockets in Gauteng. The Midlanga Commission's advocate Ceci Baloyi raised concerns about his sequence of events.
2: There's just something wrong about this whole process. For lack of a better word, it stinks of machinations. Do you want to comment?
3: Yes, please, Commissioner. I acted only because I wanted these cases investigated. I had no other motive. I emailed the minister twice. The minister's office responded twice. I'm actually appreciative of the response because other ministers don't respond.
1: The case of self-proclaimed political fixer Brian Mokgosi has been postponed to next week Tuesday in the Johannesburg Magistrates Court. He's facing charges including perjury, defeating the ends of justice, and unlawful possession of a firearm. State advocate Tami Mpekane.
4: The matter should be set down again for bail application on new facts. Your Worship, we have arranged a date that this matter be remanded for that purpose, which is bail on new facts. The arranged date is the 25th of August 2026.
1: The Johannesburg waste management entity Pick It Up has confirmed that the protest action at its depots has ended. It says waste collection services at all 12 depots have been restored. The protest action had disrupted waste collection in parts of Johannesburg for weeks. This as casual workers demand permanent employment, among other things. Pick It Up casual worker representative Temba Mahoda.
5: Yes, we are back at work, but our demand is not yet met. Today we have got a meeting with them at Pick It Up head office in Joburg, which will meet Pick It Up in the city of Johannesburg, together with some of the union. That's where we'll know whether we have to restart the protest or we must have something in black and white which is signed that will tell us when this process will continue.
1: Moving on to some encouraging news on a possible vaccine for skin cancer, which is also known as melanoma. It was tested on patients who'd had surgery. Early results showed that the patients who had melanoma stayed cancer-free for longer. Here's the BBC's Hugh Pym.
6: The significance here is that it's a personalised vaccine for individual patients. The study looks at how it's applied in combination with an existing drug for high-risk melanoma patients called Keytruda. And what the study shows is an extension of the amount of time a patient lives on without the cancer coming back. These are preliminary findings.
1: The top story at 1 o'clock, the National Coloured Congress Member of Parliament, Fadil Adams, has denied abusing his access to Police Minister Senzo Mqunu.
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1: Amplified by 5FM. Coming up next, we talk to the boy. Jacko's in the building. We're going to get into State of Five Nation.
2: Oh boy.

0: Noah Khan with Doors. We've got Jacko Jackson Danielson in the building. What up, Jacko?
1: Hi.
0: Hi. How you doing, Bam Bam?
1: What's up? I'm good, dude. It's Thursday.
0: Yes, it is.
1: It's a wonderful one. It's lekker to be here, Munandi.
0: Muna!
1: I'm just excited to get Stata 5 Nation rolling, dude.
0: Yeah, let's do it. What are you thinking today, bro?
1: So, obviously, still lost in translation. You get a made-up word. Your job is to invent your own dictionary definition, parts of speech, and you have to explain how this word or phrase would be used.
0: Uh-huh.
1: The most creative or the best one is obviously our winner. Today, you will be defining, describing, and using the word zoncular.
0: Zoncular. That's such a fun word to say. That is zoncular.
2: Yes, I like it.
0: So it's obviously an adjective, or it depends on however, which way you want to define the word. All right, Naz, I'm going to give us 4 minutes. Let's get zoncular.
2: All right.

0: Venom, Shishi, Lisa, Yams, Raspy, Blackie, Ricky, Rick, and Tejo with Sondela.
1: Cause everything about us is godly, my boy.
0: State of Five Nation, myself and Nads going up against each other for the fourth time this week. And the challenge is that we're lost in translation every day this week. We are given the same phrase or term and we have to... This phrase and term is completely made up. What we have to do is give it a definition, put it in context, and even give you a sentence that is explaining how the word would be used in that same context. We have to be creative in the explanation. And yeah, the word for the day was zoncula.
2: Yes.
0: Okay, do you want let me actually,
2: you need to go first.
0: Yeah, I want to go first. So the word is zoncula. Check this out. Zoncula, an adjective. Definition: the extremely annoying half-asleep urge to do something inconvenient that you absolutely do not want to get up for, but your body is forcing you. In a sentence: it was so zonkula when I had to get up to pee at 3 a.m. I almost cried myself walking to the bathroom. I thank you.
2: Cute.
0: Do you like that one?
2: I like it.
0: All right. So it's your turn to now define zonkula. Are you ready?
2: Yes. Zonkula, adjective. Definition: when colors, patterns, or prints completely clash, causing a visual assault on the eyes. Use in a sentence: my teacher wore a mixture of leopard prints, zigzags, polka dots, and florals. It was so zonkula, I couldn't focus.
0: Oh, I like that. Okay, both definitions are really strong. I like the different directions that we took. Which one did you like more? That is the burning question we'd like to find out from you on WhatsApp.
2: 082-550-5151.
0: Very zonkula.
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0: This week on Five Nights, you could win 5 tickets to see Good Neighbors Antiques live in Cape Town on 27 August at Grand Arena Grand West. 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Drop a voice note and tell us why it's gotta be you standing in that crowd. Make it loud. Make it real. Make us believe you. Do that and 5 tickets could be yours.

0: Uncle Waffles, Royal Music, and Shoes Meister. That one is called Too Cool. Here's a recap of State of Five Nation today. We had to give a definition to the word zoncula. Zoncula, an adjective. Definition, the extremely annoying half-asleep urge to do something inconvenient that you absolutely do not want to get up for, but your body is forcing you. In a sentence, it was so zoncular when I had to get up to pee at 3 a.m. I almost cried myself walking to the bathroom.
1: Zoncular, adjective. Definition, when colors, patterns, or prints completely clash, causing a visual assault on the eyes. Use in a sentence. My teacher wore a mixture of leopard print, zigzags, polka dots, and florals. It was so zoncular, I couldn't focus.
0: Which definition do you like more? Two texts, one for you, one for me. So far, I'm going to play this voice note. What up?
2: My teacher was wearing so many leopard prints and color Lula's was great. So I'll put my vocals to Nadia today.
1: Thank you.
2: Thanks, guys.
0: As it stands, you seem to be leading 0825505.

0: J. Cole with She Knows. We know exactly what you want. That's why we give you an option between two songs. It's a Thursday, so we're taking back in time. It's a throwback Thursday. Nice and easy. Going back to the year. You know what, Nuts? I forgot that on Thursdays, you and I play a little bit of a game.
1: Yeah.
0: So in one way to make you feel nostalgic is that I'm going to play you the song. I'm going to give you the artist name.
1: Okay.
0: And the name of the song. You just got to guess what year the song was released. Like, as I've mentioned, it is a rather old song. But we're looking at Red Hot Chili Peppers with Californication.

0: you know this one, you love this one. What year do you think it dropped?
1: You know,
0: very old.
1: I remember watching the music video on TV.
2: Yep.
1: The date. I'm going to say 2005. Yeah.
0: Are you locking that in?
1: Is it later? No, 2005.
0: Okay. So you are wrong. It appeared on its on the band's album in 99.
1: Oh.
0: But then the single was then released in the year 2000 in June. 2000 in June.
1: Whoa.
0: I know.
1: This is rather old.
0: It is rather old.
1: 26 years.
0: Bruh. I don't care. This is the second song. Coldplay with the Sky Full of Stars. Uh-huh. What year?
1: This one I'm actually not sure because I don't think it's as old.
0: It's not as old as the previous one?
1: 2013.
0: Very close, nice.
1: 14.
0: 14! 2nd of May, this came on, it was a single from the album Ghost Stories. And it was co-written by Coldplay, Avicii, whose real name is Tim Bergling. And yeah, an incredible song. Both of them are hopefully making you feel nostalgic. Which one reaches that pocket of memory with life was much simpler than today? We want to know what you're in the mood for on a Thursday afternoon.
1: 082-550-5151.
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0: Good. We wanted to give you your flowers on Women's Month as we celebrate the fact that you did that.
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0: therapy, you can go to your therapist, but it's not here.
1: Yeah, it's affordable. 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
0: I know, I was going to say.
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0: some nasty sea on a Thursday afternoon with no more. All right, we want to know what song you're in the mood for on the Daily Music Pick. It is a Thursday, so we're throwing it back at Californication versus A Sky Full of Stars. Afternoon, guys, I love the show. Ah, Memory Lane, and I love them both, but I'll go with the Red Hot Chili Peppers. It gives me goosebumps every time. A vote here saying, hey, guys, please can I hear from Coldplay? We're going to wrap it up with this voice note. What's up?
1: The second one, guys, the second one.
0: I love the vocals. Today's winner, Coldplay with A Sky Full of Stars. I hope it brings back pleasant memories.

Yeah. Take off the fufu. Take off the cloud chase. Take off the Wi-Fi. Take off the money phone. Take off the car loan. Take off the flex and the white loss. Take off the weird ass jewelry. I'ma take 10 steps, then I'm taking off top off. Take off the fabricated streams and the microwave memes. It's a real world outside. Take off your idols. Take off the runway. Take off the Cairo. Take off the Sandro. Pay 5 days stay. Take off for the meal. Hella value. Take off the fuck flag. Take off reception. Take off the cop with the iPad. Take off the allure, take off the unsure, take off the decisions I lack. Take off the fake deep, take off the fake woke, take off the I'm broke, I care. Take off the gossip, take off the new logic, that if I'm rich, I'm real. Take off the should know, take off the doge, take off the broken bag. Take all that designer boot off, and what do you have?

0: Machine Gun Kelly with Cliche, bringing us to Just Before 2. Let's have a look at your news with Nuds.
1: Stuart Sharnock arrest for threatening a journalist and Parliament Speaker faces motion of no confidence. Good afternoon. For 5 News, I'm Nadia Romanis. Businessman and an associate of suspended Deputy National Police Commissioner Shadrach Sibiya has been arrested. Stuart Sharnock confronted the journalist at the Madlanga Commission of Inquiry in Pretoria after he captured a video of him during the tea break. Sowetan journalist Herman Molloy has detailed the events leading up to Sharnock's confrontation.
2: He said, even yesterday you took videos of me and posted on social media. But his tone was very threatening because he was even pointing fingers at me, telling me that if I want to talk like that, I must come outside. So we don't know what would have happened outside, but his tone was very threatening. That's why I decided to open a criminal case.
1: The National Assembly will vote in a motion of no confidence against the Speaker, Toko Didiza, next Wednesday. The motion was tabled by EFF leader Julius Malema in June. It relates to Didiza's decision not to oppose President Cyril Ramaphosa's urgent interdict to halt the parliamentary impeachment process over the Palapala matter. The Western Cape High Court granted the interdict. Here is EFF MP Hlengiwe Mkhalipi.
3: We can't remove you virtually. We must all be there. To remove you on the virtually, it will not have that same weight, Speaker. So if we can also change that decision, I don't think it will be a very much of a problem whereby one day is going to be set aside to come and process the motion against the Speaker, whereby all members will be there physically.
1: A nurse implicated in the alleged assault of a patient at the King Dinu Zulu Hospital in Durban has been suspended while the incident is being investigated. A video that has gone viral on social media appears to show a nurse striking a patient in the face and making inappropriate remarks. KZN Health Department spokesperson Nati Olifant.
4: This suspension is effective immediately and will remain in place pending the finalization of the disciplinary process. An investigator has been appointed to conduct a full and thorough investigation into the circumstances surrounding this incident. The department will be monitoring this case very closely to ensure that due processes are followed and that justice is served.
1: And a former Syrian military officer who served in the Assad regime has been extradited from Lebanon to face trial. Major General Adel Issa is the first military official that Lebanon has handed over to Syria since Bashar al-Assad's ousting in 2024. The new Syrian authorities accused Issa of murder, torture, and sectarianism during the civil war. The top story at 2 o'clock, businessman and an associate of suspended Deputy National Police Commissioner Shadrach Sibiya has been arrested. Yangam Jolly will have more news at 3.
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0: Prince KB, Ben September, Mandolin Beams. It's got that authentic kind of house feel that South African artists tend to produce. Beautiful song, Breakfast in Soweto, where I was born. Did you know I was born in Soweto?
1: Yes.
0: You know everything about me. I love it. It's 5 Lunch with Lula Odiba and Nadia Romanos, who knows everything about Lula. And coming up in the hour, we've got Lights, Camera, Action. Do you have something exciting happening today?
1: So exciting. I think the stars of the show is Spa Weekend. Woo! Which is releasing in cinemas tomorrow. But I got to chat to Leslie Mann, Isla Fisher, Anna Faris, and Michelle Buteau, all sitting together. So we are going to hear from them very, very soon. But I'll also chat a little bit about the movie without giving any spoilers away. Don't worry. And some trailers of things that came out this week that we can look forward to.
0: Iconic.

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1: Five FM. All right, we're going to hear from the leading ladies of Spa Weekend very, very soon. But first, I'm going to play you a few trailers that released this week. The first one is the official trailer for Marvel TV's Vision Quest. It's a series intended to be the last part of a trilogy after WandaVision and Agatha All Along.
2: What?
1: So, focusing on Vision. In it, Vision is faced with many challenges while trying to regain his memory and humanity. Of course, it stars Paul Bettany, James Spader as well, and Diane Morgan. It's set to release in October. Mm. Here is the trailer.
3: Before you started working here, I remember when you'd come in all the time with that redhead.
4: I was a different person back then.
3: How about now? Okay. Anyone waiting for you tonight?
4: No, no. Home is just me.
5: It's like I'm losing my mind.
4: Who am I? I was an Avenger. But I'm not a hero anymore. I have his face, but not his virtue. All I have is his name.
6: Welcome home, Vision.
7: This house is getting crowded, Vision.
8: Ultron!
1: Who about now? Squatish. I love it. I'm very excited.
2: Yeah, one thing about you, you're going to kill that accent.
1: So that's coming in October.
2: Nice.
1: And then another trailer that released is called Heart of the Beast. It's a survival thriller film set for release in September, so only in a month's time. And it stars Brad Pitt and J.K. Simmons, so already I'm in.
2: Great cast.
1: And after surviving a plane crash, a former Special Forces soldier finds himself trapped in the Alaskan wilderness with his combat dog. So it explores the unbreakable bond between a man and his best friend. But I just have a feeling that
2: we're going to cry.
1: I'm going to cry. Even if no one dies, I will cry.
2: Why did they have to put the dog in
1: there? I started getting emotional just watching the trailer, which is here.
9: This is Odin. He is a highly trained combat canine. He has seen war and ferocious hardships. It's time for him to know peace.
10: Good job, buddy.
9: 58 miles. No one's coming for us.
10: We're just gonna have to do this the hard way.
2: This is a tearjerker for sure.
1: I'm scared again, even if no one dies, because I don't know.
2: I already heard the dog go, and I'm like,
1: yeah,
2: no.
1: But I think they're going to tease us throughout the film. Oh. You're constantly going to be like,
2: it better not die, I swear.
1: I know, but that's coming in September. It's called Heart of the Beast. And next up, we will get into Spa Weekend.
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I think I like her. Oh, that's a wifey. 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

0: girls. Got some violence, but she gon' f*** the squad, what else? I'ma f*** her bras, what else?
1: Future, The Weeknd with Low Life. It's a Thursday after all, so it's only right that we throw it back. And then we also look to the future. This is what you can catch this week, this weekend, tomorrow. Lights, camera, action, and the movies.
2: Five Lunch.
3: Yes, we've been speaking about it all week, giving away tickets to the exclusive pre-screening, which is happening tonight. So if you did win tickets, congratulations, and I hope you have fun. Mm-hmm. It's called Spa Weekend, and it's a comedy about three friends who go on a spa weekend that just becomes absolute chaos because their one train wreck friend joins and just causes an absolute mess with hilarious consequences. It's written and directed by John Lucas and Scott Moore, who are behind movies like Bad Moms and The Hangover, to give you an idea as to what to expect. And it was filmed in Australia for 6 weeks straight.
1: Wow.
3: It was like an extended spa weekend for them.
1: That's so too nice.
3: So, yeah, it was quite cute because the cast got to bond properly because they were actually away for a long time.
1: Nadia, next year we're acting.
3: Yeah.
1: No, there's no way.
3: I'd love to do that too. I know it sounds so fun. Yeah. It is a silly, fun movie that celebrates female friendships, which is perfect timing for Women's Month, I think. And just a note, it is not for persons under the age of 16. Here's the trailer.
4: I just booked a room.
5: What?
6: We're going on a spa weekend, bitch! Yeah!
7: Welcome and namaste.
8: It's beautiful.
4: It's amazing.
7: I'm Shanti.
9: She looks like girl Jesus.
8: I never want to go home.
10: I miss my kids.
4: What?
10: No, I don't miss my kids.
4: Is that Mel?
11: What's up, you middle-aged sluts?
12: Hey.
13: On your right is one of the outdoor yoga classes.
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16: Come on, Magic Mike. This is Jane.
17: Nice to meet you, Jane.
16: She's on the older side, but she's got a body. 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
1: Vibes.
3: I love Isla Fisher so much. She's wild. But yeah, I got to have an exclusive chat with the lovely leading ladies of the movie, including Isla Fisher, also Leslie Mann, Anna Faris, and Michelle Buteau. Here is that chat.
23: Hi, everyone. 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
25: Thank you.
23: Congratulations on a fantastic film. I thought it was a lot of fun and just so silly, so refreshing to watch. Anna, you spent 6 weeks filming together in Australia, working long hours, doing dance classes, and you seem to have formed such beautiful friendships with each other. What is one of your favorite behind-the-scenes memories with these wonderful ladies?
26: I mean, first of all, this was the cushiest job I've ever had. I mean, we're in Australia. It's like we have reasonable hours. People are taking care of us. I'm working with these three brilliant women, and we're wearing bathrobes. The weather's 82 degrees. There's barely any bugs, at least according...
27: Avocados for days?
26: Avocados for days. It was true. And I felt... I was proud that I was at a place in my life where I really did not take it for granted. That every day I was like, this is my job? Making faces and laugh, trying to not laugh? What? Yeah. This is awesome.
27: It's pretty good. It's a good way to pay taxes.
23: Yeah.
27: Say what?
23: Isla, you grew up in Australia. How was filming on your home turf and also being able to bring out your actual Australian accent for Mel, even though it wasn't a part of the script?
28: Yeah, I was really nervous about doing that. Actually, I asked not to do that, but they were adamant that they felt like, I guess, the comic actresses, rather, they've worked with have done better improv, and I do think it was helpful to bring the colloquialisms in and use some of the dumb Aussie jokes. And then, obviously, I shot The Great Gatsby, but I had done it in like a 1920, a very specific dialect when I last shot in Australia. So to come there and do like a really broad kind of Westy accent from Perth, which is where I'm from in Western Australia. And then I loved all the crew. They were like, welcome home, Isla. And I just felt like so happy every minute of the day and just catching up with people that I hadn't worked with since Scooby-Doo, which is where we shot in the same soundstage. So it was just, it was a full circle moment.
23: That's so cool and nostalgic, I'm sure. Leslie, you had wanted to work with writer-directors John Lucas and Scott Moore before. What do you think they get right about female friendships, especially in this film?
2: I think they allowed these, all of us, but especially these women, to really play and add to it.
23: Michelle, your character Coco is very angry because she's going through a lot. How did you keep her emotions grounded while everything around her was just getting more and more ridiculous?
4: I mean, it's kind of like real life. Like, you can't help what happens to you, you know, but you can help how you react. And sometimes you can't even help that, right? And so I know a lot of angry people in my life, and I know a lot of funny people in my life. And so it was really nice to sort of like meld the two. But there were some takes, like we were saying before. I'm like, was that too angry? But you want to like give choices, you know, you got to, it's just like the porridge.
5: I relate to Coco so much.
4: Say what?
5: I mean,
4: what are you talking about?
5: I feel like, like frustration.
4: Yeah.
5: You know, there's a lot going on.
4: There's a lot going on. And all you want to do is have a drink with your friends and get your tootsies rubbed.
12: Yeah, and see a movie like this and go with your friends on a like spa this. Weekend.
4: That's
12: and
4: right.
12: Celebrate women in comedy particularly. It's a genre that we deserve to take 100. Up some space in, and not just in small parts where the men are doing the funny bit. To hear we all got our balls out.
23: How far did the directors let you ladies take it in terms of stunts?
5: I did a lot of my own stunts growing up with the, but so our directors took care of us. Yeah. I think that they let us, I felt very,
12: very taken care of.
4: Yes.
5: And Isla, like, she commits to physical comedy
4: 110%.
5: And it was thrilling to be in a scene with her.
12: When I'm doing physical comedy, it's sort of like I disassociate or something. So I have to like really be careful because I just like it just throw myself in.
4: It's like
12: really
4: watching
12: fun.
4: One of those videos where you see like a caterpillar go into a butterfly, like in fast motion. You're just like, where is this going? It's beautiful.
23: I'd love to ask each of you this. August is Women's Month in South Africa. So what would you say?
4: Oh!
23: Yeah, it's really appropriate. what would you say to all the women who could really do with a spa weekend right now?
4: Oh my goodness, you deserve it. Like, make the time. This isn't even like about being fancy. It's for your mental health to just shut down and be pampered.
5: Make a selfish choice.
12: I think that you can't have it all, you shouldn't want to, and so you might as well take some stuff for yourself.
5: They told me I could have it all.
12: You can, sorry, Anna can, but nobody.
5: Oh, okay. And I agree with everything they said.
4: Yeah.
23: Awesome. Leslie, yay. Isla, Anna, Michelle, thank you so much for your time.
12: Yay.
5: Thank you.
12: Bye.
23: Bye.
5: Bye.
23: No. They're so nice.
4: That was such a good interview.
23: Thanks. I haven't listened back to it until now. I'm like,
15: they sound like they had so much fun, like, speaking to you.
23: Yes.
15: Wow.
23: I think they just genuinely get along so well. And I love that, like, you know, you'll aim a question at one of them and then they'll all chime in because they're just having fun together, which is so sweet. But yeah, the interview video will be up on our socials tomorrow. So look out for that. And that's Spa Weekend. You can watch it in cinemas from tomorrow.
15: Once again, Lights, Camera, Action, International, baby! Come on!

0: Republic. This one is called I Live. Yeah, Miss Lights, Camera, Action, Miss International. You know so much about movies, I want to put it to a test.
1: I'm going to fail now.
0: Nah, it's rather fun. This is what I'm going to do, right? I'm going to read you 10 absolutely ridiculous movie titles.
1: Oh boy.
0: Some of these are real movies that generally exist, and others we completely made up. Jacko made them up.
1: Okay.
0: Your job is very simple. After every title, you tell me movie or lie.
1: Okay.
0: Okay, just know Hollywood has made some deeply questionable decisions, so this might be a little bit harder than it sounds.
1: Mm-hmm.
0: Let's start off with the first movie. I think we're starting off rather easy for you. You got to tell me, movie or lie?
1: Okay.
0: Snakes on a Plane.
1: Movie.
0: Mm-hmm. Attack of the Killer Donuts.
1: Lie.
0: Movie.
1: No.
0: What? My Stepdad is a Vampire.
1: Movie.
0: Lie.
1: Oh, no. What?
0: Yes. Cowboys and Aliens.
1: Movie.
0: It is a movie.
1: Okay.
0: The Man Who Killed Hitler and then the Bigfoot.
1: I hope that's a lie. Is it real?
0: It's a real
1: oh
0: movie.
1: Oh my goodness.
0: Grandma's Secret Fight Club.
1: I don't know anymore. I really don't know. A lie.
0: It is a lie.
1: Okay.
0: A Hobo with a Shotgun.
1: Lie.
0: It's a movie.
1: No.
0: Sharknado.
1: That's a movie.
0: It is a real movie. Second last one, Love at First Kidnapping.
1: A lie.
0: It is a lie. And the last one is Rubber.
1: Rubber?
0: Yeah.
1: Not Flubber.
0: Rubber.
1: Movie.
0: It is a movie. You did pretty well.
1: Okay.
0: I think you only got three wrong, so... Yeah, you've earned it.
1: That was fun.
0: Lights, camera, action.
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0: Sienna Spyro with Material Lover. Before that, some December Streets with Kickstart. We're about to kickstart your 5 Drive show. Zanele Botelwa in the cut. Hello.
1: Hello, beautiful people. How are you?
0: Delicious. How are you?
1: Absolutely scrumptious.
0: Why am I seeing snacks?
1: Because there's lots of things that are just like happening at 5 FM. It's so exciting.
0: Yeah, it seems that there's something special happening on Drive, though. Yeah,
1: I mean, there always is, isn't there?
0: You know what? I'm afraid you might be right.
1: Exactly.
0: Yes.
1: Exactly.
0: Yes, yes, yes.
1: So let me tell you this. Yesterday, we were supposed to have Amakamata on the show, right?
0: Yeah.
1: But she's a superstar. She was flying in for her premiere.
0: Yeah, which took place yesterday.
1: Yes, Fight Like a Girl. Guys, it was insane.
0: Did us.
1: Like, I can't believe the same girl that was acting in Blood and Water is acting in that beautiful movie.
0: Wow.
1: As in, like, she's just got so much range, darling.
0: So
1: we're gonna be chatting to Ama today post the premiere, and we're very excited for it because like I said, she's not only the actress in it, main lead, but she's also producer. So we're gonna be hearing all about that. And then for our great divide with her, we want to know, you know, like people like Tom Cruise and Will Smith do their own stunts.
0: Yeah.
1: Do you guys think getting a body double or a stunt double is a cop-out? As in, like, you're kind of just like... Or do you think it's the safer way to go? Like, it's the right thing to do to get, like, a stunt double?
0: It's the right thing to do. I'm sorry, like, but this is coming from someone who doesn't like falling. That's why I don't go ice skating, bungee jump.
1: Are you serious?
0: I just don't enjoy falling. I would rather get a stunt double.
1: That's a cop out. Boo.
2: I used to think that, but then I learned that it's not about not being list to fall. It's about all the money that they're putting into the production, and they can't afford to have you hurt yourself by mistake.
1: But there are the people who still do their own stunts.
2: They are. But so, for the most part, stunt doubles have a very important job.
1: And that's fine, but I still think it's a cop out.
0: No.
1: Just do your own stunt image. Also coming up, we want to know, because it came to me the other day when I was singing a Coldplay song, right?
0: Yeah.
1: And I need to find out from everyone, what is that one song that makes you think, what on earth was this person going through? Because if you think about the Coldplay song, it starts when you try your best but you don't succeed. And it's just like, hi,
0: what song is that? Too late to
1: it's
0: apologize.
1: It's Fix You. No, it's Fix You.
0: Oh.
1: And
0: lights will go.
1: Yeah. Why are the lights getting me home? Why am I not at home? Where am I? Sana.
0: What are they igniting?
2: Exactly. That's what we're saying. We're just like, what are the songs where it was like,
0: Dude, I was doing my nails.
1: Yes.
0: Yesterday. And for some reason, my nail artist, I don't know what she's going through, but equally, what is the name? Too late to apologize. No, guys. They were depressed.
1: Do you see?
0: Those groups of people were depressed, yeah. Bro.
1: What's so bad that it was too late to apologize?
0: The fact that it reached number one, it reached number one on Bobo, which means all of us collectively were going through it.
1: Exactly. Another one I have is, I hate you so much. What was going
0: what
1: on?
0: What about, what I say?
1: You see now?
0: Yeah.
1: We're going through all of those songs where it's just like, what was going on? Let It Burn by Usher.
0: Yo!
1: Why are we letting it burn? What happened, guys? So we're getting into that.
0: Sounds fabulous. Thank you so much for a great show. To my entire team, we've got Shaz Medallion on tech production. We've got Jack O on content production. Second mic belongs to Nadia. And for myself, Lula Odiba, put everything after the divas and the dollars. Honey, you know you all about this money. Till tomorrow, we say, I don't want us to get into

0: Your 3 o'clock headlines. Stuart Sharnick arrested for threatening a journalist, and South Africa Zimbabwe deepens trade ties.
1: In your sports, Rassie Erasmus names his squad set to face the All Blacks at Ellis Park on Saturday, and Lewandowski's mentorship inspiring Dieter Jane to improve his finishing. That and more for you at 3:30.
0: Good afternoon. For 5 Drive News, I am Yangam Jolly. Businessman and an associate of suspended Deputy National Police Commissioner Shadrack Sibiya has been arrested. Stuart Sharnick confronted the journalist at the Madlanga Commission of Inquiry in Pretoria after he captured a video of him during the tea break. Sowetan journalist Herman Maloy has detailed the events leading up to Sharnick's confrontation.
2: He said, even yesterday you took videos of me and posted on social media. But his tone was very threatening because he was even pointing fingers at me, telling me that if I want to talk like that, I must come outside. So we don't know what will have happened outside, but his tone was very threatening. That's why I decided to open a criminal case.
0: The Deputy Speaker of the National Assembly, Annelie Lotriet, says she will decide in consultation with chief whips of all the parties in Parliament about the procedure of vote of no confidence in the Speaker, Togo Didiza. The motion will be voted on next Wednesday, Lotriet says. While the rules determine that a motion of no confidence should be done in person, she will make suggestions that could be suitable for all parties.
3: There has been a decision which has been taken by Parliament, by the chief whips, that our meetings will be virtual given the specific time frame in which we are running to in up to an election. But I think we will get to the most suitable manner of voting.
0: 2 learners and a driver have been killed in a collision between a bus and a taxi at Gamashashane outside Polokwane in Limpopo. Both vehicles were transporting learners when the crash happened this morning. The Polokwane municipal spokesperson, William Mosoma, says several other learners were injured.
4: The city of Polokwane confirms that a terrible accident took place between Jupiter and Diana in the Mashashane area earlier today. The municipality's fire and rescue team so far confirms that in no distance time they will complete their rescue mission at the scene of the accident.
0: And lastly, the International Relations Department says South Africa and Zimbabwe are stepping up efforts to deepen cooperation on trade, security and migration. The two countries' international relations ministers, Ronald Lamola and Professor Aaron Murwira, are co-chairing meetings for the 4th session of the biannual, or rather binational, commission in Pretoria. Lamola says the priority is to turn strong political ties into tangible benefits for both countries.
5: The Zimbabwe-South Africa route is one of Africa's busiest migration corridors. South Africa is the continent's leading migrant-receiving country, with most migrants coming from Southern Africa. Zimbabwe is the largest country of origin for migrants into South Africa, accounting for approximately 48% of the migrant population into the South African population. Movement between our two countries is a long-standing feature of our relationship.
0: Your top story at 3 o'clock. Businessman and an associate of suspended Deputy National Police Commissioner Shadrack Sibiya has been arrested. I am Yangam Jolly and this is 5 Drive.
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0: creative vibe. That's not my side. Even though.
1: Shoot won't survive because he's a crybaby. Instead of shooting, he's going to cry.
2: And there he goes. Hi, Sunny. Now he's been discovered. He's been discovered by the enemy.
0: He's crying.
2: He's mourning someone who's died. That time we need to move, bro.
3: We need to get out the trenches.
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2: Oh my god.
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0: Benson Boone with Time of My Life on 5FM. 10 minutes after 3, you hang out with your besties on the radio. Zanele, Nick, Younger Jude, Masego, and Shabzi Medallion with you until 6 p.m. And we're about to have the time of our life.
1: There's no doubt about it. In fact, that song has everything to do with what we're doing today, because it's one of those that, like, the opening lyrics, it's so beautiful and so slow. Benson Boone says, "I am having the time of my life." It doesn't sound like you are, dude. You know what I mean? It sounds like you're having the worst time of your life.
2: It's like he's trying to convince us.
1: Yeah, he's trying to convince himself.
3: Maybe he wrote it on opposite day, so he wasn't having the time. Yeah, of his time.
1: Jude, your theory?
2: Valid.
1: Rock solid, yeah. Lovely. Rock solid theory.
0: Lovely, thank you.
3: Is it opposite day today?
4: Yeah. 5, 4, 3, 2, 1.

0: Tired from guitaring, yes.
1: And that's okay.
0: You've got to be fit to guitar, bro. Don't tag me in your post.
1: And guitaring is like, it's a way of life, you know what I mean?
0: True.
1: Exactly.
0: Yeah, very, very true, yeah.
1: Five Drive family, coming up on the show, just after 4 o'clock, Kids Off Mzansi, we need you to come and hum your favorite song for us. 082-550-5151. So we can please play it for you, okay? Because we won't have a song if you don't come through.
0: Literally, there's no song in the first slot of the 4 o'clock hour.
1: Yes.
0: So it's your role, it's your responsibility, Kids of Mzansi, to make sure we have a track, you know what I'm saying?
1: And we need it because Ama Kamata is going to be in the building.
0: Exactly. Think to yourself, what song would Ama want to hear on 5FM and hum it for us? And we'll play it a little bit later.
1: I think she's a Tyler girl, but you know.
0: Ooh, yeah, I like it. I like it, I like it.
1: Speaking of artists and everything else in between, the other day I was driving.
0: Yeah.
1: And, oh no, I'm lying. I was actually in the bathroom.
0: You were in the bathroom? I was in the listening to music.
1: No, I wasn't listening to any music. Oh,
2: very different to driving.
1: Yeah, very different.
0: I suppose it's you're just sitting, so,
1: yeah,
0: you know.
1: Yeah. But this was me leaving the bathroom now, okay?
0: She wants to clarify that because maybe the truth is that you weren't leaving.
1: No, I was leaving, honest. Thank you.
0: Okay.
1: And essentially what happened was, out of nowhere, you know how sometimes songs just pop into your head?
0: Yes,
1: you know what I mean?
0: Multiple times a day.
1: Exactly, me as well. Mm-hmm. So I was just like, when you try your best, but you don't succeed.
0: Oh, what a track, dude.
1: By Coldplay, right?
0: Yeah, Fix You.
1: And I don't know why I started singing that song, but I did. And when I did start singing it, I just... Yo.
3: When you try your best, but you don't succeed.
1: Keep listening to the lyrics.
3: When you get what you want, but not what you need.
1: That sounds so painful. Listen.
0: It's true.
3: When you feel so tired, but you can't sleep.
1: Hi, but what's going on?
3: Stuck in reverse.
0: Yeah.
1: Do you know what someone must be going through to write lyrics like that?
0: Bruh, they're stuck
1: in reverse.
0: You're
1: stuck in reverse,
0: bruh. You can't get into neutral even. You are reversing.
1: There's no moving forward, bro. I thought to myself, what was he going through when he wrote that song? And Five Drive Family today, I literally thought to myself, and I was like, no. There's so many songs where you listen to them and you're like, Asana, when you were in the dumps. It was bad. It was wrong. Okay. And we want to hear from you. 082-550-5151. What are those songs that you listen to where you're like, what was going on in your life, bro?
0: Yo, what happened? I think this song gets even worse. The one
1: it
0: you're mentioning. Because then, all of a sudden, this man, and I love him because he's beautiful and he's made really good music for very many years. But he goes on to say,
1: who told you I was broken? Who are you talking to?
0: Thank you.
1: Genuinely.
0: My bro, like, who hurt you?
2: Maybe he was looking in the mirror.
1: Oh,
2: and like
1: but
2: self-reflecting.
1: Even worse, son. 082-550-5151. Five Drive family, we gotta hear from you, please. What song do you listen to that makes you think, what on earth was that artist going through? What was going down, Sana? Send us that voice note. And while you do, Shiny J in the building. It's called the 012. Let's do it, baby.
4: It's important to remember that Cape Town is where South African hip-hop was born, correct? This is the birthplace of South African hip-hop.

0: It is Shaney J on 5FM. It is called the 012. Youngster CPT also on this one, along with Hannah and Chase Williams. So good to be with you, 5 Drive family.
1: All right, so today what we're doing is we're delving into the world of songs that when you heard them, maybe it was the lyrics, maybe it was the feeling of the song, I don't know, but specifically the lyrics that made you go, Haibo!
0: Sana.
1: What is this person going through?
0: Sana.
1: Coldplay's Fix You was our example a little bit earlier, and it was dark, dude. Why are we fixing people?
0: Why? Who told you I am broken?
1: No, exactly. That's my biggest wonder. Okay, Young I'm Jolly, give us a song that made you go, what is this person going through?
2: Very catchy.
1: Mm. You know, very,
2: we play
1: very
2: it
1: catchy.
2: Here. Love it. Is it by Gayle? A, B, C, D, F, U.
1: The alphabet song.
2: Yeah, that's by Gayle, right?
1: Yes, yeah, it is, yeah.
2: Me, I worry because I know sometimes, you know, people break up with each other and you're kind of like, ah, forget you. That's what F-U stands for.
1: Mm. Yeah.
2: You're like, you know what, forget you. And then she says, and your mom. And I'm like, Hobo.
1: No, she goes hard.
2: I'm like, your mama. Like,
0: my mom. Talk about mother.
2: And then she says, and your dog. I go, Gayle.
1: It's too much.
0: What did the pooch do?
2: My God, did it bite?
0: Like

0: Excuse me, your job and your broke down car. You're coming for the car that hurt me.
1: If anything, I'm offended by that, because it's like, if we're dating, I think you know I'm having troubles fixing this
0: yes.
1: car. And what did my car do to you in the break? This is, and the friends, like, okay, cool, you know, friends can be strange, maybe. I get the friends one. The sister's so rude. Like,
2: sister's so rude.
1: It's so rude.
2: What did my sister do to you? Come on.
0: Judy, talk to us, friend.
3: For me, it's a throwback one. Eminem, and I think... Eminem can be angry
2: In a lot of lyrics.
3: In a lot of his lyrics. But cleaning out my closet, where he focuses on his mother, his own mother. Man, he was going through some stuff.
0: I was like 7, 8, 9, and I knew that he had problems with his mother from across the world. Zanelle in South Africa knows that you have problems with your mother.
2: Zanelle in Kukompo.
0: In Kukompo City.
1: And you're listening to the song, and then you get to a point where you go, I wouldn't say that.
2: Yeah, it's a

0: bruh, my child won't even be at your funeral.
1: He made the decision for her.
0: Bruh.
1: He said she's gonna, you're going to die soon, actually. I've decided.
2: Hayley's there literally watching dad rap like, oh, so I'm never going to meet grandma.
0: Literally.
1: 5Tribe family, you got to come through. 082-550-5151. We want to know, what is that song that you listen to that made you go, ha-ah? What is this person going through? This artist they were going through the most.
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0: A quick update for you on the N1 northbound up in Gauteng at Garsfontein Road. There is a broken down vehicle. Sluggish traffic from Rigel Avenue in and towards Garsfontein. At Rancho Road on the N1 south, there's a broken down vehicle. Do take note of that. In KZN, a stationary truck still causing delays on the N3 northbound. That's at Peter Brown Interchange. So please do approach with caution. In the Western Cape on the N1 outbound at Monte Vista Boulevard, there is a broken down vehicle there. Another one on the N1 outbound. That's at Muway. Take it easy out there. For 5Drive Traffic, I'm Nick Archibald.

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0: It's Sam Fender and Olivia Dean on 5FM with Rain Me In. And sorry to the Cape Town people, it wasn't 012, it was 021.
1: Yeah, the 021, yeah.
2: 012 is, if I'm not mistaken, is Pitor.
0: Yes, Pitor. And also, it's because I was thinking of 018, which was the Rusty Dusty. Because there's that song 018. Yes, I heard it the whole weekend in the Northwest. So apologies for that. However, 28 minutes after 3 and 5 Drive Family, we are asking you, what are those songs that made you think, what is this specific person going through, or what were they going through? Let's jump right into it. It's so lovely hearing from you.
3: Ladies and gentlemen. So yeah, I don't know if it really applies, but for me, it was for years, I kind of just saw the pain on his face, but never actually understood. It's James Blunt, Monsters. I understood it the time that my father passed away, and I truly, truly felt his pain. Great show, guys.
0: Thank you for sharing, Michael.
1: It's such a deep song. It's so beautiful.
0: Sure. Let's listen quickly.

0: the door.
1: Yo.
0: Tell you I love you once more.
2: I'm getting sad now.
3: I'm genuinely teary. Because I have it in front of me. I can read all the lyrics before. I was like, stop it.
2: Sana.
3: James.
2: Can you tell, you know when it's really the end if someone doesn't want to read you your rights or your wrongs? Like, bro, like, genuinely. Is it more?
4: Hey, Zanele Niki, I've got you. Master Khoshab's Medallion, Five Nations. Master Zidole here. What's up? It's off me, Baby Blue by Action Bronson featuring Chance the Rapper. Like my bro goes, I hope the zipper on your jacket gets stuck.
2: Hi.
4: I hope you win the lottery and you lose your ticket. Like, I hope your headphones short and your charger don't work. Like, no, that's rude. Bro, no. Why?
2: That's not even hoping for karma. That's like, I hope everything bad happens to you.
3: It's so intense because it's not imagery at this point. Mm-hmm. They are giving you practical things to mess with.
5: And it's like, it's so inconvenient stuff. It's so inconvenient stuff.
3: Like, hey, boy, your zip on your jacket gets stuck. That is so rude.
2: Your biggest dreams of winning the lotto, it must just fall to nonsense.
5: Because exactly. You're going to lose your ticket.
2: You're going to lose it. Oh, my goodness.
3: It's like practical insults. I love it. I think we should employ this.
2: Oh, my goodness. We're going to wrap this up in a bit, 5 Drive family. 082-550-5151. What on earth, my friend, is that song that made you think, what is this artist going through?
6: Coming up in your headlines, the ANC in the Victor Molosi region in Knysna in the Western Cape says it is outraged at the killing of its councillor, Aubrey Tsengwa. And the lawyer for Kobus, Janssen van Rensburg, one of the six accused in the Emmanuel Mbenza murder case, says his client was not at the scene of crime when the businessman was murdered. I'll have details for you on these stories and others at 4 o'clock.
7: Well, we're here at one of our featured matches, and I must say I'm really looking forward to it. The atmosphere is terrific, and alongside me is Jude van Veek.
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5: Well, let's kick it off with rugby. Springbok coach Rassie Erasmus has named his squad set to face the All Blacks at Ellis Park on Saturday. Peter Steph Tutoyo will lead the squad with Siya Kurisi not fit to play the opening test. Damien Dealendi reaches a massive milestone. He becomes the 10th Springbok to reach 100 test caps when he partners with his usual centre partner, Jesse Creel. Only Eben Etzebeth and Sasha Feinberg and Gomez Zulu retain their starting spots from the side that beat Argentina in Buenos Aires. Erasmus has opted for a 6-2 split on the bench. The Barks play the All Blacks on Saturday at 10 past 5. Then in football, in form, Chicago Fire attacker Pusa Dziedzicane says former Barcelona and legendary Polish striker Robert Lewandowski has been highly influential in his game lately. Dziedzicane has been in a rich vein of form for his club with 3 goals in his last 2 matches, playing from a left wing position. After the 2026 FIFA World Cup in the US, Lewandowski, known for his scoring prowess at Bayern Munich and Barcelona, has reportedly been mentoring his Chicago Fire teammates, including Dziedzicane, and has focused on his finishing and scoring in particular.
9: For me, it has been helping me with finishing, getting to spaces and telling me how to relax in the box, you know. Yeah, that's how we learn from legends. Yeah.
5: Elsewhere, Banyana Banyana will find out the draw for the FIFA Women's World Cup Playoff Tournament at the FIFA headquarters in Zurich this afternoon. Banyana are in part 2 at Papua New Guinea in the preliminary phase of the playoff tournament. Uzbekistan and Chinese Taipei in part 1. Part 3 is completed by Ghana and Ecuador. Each team will play a total of 3 matches, with the 2 winners going to the final leg of the playoffs, possibly in Brazil next February. Head coach Desiree Ellis says they have to go all out in these playoffs.
10: I think not qualifying was obviously disappointing, but we showed against Nigeria that we wanted this opportunity to give us that fighting chance. And I think we're all probably going back and reflect of what we can do better. It's a tough road, but if we have aspirations, we've got to put everything into it and leave no stone unturned. We've got to make sure that whatever happens, that we can step off that field and said, I've given everything.
5: So Banyana failed to reach the semifinals of the Women's Africa Cup of Nations, which would have seen them qualify for the Women's World Cup in Brazil next year. But they managed to beat arch rivals Nigeria 2-1 in their losing quarter finalists playoff match. That and more for you in the next hour. Jude van Veek, 5FM Sports.
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5: All right, a quick update for you at Cedar Road in KZN on the N3 South is a broken down vehicle. And in fact, the back of the queue is at Zederberg Road. On the N3 North at Ashburton Interchange is a broken down vehicle in the far left lane as well. If you're traveling up in Gauteng near Nalmapius Drive on the R21 South, there's a broken down vehicle. On the N1 South at the N17 off ramp, there's a broken down vehicle. Delays at the ramp to Rand Show Road as well. And then finally, down in Cape Town, some roadworks on the N1 outbound at Monte Vista Boulevard. Nothing major to worry about. Congestion at Borchards Quarry is cleared on the N2 inbound. On the N2 outbound, as you approach Liesbeek, there seems to be some minor congestion. Nothing major to worry about currently. For 5 Drive Traffic, I'm Nick Archibald.

0: It's Shims, DJ Vitoto and Zano on 5 FM with Dreaming, 19 minutes to 4 and 5 Drive family. We are asking you today, what is that song that made you think to yourself, Haibo, what was this artist going through? What was going on? And this is where I found myself when I was singing Coldplay's Fix You. I was just like, why are you trying to fix people? Who said I was broken? And we've got so many answers on the WhatsApp line. Thank you so much for coming through. Let's jump right into it. Are we ready to wrap this up, friends?
1: Yeah, I know. Yeah.
0: Yeah.
1: So, there's a lot of emotions. That Monsters from James Blunt earlier.
0: I get it, friend. I get it. Let's get into this one. Google, talk to us, honey.
2: And such a beautiful song. These teas. Share your pain, but for me, guys. Hi, fam.
0: Hi.
2: For me, 21 Pilots Jumpsuit. There's a song called Jumpsuit, Jumpsuit, come on. And it's very, very angry, like Jumpsuit, Jumpsuit, come on. Very angry, like, hey. Jumpsuit cover me.
0: What did the jumpsuit do? Why can the jumpsuit cover you, and why does it need to?
1: Also, any song that starts with Oaks are going through something.
0: Yeah. Amanda.
3: Good day, Zanele and Five Drive team. It's Robin from Kabeja. Thank you for a wonderful show.
0: Thank you.
3: Chris Martin wrote Fix You when his wife's father died. Just some FYI, seeing as you were wondering.
0: Okay, fair enough, right?
1: That's deep, dude.
0: It's very, very deep.
1: I suppose now we know who he's trying to fix.
0: But also, when you try your best but you don't succeed, what's going on?
4: Well, yes. So try your best to get over it?
1: Or maybe, like, her dad was suffering for a long time.
0: Yes.
1: And he tried his best to fight, battle with cancer, and you don't succeed.
0: Hey,
1: we know the meaning now, we feel bad, you know what I mean?
5: But I also do feel like you shouldn't still be fixing
0: it. Yes, don't fix me.
5: You can't fix that, you know.
0: Okay, thank you.
2: For me, it's Demons by Imagine Dragons.
0: Tell us more.
2: Look into my eyes, it's where my demons hide, where my demons hide. Don't get too close, it's dark inside, it's where my demons hide, it's where my demons hide. Wow, that song, wow.
0: Why are these demons hiding also? There's nowhere we can hide. You can't hide from the demons.
1: And you are... The demons are in you, but you are also the demons. How do you hide from yourself?
0: I'm not a demon. Kaloku sanamna. Yo, these songs are so deep. I'm not looking in your eyes anymore, son. I don't know why. Why am I going to see demons?
5: Why do you know that?
0: It's getting deep, Miles.
6: Yo, what up, Five? It's your boy, Miles from Durban. For me, it has to be... Slim Shady, Eminem, Marshall Mathers, the EP, and all of the music that he put out around that time. I just could never relate, as much as the music was nice to listen to, the metaphors, the bars, everything. But I would just listen to his music and be like, my guy, your mom hurt you so bad.
0: So, so bad. Let's have one more. Just one more.
7: 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K from PLK. The only song that I'm still wondering why the person wrote it is Arrested Development, Mr. Window. Good day, 5FM. One love.
0: Arrested Development.
4: Isn't that a series?
0: Mr. Window. Is it a series?
5: I'm pretty sure it's
1: Arrested
5: must be
1: Development
5: a song.
1: Is a series.
4: Yeah. But maybe it's a band as well.
0: Okay. Arrested Window Development.
1: Development.
0: Yes. It's very if it is a song, that is very, very peculiar.
1: There's one called Mr. Wendell, is that correct?
0: Yes, that's the one you were talking about. Arrested Development. When you have development in your song, I don't know. You're speaking like a politician. There's a lot going on.
5: That's because you're thinking development. There's songs where like development would make sense. Like we're developing.
0: We're developing what, young?
5: Feelings.
0: Absolutely not. Five Tribe family, don't go anywhere. On the way, we want to hear about how you can win yourself a brand new apartment, darling. Girlfriend. That's the song coming up in a bit. Stick around.
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0: It's Amelia Moore on 5FM with Prom Queen. It is round about 11 minutes to 4 on the clock and 5 Drive Family. Every single year, we look forward to one thing and one thing only. Something that is truly life-changing.
1: It is life-changing. It gets you onto the property ladder, which is absolutely crazy. It gets you healthy, which is so, so cool. And it's all around the country, just like 5FM. Bowen said, hey, it's the perfect match.
0: Yes.
1: We are a match made in heaven.
0: Yes.
1: And we had a big announcement from Jude yesterday.
2: Yes.
1: For the Bowen Sport Chepi Marathon. Jude is
2: running the half marathon.
1: Come on. 21 kilometers. 21.1, technically.
0: Beautiful. Yeah. Have you ever attempted it, Judy?
2: I've done a 10K before, but that's about it.
0: Okay. Yeah. Okay. Yeah. Yeah. I believe in you.
2: No, it's going to be huge. 10K ever.
1: Yeah.
0: Love that.
1: Oh, it's going to be awesome, Judy. And I am trying to break my sister's half marathon record because she challenged me on the show of 2 hours. So I've got a sub 2 hour half marathon as well. And to speak all things Bowen and maybe give us some advice, having completed, in 10 comrades marathons, please welcome our best friend from Bowen, Rai Rai.
3: Hello, guys.
0: Hi, Rai Rai. How you doing?
3: I'm excited. I'm deep in training because I think Jude might beat me this year.
0: Ooh, Judy.
2: I am not in training, so I think you might beat me.
0: And that is fair. But Rai Rai, we're getting to the business end of this deal that you have with South Africa, right? Where they could walk away with a brand new 1 million rand fully furnished apartment, courtesy of Bowen. But this is the thing, Rai Rai. We have to ask you, how are you feeling? You know, how excited are we getting exactly?
3: I think you said it all earlier. It's so exciting when we get to change someone's life. But just literally getting fit and healthy and getting out there. You don't have to run. You can even walk a 5K.
0: Yeah.
3: It's open to everybody. I mean, anybody can win this apartment. And we've seen that in the last 2 apartments that we've given away.
0: Yes.
3: It went to deserving winners, which is great. And that's what we want to see.
0: It really did. I still remember last year when the key turned, forgive me.
1: Yo, it was crazy.
0: I wanted to cry as if it was mine.
1: And it was such a wild day.
0: Yes.
1: It was so crazy. Rai Rai, we need some advice. So Judy and I obviously are running half marathons. I'm trying to break a sub 2. Like, if, you know, we're kind of 6 weeks away now. Not even, we're 4 weeks away. Goodness me, that terrifies me. Rai Rai, what's one piece of advice to anyone running and that maybe wants to run a bit faster? Do you know what I mean?
3: So, today is 1 month to go. It's 30 days.
0: Wow.
3: To run a bit faster, I suggest, in my case, I need to lose a little bit of weight. So, I've been gymming a bit and running a bit more. Trying to be an athlete. I've never been an athlete. I'm one of the participants. That's all I am.
0: Oh, goodness me.
3: It's a bit of a hilly route, so there are some hills. So I would suggest some hill training, a couple of hill repeats, and some track sessions. Run around the track. You've got a beautiful hill outside the SABC there, so you can go up and down the hill. I think it'll be great.
0: Love that.
3: I think you guys should send us a video of that.
1: So now we've been challenged.
0: Videos of training.
3: There we go.
0: And please, can I ask you very quickly, Rai Rai? Yesterday, Judy made a claim where he said he's not going to go out into the road and train for his half marathon. He's rather just going to train on the treadmill.
1: What
0: do you have to say about that, Rai Rai, as someone who's finished so many marathons?
3: I mean, I personally hate the treadmill. When I used to travel overseas to China, I used to spend a lot of time on the treadmill.
0: Yeah.
3: But, I mean, some people just do that. I mean, some people from an injury side of things have been injured and they want to get moving.
0: Okay.
3: That's what they do. They get onto the anti-gravity train and they train. So I think you should get out there, Jude, with the crew, get running with people, because that's what the vibe's going to be like on the day. You don't want to, like, all of a sudden get scared that there are other people around you. Because you've been running on a treadmill by yourself. This running's about being with people. So run with others.
0: And Ryan, we tried to tell him he wouldn't listen to us.
1: No, he doesn't listen. This is so epic, Rai Rai. So in terms of the Bowen Sport Chepi Marathon, are there entries still available? Can we send people to the 5FM app to bowensport.co.za still?
3: Yes, definitely. And just a good idea, how you enter, obviously, to win the competition is not only entering the race, but you actually have to go and visit one of our developments. So if you do enter the race at our development, you will get 5 entries into the competition automatically.
0: What?
1: That's cool.
0: That is beautiful.
3: Simply do that on the iPad. That's how easy it is.
0: I love this. Well, Rai, you guys are life changers, and we appreciate you for it, especially because as 5FM, we get to come and amplify it, but we get to be part of the life changingness that happens. So we love you very much, and thank you so much for being on this journey with us for the Ball and Run series.
3: Well, thank you to you guys. We're looking forward to seeing you guys in 30 days' time.
1: It's going to be absolutely epic. Rai, just before you go, we've spent a lot of time together this year, and you've seen me run. I just want to know, just a yes or no. Do you think I can run a sub 2-hour half marathon?
3: Well, are you still limping?
1: A little bit, like I'm strapping the knee.
3: Then you'll be fine. Just don't take any anti-inflammatories or painkillers on the day. Just stick to what you provided with on the day. Just enjoy the vibes. The vibes will get you through. The crowds will get you through.
1: You're saying no, Ryan. Table. It sounds like you're saying no, I'm not going to do it.
0: Ryan, he said, don't focus on winning, Nick.
1: Come on, man.
0: Just have a good time, okay? So funny.
3: Nick, you saw me limping at Oxpecker. You'll be fine.
1: No, exactly. We'll be right. Don't worry about it.
0: Ryan, we love you. And we cannot wait to see you soon, friend. Thank you so much.
3: Awesome.
0: Bye. Mzansi, it is that simple. You enter the race, you go to a Baldwin property, and then you get an entry, 5 even.
1: 5 entries if you go and do it at a Baldwin property.
0: Yes.
1: Yeah, it's amazing. Younger Zan.
0: Yes.
2: Are you guys going to be partaking?
1: Yeah, are we going to see you there?
0: A boomer chicka boom.
4: I said a
0: rocka chicka. Rocka chicka boom.
4: Yeah.
0: So we're going to be cheering you guys on.
1: Please don't do that, what you did, because you weren't even in time.
0: And it's okay.
2: And I don't think those were the lyrics.
0: We've got time to practice, guys. Just like Jude's going to be on the treadmill, we will be here cheering, okay? Thank you very much. 5Drive family, it is 4:04 on the clock. So good to be with you. Thank you for trusting us with your day. And we promise you it's about to get better. Why? We got great divide loading, honey. Let's do this.
5: We're back.
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0: It's Gail on 5FM with Junebug. Apologies for that. It is around about 4 p.m., my friend. Let's get into the news.
1: In 4 o'clock headlines, the ANC outraged following its Knysna councillor's murder, and Congo receives vaccines to contain the Ebola outbreak.
2: In your sports, Rassie Erasmus names his squad set to face the All Blacks at Ellis Park, and Desiree Ellis ready for high-stakes World Cup playoff draw as Banyana chase one final route to qualification. Then I'm off here at 4:30.
1: Good afternoon. For 5 Drive News, I am Yangam Joli. The ANC in the Victor Molosi region in Knysna in the Western Cape says it is outraged at the killing of its councillor, Aubrey Tsengwa. The former mayor of Knysna was shot dead in Concordia last night. Police say 3 other people were wounded. Police spokesperson Wesley Twiggs says the victims were on their way home when an unknown person approached them and opened fire. The Madlanga Commission has adjourned for the day to allow National Coloured Congress leader and Member of Parliament Fidel Adams to listen to recordings of his interactions with IDAC. Adams is a central figure in the Section 27 affidavit that was used to investigate and subsequently prosecute 7 crime intelligence officials. Evidence leader advocate Lisa Hilzingube has told the commission that she intends to conclude her questioning of Adams tomorrow.
3: The Section 27 and the affidavit supplementaries and A1s is dealt with in that recording where they talk about the supplementary. So what we want to do is when we play our clip, we want to present those affidavits so you can see that what's being dictated is what we say are the affidavits. And then for Mr. Adams, of course, to take whatever he wants to include from the recording.
1: The lawyer for Kobus Janssen van Rensburg, one of the 6 accused in the Emmanuel Mbenze murder case, says his client was not at the scene of the crime when the businessman was murdered. Advocate Marius van Weyngaard was cross-examining IPED investigator Nomsa Masuku in the bail application of van Rensburg and 5 others at the Brakpan Magistrates Court today east of Johannesburg. Van Weyngaard referred Masuku to the statement made by whistleblower and slain former EMPD officer Marius van der Merwe, also known as Witness D at the Madlanga Commission.
4: From where Mr. Marius van der Merwe indicates that the applicant number one and other members have left the scene, and he was only left with the people that he then mentions. The name of the applicant number one is not mentioned whatsoever during the process, during the procedures or the actions that was taken later. We now know that the accused, applicant number one, is not on the scene.
1: And lastly, a new batch of 70,000 doses of vaccines are being sent to the DRC to help contain the Ebola outbreak. The International Coordinating Group on Vaccine Provisions says the shipment includes 50,000 doses for frontline workers tackling the fastest spreading outbreak on record. Other doses will be used for clinical trials. It is not known whether the vaccine is effective against the Bundibugyo strain behind the current Ebola outbreak. Your top story at 4 o'clock, the ANC in the Victor Molosi region in Knysna in the Western Cape says it is outraged at the killing of its councillor, Aubrey Tsengwa. For 5 Drive News, I am Yangam Joli.
5: 5 Traffic with Nick Archibald.
6: All right, we're going to start in Gauteng. On the N1 northbound New Road, there's a broken down vehicle. At Allendale Road, sluggish traffic also on the N1 northbound due to a broken down car. Now, Napier's Drive on the R21. We've cleared that broken down vehicle there, but on the N1 south at Rivonia Road, sluggish traffic due to a broken down car. 2 lanes currently closed. If you're traveling in the Western Cape, congestion building on the N2 inbound at Settlers Way at Fabrique Street. On the N2 inbound, there's a broken down vehicle. Roadworks on the N1 outbound at Monte Vista and the N2 inbound at the Shell fuel station. And then, if you are traveling in KZN at Zederberg Road on the N3 south, that earlier broken down vehicle has been cleared. A multi-vehicle accident though on the N2 north. Please do approach with caution. It's at Balito Drive. I'll have it clear for you in the next 15 minutes. For 5 Drive Traffic, I'm Nick Archibald.
0: Yes, he is. And 4:05 on the clock, 5 Drive family. 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

0: All of the bubbies is bad, it girls, and we ain't playing tag.
1: Our Five Drive family is already a vibe in the studio. We have got a queen sitting with us, Nicki Minaj, Ice Spice, and Aqua with Barbie World taking us into this 4 o'clock hour. And today, Five Drive family, we get to celebrate someone that consistently puts South Africa on the map. An international superstar. See, the thing is, she's gifted through and through. A thespian made to shine for our generation, that's nothing new. She doesn't just act, she produces too. We're certain one day she'll win an Oscar because it's inevitable, because it's in the international scene that she's broken through. It is acting that it courses through her blood and in her veins. Everybody, you gotta give it up for the queen herself. It is none other than the queen, Ama Kamata. Ama baby, baby.
2: Goodness, Anele, how are you?
1: Oh, we're amazing. How are you, my gorgeous?
2: I'm so good.
1: Babes, of course you're good. You had your Fight Like a Girl premiere last night.
2: I did, and you were there.
1: Yes.
2: And you got me flowers, which was so sweet.
1: That was us giving you your flowers, my queen.
2: Thank you so much.
1: Because you deserve it. Amma, how old are you now?
3: I'm 27.
1: Only 27 and already having produced a global film.
2: Yeah.
1: Babe.
2: Yeah, I was 22 when I did that, or 23.
1: Are you serious?
2: Yeah.
1: Amma,
2: yeah.
1: That's huge.
2: Thank you so much.
1: Okay, babe, we want to get to Fight Like a Girl, ne? Mm-hmm. Because I know all of us, we're sitting here, we've got so many questions. But this is the thing, Amma. Mm. You are now part of the Five Drive family, right?
2: Period.
1: And if you go to any other show, we will fight you.
2: Okay.
4: Yeah.
2: Okay.
4: Yeah. Actually, I don't know about the fighting. Because she's just
1: like
4: come off
1: girl.
4: The
2: okay.
4: boxing training. So
2: that's smart. That is really smart.
4: I want to clarify.
2: Okay.
4: I want to clarify. We'll fight with words.
1: Yeah, okay, perfect.
4: We'll also call your cell phone carrier and cancel your contract.
1: There it is. There it is. Amma, we want to induct you into Five Drive.
2: Okay.
1: And this is why today we have a Great Divide question, because we do this every single day after 4 o'clock where we have the Great Divide and we fight as a family.
2: Mm.
1: Where you got to choose one side, inside or outside, up or down. Ne?
2: Oh my goodness.
1: No,
2: okay.
1: In the middle. Okay. So
2: okay.
1: As a queen that is in front of the screen,
2: mm-hmm.
1: right? Or rather
2: mm-hmm.
1: in front of the camera, forgive me. We want to know, do you believe that getting a stunt double for your acting is copping out, or do you think it's a smart decision?
2: Hey, it depends, hey?
1: Depends on what, babe?
2: It depends on how tough the stunt is.
1: Okay.
2: Because there's certain things that you just cannot perform. So when we shot Blood and Water Season 3, I had to, like, my character had to jump off a ship, which
1: yes.
2: was, like, really, really just dangerous. So I couldn't do that.
1: So you got a stunt double?
2: Maybe.
1: Okay.
4: It sounds like you were working towards the end.
2: Yeah.
4: It
2: was just too dangerous for me to do that. So they had to get a professional, someone who's more trained in that area, who can, you know, take those kind of risks. But I can take a few punches,
4: I agree.
2: Or a few slaps. I'll do that.
1: Really? I mean,
2: yeah.
1: I did see you, because there's a point, without giving anything away, there's a point where there's some slapping and things like that.
2: Eish.
1: And I went, Sana, why does this look so real?
2: Eish.
1: Okay,
2: yeah,
1: it was so
2: yeah.
1: hectic.
2: Yeah.
1: But... I love you, Nip. But I'm going to say it's a cop-out, unfortunately.
2: Why?
1: Because, like, Will Smith and them, don't they do their own stuff?
2: Oh,
1: do you know what I mean?
2: Absolutely not.
4: Yeah.
2: That is a lie. They're lying to you.
1: No, Amma, don't. Amma, you're taking
4: Sips
1: away.
4: Sips tea. I'm on Amma's side.
1: Okay.
4: I think it's a safety thing.
2: Yeah.
4: Like, guys, please can we just cut the clip to Tom Cruise and the Mission Impossible where he drove off a cliff on a motorbike and parachuted 7th. Why are we doing that?
1: I didn't do that.
4: No, but why? There's no need. And then then I remember a story about that to stop one of the Mission Impossible productions for like 6 weeks.
2: Exactly.
4: Because he jumped off a building and mistimed it and like shattered his ankle.
2: Yeah.
1: And can I tell you, I'm sure everyone was so proud of him. Do you know what I mean?
4: They were.
1: Well, I don't think people were proud of
2: yes,
1: that.
2: Yes.
5: No, it's a safety thing. I agree with Amma and Nick. Absolutely not.
1: Wow.
5: Also,
2: period. You guys get it.
4: Yeah.
5: Have you not seen Tom Cruise.
2: Thank you.
5: Have you not seen Tom Cruise literally holding on to like the edge of a plane?
4: Why are we doing that?
5: That is why.
2: Why
5: are you doing that?
2: Why?
5: No, you people love you.
1: Because
5: you know you have a family. I get it as well. I don't want to jump off a ship. It's okay.
2: Yeah, I ain't trying to jump off a ship. Sorry.
4: Yeah. And
2: like I did not get into acting to do that.
4: Yeah.
1: Judy, what do you say?
6: Zan, I'm with you.
1: All right, friend.
6: I like me a little bit of Tom Cruise. I feel like yes, he shattered his ankle.
1: Mm.
6: But did they not get the shot?
1: And did they not finish the movie?
6: Did they not finish the movie?
1: Yeah,
4: but 6 weeks later.

0: 8.
1: So that's a lot of money, actually, that they wasted on that.
0: And as producers, we know. Not that I'm a producer. Wow. But I'm future assistant. You know what I'm saying?
2: Five Drive family, we've got Amakamata in the house. She is celebrating a brand new movie, Fight Like a Girl, which is why we got to the point of, you know, when it comes to stunt doubles, is it a cop out or is it something that's like all about the safety? Apparently, me and Judah on our own, Ama, Nick, and Yanga, they're on one side. What do you say? Send us a voice note 082-550-5151. We're about to celebrate this brand new, freaking incredible movie. But before we do, Five Drive family, let's hear what you have to say for The Great Divide and let's get into a little bit of traffic.
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0: All right, let's jump out onto the roads on the N1 southbound at Rigel Avenue up in Gauteng. There's a broken down vehicle. Another one at Albert. Tina Susudu Road, that's on the N1 southbound side. Down in KZN, an accident at Belito Drive still causing major delays. That's on the N2 northbound. Please do approach with caution. And finally, down in the Western Cape, on the N2 inbound at Searle Street, there's a broken down vehicle in the left lane. For Five Drive traffic, I'm Nick Archibald.
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0: 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It's called The Wave on 5FM.
1: Oh, we absolutely love it. Jungle are so good. And new album out as well.
0: Right? Woo! It's good stuff.
1: Come on.
0: 24 minutes after 4, you hang out with your besties, 5 Drive Family.
1: And not just your besties today. We're hanging out with a co-producer of a brand new film. It's called Fight Like a Girl.
0: Yes.
1: Amma Hamata is on the show today.
2: Hey.
1: Amma, it's so cool having you. We've got to wrap up this great divide. And it came from, you know, Fight Like a Girl. You know, we've seen sort of the scenes. You're in these fighting scenes. You've gone into boxing training as well,
0: yeah,
1: which is so cool. I have a question about that a little bit later. But we're asking for the great divide. Are you on the side of getting a stunt double is a cop-out, or getting a stunt double is simply just being safe? Amma, you said?
2: It's being safe.
1: Being safe, yeah. I agree. It's also younger. Agrees. Yes, you see, being safe. Jude and Zanele want everyone to break their ankles like Tom Cruise.
2: Ops.
1: Yeah.
0: Rules are meant to be broken. Boo. 5 Drive Family, let's hear what you have to say. We're listening, honey. Talk to us.
3: Hey guys, Pelly here. I don't think it's a cop out. The stunt doubles are there for a reason. If you now start doing all the stunts yourself, definitely putting the stunt doubles out of a job. Just saying.
1: There's a whole industry.
0: Point.
1: Yeah, there's a whole industry built on this. There's also isn't there that movie? It's called Fall Guy, I think.
0: Yes.
1: And it's literally about the stunt double industry. Yeah.
0: Hectic. Let's have one more.
4: Zumaria, for the great divide, in the words of Danny Trejo, the Mexican actor.
1: Yeah.
4: He said there are people, they train for this and they make a career out of it to be a stuntman. So when the actor or actress does their own stunts, it's taking food out of someone else's mouth.
0: Guys,
4: you know?
0: Deep.
4: So that is offering a stunt, stunt woman, whichever stunt person is better. But yeah.
5: I never want to take food out of someone's mouth.
1: Thank you.
0: Stop stealing jobs, guys.
5: And therefore, today I am flip-flopping.
1: Yes, thank you. Thank you.
5: Sorry, Zanele.
0: The problem is this. We're in Cyril's economy and you guys are only thinking about the jobs. That is the problem here. It's fine, guys. I'll stay on my side. Thank you very much. But Amma, I will say this. Ma'am, you literally did all of the incredible things that you were doing in Fight Like a Girl, which is crazy to me because, like I said, it was just all so real. Mm. It was all like one of those things that makes you be like, "Hey, well, stop." I even remember like everyone in the cinema was like, "Ooh," when certain things happen. Babe, let's talk about it, right?
2: Yes.
0: First and foremost, especially because you are a South African queen that has broken out into the international scene.
2: Yeah.
0: How has that transition been for you in terms of now operating on that that international stage?
2: I mean, I think that was always the intention. When I started out my career, one of the reasons why I wanted to do it is I felt like we as Africans deserve to be seen on global stages too.
0: Yes.
2: I feel like for a very long time, our stories were being told in a way that didn't really truly represent us. So I just wanted to do that. It was very intentional. It was very, very intentional to represent Africa, tell African stories.
0: Yes.
2: And for the world to witness that.
0: I love that.
1: So you also co-produce this.
2: Yes.
1: Why, two-part question, why did you want to tell this story specifically? You speak about bringing African stories.
2: Yeah.
1: Why this story specifically? And also, just on another note, like, how is it different to being behind the camera and then being in front of the camera at the same time, you know?
2: Ooh, yeah. It's so different. Why I wanted to tell the story is just it's such a powerful story. It's based on a true story about Congo's first all-female boxing club. And, you know, when I got to meet the girls, when I got to meet Clark, who my character is based on, she's just such an amazing and lovely woman and spirit. And what she has overcome is insane, you know, at such a young age. And I think that in South Africa, I think we're quite sheltered to what's happening on the continent.
0: Yes.
2: We don't really get to see and witness what other people go through. And, you know, going through this experience really opened up my eyes to what's happening. And I hope that in people watching this movie can give just a bit of, you know, humanity and like understanding to what people are going through and why, you know, situations are the way they are.
1: Sure.
0: Wow. 5 Drive Family, it's such a powerful, powerful story. As you can hear from Amma even just letting us in on the fact that it actually was based on a true story. But this is the thing. We got lots more questions coming up. We need you to also come through on the WhatsApp line 082-550-5151. Show Amma some love for the incredible work she's doing all across the globe. We're going to be back in a second, honey.
6: How can I be? 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
7: The man them celebrate Eid, still running on Christmas Day.

0: It's Central C on 5FM with Doja, 4:30 on the clock. Amma, you were just saying that South Africans are just like such comedic people.
1: Yes.
0: Why were you saying this?
1: Because, so at the screening, I guess like the interaction with the movie was insane because the movie's not funny at all.
0: Yes.
1: But I just feel like as people, we find way to, you know, make light or find humor in really like dark situations.
0: Yes.
1: Like my character's name is Safi and people are like, yeah, Sarafina.
2: Why are we tricking
3: that? Why are they doing that?
1: Or like in the fights he's like, Mshaya. You know, so it's just so beautiful because everywhere else in the world people are like devastated and like, oh my gosh, what am I witnessing?
0: So
1: and then here we're just like, yeah, hit her. You know, it was so beautiful to be back home.
0: I love that. And Amma Kamata is celebrating her brand new movie, friends. It's called Fight Like a Girl. She doesn't just act in it as the lead, Safi, but she is also co-producer. We're going to be getting into it more in a bit. Do not go anywhere. And we also have a game to play with Amma, actually. So stick around for that, Mzanzi.
1: Okay.
4: Coming up in your headlines, a third suspect has been arrested in connection with the murders of two women and two police officers in Reicha Park, east of Johannesburg, earlier this month. And the ANC in the Victor Molosi region in Knysna in the Western Cape says it is outraged at the killing of its councillor, Aubrey Tsengwa. I'll have details for you on these stories and others at 5 o'clock.
5: Julie Van Wyk, he does the sports, Julie Van Wyk.
2: Well, kicking off with rugby, Springbok coach Rassie Erasmus has named his squad set to face the All Blacks at Ellis Park on Saturday. Peter Steph Tutoi will lead the squad, with Siya Kolisi not fit to play the opening test. Damian Delendi reaches a massive milestone as he becomes the 10th Springbok to reach 100 test caps when he partners with his usual centre partner, Jesse Creel. Only Eben Etzebeth and Sasha Feinberg and Gomez Zulu retain their starting spots from the side that beat Argentina in Buenos Aires. Erasmus has opted for a 6-2 split on the bench. Remember, kickoff on Saturday is at 5:10. Erasmus says he has no issue with South Africans who continue to throw their support behind the All Blacks ahead of Saturday's highly anticipated opener of the rugby's greatest rivalry tour. The divided loyalties have historical roots, particularly in the apartheid era, when some South Africans identified with the All Blacks because New Zealand's team was seen more or as more representative of a multiracial society. While transformation in South African rugby has changed the landscape, some supporters have retained their allegiance to New Zealand, with the two sides now preparing to renew rugby's biggest rivalry at Ellis Park on Saturday. Erasmus says there are a number of factors that could explain why some South Africans still back New Zealand.
6: They've got massive support, but it's been like that since I grew up, since my first test match against them, my last test match against them, it's been in South Africa. So on the other side, we didn't have as much support in South Africa a few years back. And I think we've grown from 5, 6 million to 16 million avid supporters. So we've also grown.
2: Elsewhere, Banyana Banyana will find out the draw for the FIFA Women's World Cup Playoff Tournament at the FIFA headquarters in Zurich this afternoon. Banyana are in part two with Papua New Guinea in the preliminary phase of the playoff tournament. Uzbekistan and Chinese Taipei are in part one. Part three is completed by Ghana and Ecuador. Each team will play a total of three matches, with the two winners going to the final leg of the playoffs, possibly in Brazil in Feb next year. Head coach Desiree Ellis says they have to go all out in these playoffs.
7: I think not qualifying was obviously disappointing, but we showed against Nigeria that we wanted this opportunity to give us that fighting chance. And I think we're all probably going back and reflect of what we can do better. It's a tough road, but if we have aspirations, we've got to put everything into it and leave no stone unturned. We've got to make sure that whatever happens, that we can step off that field and say, I've given everything.
2: And finally, in Formula One, Carlos Sainz has signed a multi-year extension with Williams, keeping him at the team through 2027 and beyond. The 31-year-old Spaniard has expressed doubts over his future amid a challenging second season, making his decision to commit long-term a surprise. The announcement follows teammate Alex Albon's one-year extension, ensuring both drivers remain with the team after their previous deals were set to expire at the end of this year. Williams hailed the move as a show of faith in their long-term project to compete at the front of the F1 grid, underlining Sainz's importance in their rebuild. Jude Van Wyk, 5FM Sports.
8: At Lulabet, even disclaimers got the beat, yo. Hit it.
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0: to stop.
1: That's why your best bet is Lulabet. We know you. You know bets.
2: Five Traffic with Nick Archibald.
3: All right, let's jump out onto the roads in Cape Town. If you are traveling on the N1 inbound, there is a broken down vehicle at Monte Vista Boulevard on the outbound side, also at Monte Vista Roadworks. They'll have it clear for you in the next 25 minutes or so. At Settlers Way, congestion on the N2 inbound, nothing major to worry about currently. Up in Gauteng, a few delays being reported on the N1 south. At the N17, there's a broken down vehicle. At Rivonia Road, there's a broken down vehicle. And on the N12 West at Camaro Street, there's a broken down vehicle as well. And finally, down in KZN at Ashburton Interchange on the N3 South, there's a broken down car in the left lane. A multi-vehicle accident still causing delays on the N2 North. That's at Bolito Drive. For 5 Drive Traffic, I'm Nick Archibald.
4: 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And 24 minutes to 5, 5 Drive family. 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

0: His name is Ricky Rick. It's called Boss Zonke on 5FM. 20 minutes to 5. You know we only ever bring you bosses here on this show. Even our families are in on it. Nikki, what did your mom say about Ama?
1: I must tell you, I was telling you off air, but I'll say it again. My mom is in love with you.
2: Already. Oh my goodness.
1: She watched an interview of yours a couple of days ago, and then I had them over for a Sunday braai. Mm-hmm. And my mom, as soon as she arrived, she was like, "There is this gorgeous woman who has this brand new film, and you have to interview her.
2: Shout out, mom.
1: Exactly. Her name's Juwan. She's from Liverpool.
0: Beautiful. And Ama, we're so glad you were able to make time for us. You know, in between being in Los Angeles and New York and South Africa and everything.
1: It's crazy.
0: We're so glad. But Ama, we've been having so many different conversations, especially around this beautiful movie, Fight Like a Girl.
2: Yeah.
0: And Five Drive family, if you haven't heard about it, we need you to listen properly, because it's literally all about Ama taking on the role of Safi, who is a young Congolese woman who escapes forced labor at an illegal mineral mine and begins rebuilding her life by joining this what do you call it, a boxing club.
2: It's a club, right?
0: The first all-woman boxing club, right? That's beautiful. Mm-hmm. And we've been talking about so many things, right, Yanga?
3: We have. So you did mention earlier that Safi's story is based off of like real experiences. How do you like switch off emotionally after playing like very serious heavy roles?
2: Oh, that's a good question. So what I would do when I was in, I would just go to the spa. I think just something to relax. But when I got back home, the first thing I did was do braids. Because I felt like that just was me.
0: Like,
2: you know, at that time, that's like was my hairstyle. So as soon as the first braid touched my hair, I felt my my power come back. I said, okay, she's back.
0: I love her. I must say, as soon as there was one braid,
2: I said, you know, I woke up, literally.
0: But Ama, I really love that, especially because, guys, you should see the contrast of Ama in this movie as opposed to Ama in Blood and Water. Like, it's absolutely so, like, different. And Ama, I think that was my favorite thing about going in and watching it, because I was like, what's Ama going to bring us this time? Because we're so used to her as Blood and Water. Like, my girl, you brought something completely different. They must just give you an Oscar, please. I'm begging you.
2: You know, Academy.
0: You know, Academy, can
2: please,
0: you hear us?
2: Listening.
0: Please, okay.
4: Ama, you said that you met the woman the story is your character's based on. What in that process do you do? Like, do you take from the characteristics of who she is? Or what's the work behind that?
2: Well, the story of Safi is based on events in her life. It's not necessarily her. But I think what I really took from her is just her optimism. Like, if you watch the film, you see that Safi always just looks at things in a different perspective. Like, she's not, you know, even though she's in a really hectic and, like, you know, what can I say? But basically, like, the situation is bad. But she really finds a way to kind of be hopeful. And I think Clark really embodies that, you know. She really is just such a sweet, amazing girl. You know, with everything she's been through, she really just, I mean, the first time I met her, you would swear we knew each other. She just ran into my arms and she like hugged me and she's like, my sister, you know. And you know, she couldn't speak English, but that was like literally our conversation. She's like, my sister, I love you so much, you know. So yeah, I think it was just like taking that optimism and how hopeful she was.
0: Beautiful.
1: Sure, that is beautiful. One thing about this that we love on the show, and it really touched my heart when reading it, is your collaboration with Women for Change. With the launch and the premiere and everything around it, and the stories, you know, within the movie. Why was that important for you, Ama? Because I think Women for Change is such a close place in many people's heart, mine included.
2: Mine too.
1: Why why for you was this an important collaboration?
2: Well, the first time, I think the work they do is incredible. You know, I think the awareness they bring to what is happening to women in South Africa with gender-based violence and femicide, it just made so much sense that we would reach out to them and ask them if they'd want to partner with us in telling the story to South Africa. I think when you, as a producer, one of the things you have to consider when bringing a film is how do you bring the movie to the audience? And how do you align the message of what the film is in a way that people will understand it? And I felt like collaborating with Women for Change was a really, not easy way, but a way that people would understand, okay, this is what we're here to see. And this is the conversation we want to have around the movie. So yeah, we were really lucky that they were completely on board. They loved the movie and they really understood the vision that we had. And I think for Women's Month, we definitely wanted to have that conversation of how far we've come as women, how resilient we are as women, and how resilience is not only something, you know, that is experienced, I think, across Africa. You know, so many women in Africa are going through so many things, but how we just continue to push and we continue to fight, and to celebrate that in a month where we are celebrating women in this country who've done the same thing.
1: Yeah.
2: It just made sense.
1: Wow.
0: Beautiful. Awesome. Oh, Ama, this is why you are leadership, my sister. and Ama, actually, I know I still have a question about your producer bag. Yanga's got a question for you about being an Eastern Cape girl, but...
2: Period.
0: We first want to play a game with you.
2: Okay.
0: Where you are going to step into your director bag. You want to be a director one day, right, as well?
2: I don't think so.
0: Oh, really?
2: Okay. No.
0: Well, I mean, from a producer point of view, because as the producer, you do, you know, you definitely call the shots,
2: yes,
0: you know what I mean?
2: Yes.
0: So we're about to give you the opportunity to call the shots in a little bit. Five Drive family, don't go anywhere. We're going to explain this, where Ama's going to be telling us exactly what to do. Stick around.
5: Drivers, that smoke ahead is not just smoke. It's a wall, thick, blinding, and deadly. Never drive into felt fire smoke crossing the highway. You won't see stopped vehicles until it's too late. Pull over. Turn on your hazards. 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Brought to you by the National Department of Transport. It's been a
6: while, man. Back to the hits. Back.
7: We are to fly him.

0: It's my Josie with Early B. Reason is the name of this one. And 11 minutes to 5 on the clock. 5 Drive family, we are about to be wrapping up things with the beautiful Amakamata, all in the name of her brand new movie, Fight Like a Girl. It's huge, it's big, it's amazing. Ama, I loved it so much.
1: Oh, thank you for coming.
0: Of course, babe, you literally killed it. And I think it showed in the screening yesterday. People were so engaged. They were just so ready to take it in. And I have to ask you, especially because, girl, you took care of business when you were acting as Safi. Mm-hmm. But talk to us in terms of, you know, stepping into your producer bag. Mm. What did it mean to you, and what was your favorite part of it?
1: Favorite? Oh my gosh. I think it's always something I wanted to do.
0: Okay.
1: I always saw that kind of being the trajectory of my career. Having more autonomy and a say in the kind of things and the stories I want to tell.
0: Sure.
1: Because when you're an actress, you don't really get to direct or, you know, have a say. You're just waiting for the next call, you're waiting for the next job, the next opportunity. But being a producer really allows you to kind of make those decisions yourself.
0: Yeah.
1: And not wait for anyone to kind of hand you that opportunity.
0: Mm.
1: So I guess that was the best part, I guess. Also, just the screening we did yesterday was completely, you know, something I've wanted to do for a very long time.
0: Yeah.
1: But I didn't think that people would show up. I don't know. Like, sometimes, you know, as humans, we just don't believe in our dreams that much. We think who's going to come, who's going to, you know. Yeah. But even reaching out to Women for Change was like me just taking, like, hope. Like, hey, would you guys want it? And they were like, absolutely. So it's like, I really want to encourage everyone listening. Guys, if you have something in your heart, do it.
2: Yeah.
1: Like, you never know how it comes together, how people are just, people connect with your work and who you are. So I think being a producer has really allowed me to, like, explore that side of my life and have more autonomy.
0: Yes, guys, yesterday the whole time, Amma was like, you guys came.
1: Literally.
0: I just like to see, we're here for you.
1: Literally, literally. I couldn't believe it. Like, we sold out in, like, 48 hours.
2: That's crazy. You
0: that's know? Amazing.
1: So it's insane that people really wanted to see the story.
0: Yeah. Sure. And a beautiful story it is.
3: Amma, I have a question for you about Amma.
1: Okay.
3: What is, would you say, the most Eastern Cape thing about you?
2: Yo. Get the law and order bit.
1: Okay.
2: We need to understand.
1: I think my name and surname. Amamkele Qamata. Like, there's no mistaking where I'm from.
0: Yeah. That's
1: you know,
0: true.
1: I mean, my surname actually literally means God.
0: Oh, really?
1: Yeah, Qamata is the God that Xhosa people used to praise before we were colonized.
0: Oh, wow.
1: But yeah, so my surname means God.
0: That's beautiful. Oh, my goodness. She was always made to rule. That's who she is. All right, so Amma, we are now about to put you through your paces.
1: Okay.
0: As the producer, okay. And 5 Drive family, you see, we're about to stand up and get our improv on.
1: Nick is like stretching.
0: Yes,
1: he's like getting ready.
0: Yes, he is. Because 5 Drive family, this is how it's going to work today. Amma is about to give us a scenario that we have to act out as Zanele, Nick, Younger, and Jude. And this is the tricky part, where every 10 seconds, Amma is allowed to change anything she wants about the scene.
2: Yeah, it can be accents, it can be the scenario itself. We're all acting at the same time, so we need your encouragement maybe on the WhatsApp line as well.
0: Yes, 082-550-5151. All right, Amma, let me stand up as well.
1: Okay.
0: What is...
1: Ooh, this is fun.
0: Miss Producer, what is our scenario for today, please?
1: Okay, the scenario for today is that... Zanelli is about to... Okay, Nick is from the future.
2: Yes.
1: Okay. And he's panicking.
2: Okay.
1: Because Zanelli is about to board a flight. You're coming back to the present, but you're from the future.
2: Okay, okay.
1: Okay,
2: cool,
1: you're with me,
2: you.
1: You're with
2: I'm
1: me.
2: I'm locked in, I'm locked in.
1: Zanelli is about to board a plane, and the plane is going to crash. She doesn't know this, but you know it.
2: Okay.
1: So you have to convince her not to get on the plane.
2: Okay.
1: Yes.
2: All right, should I start now?
1: Yes. Okay.
2: Wait, Zanelli, Zanelli. Wait, stop. Please do not get on this flight. Do not get...
0: Who are you?
2: I'm Nick. I'm from the future. I know you don't know me.
1: Okay,
2: but
1: okay,
2: I need
1: wait.
2: You to...
1: Nick, do it in a Jamaican accent.
4: Why the Jamaican every time?
0: I'm trying la-la-la-la, boarding in the plane. Here's my boarding pass, ma'am.
1: And Zanele, I want you to do it in a Nigerian accent. I want you to speak to Nick in a Nigerian accent.
0: Oh, my Lord, I'm about to board the plane.
4: Zanele, you can't get on the plane.
0: Who are you now?
4: I am Bob Marley.
1: Younger, you are an air hostess who's trying to get Zanelli to board the plane. So they're literally wasting time.
0: My sister, here is my boarding pass. I don't know this man.
3: Excuse me, ma'am. Gentlemen, sir, excuse me. The plane has to, we have to take off. We're late for Cape Town.
1: Jude, you're a drunk pilot who just arrived. and you're the one who caused the plane crash, but you don't know. So you're drunk. You arrived drunk to the job.
4: The plane is going to crash.
3: Right. The pilot's here. Please listen to the pilot.
5: Where is the plane? I'm ready to fly.
3: I'm pilot, we're on the plane.
5: Even who is coming with me?
6: My brother, oh, it's me, my brother, oh, I promise you.
5: Please show the lady your tickets and follow me.
2: Why is he singing? I can't believe you gave me a Jamaican accent. The last time we had to do this, we had to do a Jamaican accent.
7: All of us had to do Jamaican accents. Yeah.
8: That was so fun. You guys actually did so well.
2: Thank you.
8: Wow, that was really good.
0: Oh, does this mean you're going to put us in your next movie?
8: Maybe.
2: I was expecting a no, so then maybe too. Really helped. I'm going to put that in my pocket. I'm going to keep it here.
0: Congratulations.
8: Thank you, Zanelle.
0: We are so proud of you, my queen.
8: Thank you so much.
0: I think especially the fact that you did this in Women's Month, I think it just speaks to just how passionate you are about the cause of women and pushing us forward. I mean, we all know gender-based violence as a whole is just a problem.
8: Yeah.
0: Like our president said, a pandemic. But I also think that it's so important for women to show other women constantly that you can do it and you can be empowered, and that we're also just all supporting each other. So congratulations.
8: Thank you.
0: And I know earlier on you spoke to, you know, anyone out there who's doubting themselves and doubting their dream.
8: Yeah.
0: But what do you want to say to other women in South Africa? What do you want them to take away from this specific season of your life where you're stepping into your producer bag and also even wanting to effect change the way that you are?
8: Oh, I think believe in yourself. And that sounds so simple. It sounds so simple, right? Easier said than done. But there really is a power in knowing the power that you carry and not giving that away. So really believe in yourself. Go out there. Like I said, like a million times last night, just keep showing up. Literally, God does the rest.
0: Amen.
8: Literally, child. God does the rest. You just have to show up. That's literally 80% of the work done.
0: Come on.
8: Yeah.
0: And Ama, congratulations.
8: Thank
0: we will
8: you
0: all
8: so
0: go
8: much.
0: Out and watch Fight Like a Girl when the time
8: Thank
0: is right.
8: You.
0: But we appreciate you. We love you. And well done. I can't wait to see what you do next. We all can't wait to see.
8: I also just want to say, in the spirit of celebrating women and seeing women, I want to give you your flowers as well, Zanelle.
0: Aww.
8: A lot of people don't know this, but Zanelle and I met in 2020 at an event in Eastern Cape. And she was hosting. We were giving awards to like young actors and like upcoming actors in the Eastern Cape. And, you know, after that was that whole thing was done, we had like a little chat. And I looked at you and I was like, you're going to host the summers one day.
0: And you
8: literally,
0: were right.
8: that's how amazing you were.
0: Aww.
8: You know, literally, that's how amazing you were and how much you commanded the space. And what you do is incredible.
0: Thank
8: so I just want to say, I see you too, queen.
0: I see you, my queen, and I love you. And I'm calling it. You're going to win an Oscar, baby girl.
8: Yeah.
0: Her name is Ama Kamata. Please remember the name. I think we all already do. She's put South Africa on the map over and over again, and she will continue to do so. The movie that she co-produced, Fight Like a Girl, my friend, it is something so special. I can't wait for each and every one of us in this country to go and see it. Stick around. You're on 5 Drive.
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1: your 5 o'clock headlines. Third suspect arrested over Reja Park shooting, and the Madlanga Commission condemns the intimidation of journalists.
2: In your sports, Banyana drawn against Chinese Taipei, Ecuador in the Intercontinental World Cup playoffs. And Rassie Erasmus accepts divided loyalties for All Blacks showdown. 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
1: Good afternoon for 5 Drive News. I am Yangam Jolly. A third suspect has been arrested in connection to the murders of two women and two police officers in Reja Park, east of Johannesburg, earlier this month. The 27-year-old suspect is expected to appear before the Boksburg Magistrates Court tomorrow. The suspect faces charges, including murder. Gauteng Hawks spokesperson Katlego Mogale.
3: Through an intelligence-driven operation and meticulous investigation, the team traced the suspect to Ekuruleni, where he was arrested in connection with the brutal killing of two police officers and two women in Reja Park on the 7th of August 2026. The 27-year-old suspect faces charges similar to those of his co-accused, one of whom is reportedly a relative.
1: The ANC in the Victor Molosi region in Knysna in the Western Cape says it is outraged at the killing of its councillor, Aubrey Tsengwa. The former mayor of Knysna was shot dead in Concordia last night. Police say three other people were wounded. Police spokesperson Wesley Twiggs says the victims were on their way home when an unknown person approached them and opened fire. Security officers deployed at all City of Tshwane municipal buildings say they have not been paid for over 4 months, but continue to report for duty. They are picketing outside Tshwane House in the Pretoria CBD. Leader of the protesting security officers, Nyevolution Ndinisa, has threatened mass action and a complete shutdown of all Tshwane municipal sites if they are not paid what is due to them.
4: We are not leaving the city until they pay all the companies. We are planning a very big shutdown to the city. We are going to fight this with everything we have. We are going to try to fix the system that corrupt people. People get reducted. Instead of paying us, they fire us. 1,200 security officers are jobless right now.
1: And lastly, the Madlanga Commission of Inquiry has condemned the intimidation of journalists in attendance at the commission hearings. This after Stuart Shardnick, a businessman and an associate of suspended Deputy National Police Commissioner Shadrick Sabia, was arrested during today's proceedings. This comes after an intimidation case was opened against him by Sowetan journalist Herman Maloy, the commission spokesperson Jeremy Michaels.
5: Any such incident is unacceptable to the commission. We expect a particular conduct from anyone in attendance at the commission. We know that the media plays a very important role in conveying proceedings of this commission to the South African public and many other parts of the world. The media has a constitutional right to do so.
1: Your top story at 5 o'clock. A third suspect has been arrested in connection to the murders of two women and two police officers in Reja Park, east of Johannesburg, earlier this month. For 5 Drive News, I am Yangam Jolly.
6: 5 Traffic with Nick Archibald.
7: All right, let's jump out onto the roads. If you are traveling in KZN, a broken down truck at Peter Brown Drive is causing delays on the N3 southbound. Some congestion at Zederberg on the N3 south as well. Broken down car at Hilton Avenue, the cause of that. On the N2 south at Umhlanga Road, there's a broken down vehicle there as well. In Gauteng, if you're traveling at Linwood on the N1 northbound, there's a broken down vehicle. On the R21 north at Nalmapius Drive, there's a broken down truck in the far right lane. Now, in the Western Cape on the N2 outbound at Kales River Road, there's a broken down vehicle. Please do take note of that. At Airport Approach Road, if you are traveling on the N2 inbound side, there is a broken down vehicle. In fact, the back of the queues at Nhlangano Crescent. Take it easy out there. For 5 Drive Traffic, I'm Nick Archibald.
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0: Creative Vibe, that's not my side.
1: Shoot won't survive because he's a crybaby. Instead of shooting, he's going to cry.
2: And there he goes. Hi, Sunny. Now we've been discovered.
3: He's crying.
0: He's crying.
2: He's mourning someone who's died. That time we need to move, bro.
3: We need to get out the trenches.
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3: Oh my God.
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0: It's Harry Styles with Aperture on 5FM. 5:15 on the clock and 5 Drive family. Hanging with your besties, Zanele, Nick, Younger, Jude, Masejo, and Shabzi Medallion. We still got you until 6 p.m. And this is the thing, 5 Drive family. It is a Thursday, which means we need to wrap things up when it comes to storytelling relay.
1: Yeah, I mean, the week's just like, they keep on coming. You know what I'm saying? It feels like we're writing a new story. Like, it's very quick. But it's every single day. It's building a story with you. And Zan, where did we all begin our story this week? Talk to us.
0: We began at the South African Music Awards.
1: Yes.
0: Where the beautiful Tyler won the International Recognition Award for the second year in a row. We're so proud of our girl.
1: Yeah, it's so epic. Then she left the stage and the trophy sucked her into... The trophy sucked her into the trophy.
0: After it glowed.
1: After it was glowing, yes, yeah. Yes, nice, yeah. The glowing and the sucking. Thank you, Younger. Our sound effects team appreciates you.
0: Yes.
1: Deeply.
0: Very much so.
1: Mandala to that. Then Younger Mjoli herself, who would have thought, pops out of nowhere. She doesn't die. And that's very important to the story. But she rubs it and the genie gives her... 3 wishes. She says, my first wish is this, is to become the best presenter on 5FM.
0: Yes.
1: Then we asked, what happened next? You added this to the story yesterday.
2: Suddenly, Younger finds herself sitting at the 5 Drive show in the main seat with a big microphone in front of her. And she sits around and she looks, she goes, you know what? This is pretty good.
0: What happens next is the question, but how do we wrap it up? Because it's a Thursday, right?
1: Mm-hmm.
0: I want to add a little some, please.
1: Mm-hmm. Okay, cool.
0: Are we all ready for this?
1: Yes. Let her cook, let her
0: okay,
1: cook.
0: Okay, so essentially what happens is, right, Younger's there all on her own.
3: I'm alone.
0: And she thinks to herself, how can I get them back?
3: How can I get them back?
0: She says, Tyler Genie, please can you bring back my friends? Tyler Genie says it doesn't work like that. You can't reverse a wish once you've already done it.
1: It's like Spider-Man in the multiverse.
0: Exactly. And then Younger,
1: mm-hmm,
0: unfortunately finds herself and it's 5 to 3. She then has to read the news, do the sports headlines, and also do the traffic, and also do the talking and everything else in between.
4: Mm-hmm. Oh my goodness.
0: She does a one-woman show.
1: For 3 hours.
0: For 3 whole hours.
1: And they pay her millions.
0: It's true. And she gets discovered by a New York agent. And wow. She wins the New York award at their radio awards that they have every year.
1: For the best one-woman show.
0: Exactly. In the whole entire world. Then she lives happily ever after in the Maldives.
1: Trash.
0: I'm joking. I liked my story.
1: No, it was really good. It was really good.
0: It's not nice. I was so nice. What do you mean it's not nice?
3: It's not nice. They did this to me the other time when I built on a story. They said it was the worst thing you've ever heard. They were like, it was terrible. You should go home. It
5: Who's
3: was
5: they?
3: Jude was in on it. In fact, he led it.
1: Yeah, and I was not part of it.
0: No, so that's a bit much, guys.
1: I would never do such a thing.
0: I gave Younger such a nice... Younger, didn't you like my editing?
3: I did, thank you.
0: Happily ever after in the Maldives.
3: They're such haters.
0: They really are. Okay, well, since you guys think you can do better, do it then.
1: No, we're not going to do better.
3: They're scared, you see.
0: Yeah, it's true.
1: No, the whole country's going to chip in, you know, and then they're gonna wrap up the story up beautifully, and then we're going to perform it tomorrow.
0: 5 Drive family, you have to come through 0825505151.

0: One. Do you have a story that you want to add on to this?
1: Suddenly, Yanga finds herself sitting at the Five Drive show in the main seat with a big microphone in front of her. And she sits around and she looks, she goes, you know what? This is pretty good.
0: And then what happens next, Five Drive family? You need to do the things that need to be done because apparently my story sucked. You know, if you liked it, you can also come through. But 082-550-5151, send us a voice note. How does the story end?
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3: All right, in KZN at Hilton Avenue on the N3 South, there's a broken down vehicle. Back the queues at Zederberg Road. If you are traveling up in Gauteng on the N1 South, as you approach Rivonia Road, sluggish traffic there. Broken down car on the far left lane. A Golden Highway, the same issue. It's on the N1 northbound side. And then finally, in the Western Cape, on the N2 inbound Kells River Road, a broken down vehicle has been cleared, so should be free-flowing traffic. Congestion, though, at Old Parle Road on the R300 North currently. Please do take note of that. For 5 Drive Traffic, I'm Nick Archibald.

0: is your throat is it clear now?
1: I mean, a little Mike's life would have been.
2: Thank you. That's all I was gonna say. I mean, it just switched it on.
3: Are we on?
1: Oh,
0: I do think, you know, the light does go red. You know what I mean?
1: No, that is fair. And the music does go out in the studio. As in, like, we can hear if you're sitting in your car right now, we can hear the music when we turn our mics off.
0: Yeah.
1: We can hear the music like as if we are playing the music out loud on speakers. As soon as we say live, that music disappears.
3: Yeah. Well, switch the mic on.
1: Yeah.
0: Exactly.
3: Because in this instance, live wasn't said.
2: Nothing was said.
1: But the mics were on.
2: You mustn't make us assume.
1: So welcome to our lives. We actually fight very often, every single day, about the stupidest of things. But we love each other. I just want you to know that.
0: It's 27 minutes after 5, and 5 Drive family, we're asking you, how does the story end from here?
4: Suddenly, Yanga finds herself sitting at the 5 Drive show in the main seat with a big microphone in front of her. And she sits around and she looks, she goes, you know what? This is pretty good.
0: Ooh, she says it's pretty good, but what happens next? That's the question, Zaid.
5: So, as Yanga is now the main presenter, the best presenter on 5 FM.
0: Yes.
5: She does it for a year and she's presenting all the shows by herself. After a year, the International Radio Show Awards recognize her as being the best presenter. And they call her up and she goes onto the stage to collect the award. Everyone's cheering, everyone's clapping. She thanks everyone. And then as she goes off the stage, the award starts glowing. And then she gets sucked into the award. Oh! And Tyler comes out. And Tyler says, this was my plan all along. Replace you with myself as the genie. And now Yanga is the new genie trapped inside of the award.
0: Yanga, what do you prefer, being trapped inside an award or dying?
2: It's the same thing.
1: It's the same, because it takes one person dropping that award. Tickets.
0: Overs Kadovers. All right, let's get to another one.
6: This Yanga is sitting on this nice high chair, opening her mouth into the microwave to start speaking. All of a sudden, her nose tickles. She lets out 3 big sneezes.
7: What?
6: And as she sneezes, each sneeze, the rest of her team appears. Zanele, Judy, and Nikki.
0: Yes.
6: And Tyler says to her that, yes, you wish has come true. You are a very successful presenter, but you could not have done it without the 3 next to you.
0: Aww.
6: So that is why they are here, so that you can acknowledge that you can only be successful with your friends next to you, supporting you.
0: Aww, there's been so many themes of us loving each other this week.
1: Yeah, hey? I wonder where that comes from.
2: But that's such a good ending. You know, it's one of those endings where everyone learns a lesson.
0: Yes. Yeah.
3: There's a social message in it.
2: Yeah.
0: Exactly.
1: And I love those kind of movies and stories.
0: No. Is that what they said yesterday?
2: They said they just want clouds.
1: I literally flip
0: flops. They said they want, what's his name? That man who does his own stunts. They want him to be diving out of a plane and
2: into the mouth of a whale.
0: Yes, exactly.
3: Who does that?
0: Tom Cruise. In any case, 5:30 on the clock.
1: Your side,
0: 5 Drive family, you're with your besties on the radio. I thank you so much. These stories are amazing, but you got to tune in tomorrow to find out how the whole story comes together. For now, let's get into what's happening around the world with Yanga and Jude.
2: Wrapping up your headlines for the day, the ANC says it will tomorrow lay criminal charges against DAMP Mark Burke and the company he founded, Castello. And a third suspect has been arrested in connection to the murders of 2 women and 2 police officers in Reja Park, east of Johannesburg, earlier this month. That's it from me. Thabo Baloyi will have your next news bulletin tomorrow morning on 5 Breakfast. For 5 Drive News, I am Yanga Mjoli.
8: Julie Van Wyk, he does the sports, Julie Van Wyk.
3: Let's kick it off with rugby. Springbok coach Rassie Erasmus says he has no issue with South Africans who continue to throw their support behind the All Blacks ahead of Saturday's highly anticipated rugby's greatest rivalry opener. The divided loyalties have historical roots, particularly in the apartheid era when some South Africans identified with the All Blacks because New Zealand's teams were seen as more representative of a multiracial society. While transformation in South African rugby has changed the landscape, some supporters have retained their allegiance to New Zealand, with the two sides now preparing to renew rugby's biggest rivalry at Ellis Park on Saturday. Erasmus says there are a number of factors that could explain why some South Africans still back New Zealand.
7: They've got massive support, but it's been like that since I grew up, since my first test match against them, my last test match against them, it's been in South Africa. So on the other side, we didn't have as much support in South Africa a few years back. And I think we've grown from 5, 6 million to 16 million avid supporters. So we've also grown.
3: Then moving to football, inform Chicago Fire attacker Puso Ditejane says former Barcelona and legendary Polish striker Robert Lewandowski has been highly influential in his game lately. Ditejane has been in a rich vein of form for his club, with 3 goals in his last 2 matches, playing from left wing. After the 2026 FIFA World Cup in the US, Lewandowski, known for his scoring prowess at Bayern Munich and Barcelona, has reportedly been mentoring his Chicago Fire teammates, including Ditejane, and has focused on his finishing and scoring in particular.
8: For me, he has been helping me with finishing, getting to spaces and telling me how to relax in the box, you know? Yeah, that's how we learn from legends, yeah.
3: And then elsewhere, Banyana Banyana, they know their fate in terms of the preliminary phase of the Intercontinental Playoff Tournament. Match day 1, Banyana will go up against Chinese Taipei. Match day 2, they will play Ecuador. And then match day 3, they will go up against Uzbekistan. And finally, in Formula 1, Carlos Sainz has signed a multi-year extension with Williams, keeping him at the team through 2027 and beyond. The 31-year-old Spaniard has expressed doubts of his future amid a challenging second season, making his decision to commit long-term a surprise. The announcement follows teammate Alex Albon's one-year extension, ensuring both drivers remain with the team after their previous deals were set to expire at the end of this year. Williams hailed the move as a show of faith in their long-term project to compete at the front of the F1 grid, underlining Sainz's importance to their rebuild. All news on, as more sport for you in the morning. Jude van Wyk, 5FM Sports.
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2: Five Traffic with Nick Archibald.
3: All right, let's jump out onto the roads for one last time this afternoon. If you are traveling on the N12 West before Camaro Street up in Gauteng due to a broken down vehicle, the ramp from the R59 is in fact the back of the queue. At Albertina Sisulu Road on the N1 southbound, there's a broken down vehicle there as well. A stationary truck down in KZN at Peter Brown Drive on the N3 North is causing delays. There's also been a multi-vehicle accident on the N3 South. Take note of that. That is at Hilton Interchange. And then finally, down in the Western Cape on the N2 inbound at Rhodes Drive, there is a broken down vehicle, so please do expect some delays there. For 5 Drive Traffic, I'm Nick Archibald.
2: This is 5 Drive with Vanessa Botella and Nick Archibald.
4: When someone doesn't collect their award, whose fault is it?
5: I kind of feel like it's the artist, eh? Because it would be yours. It's your award. Your name's going to be engraved in it. It's your achievement.
4: Yeah.
5: I really feel like you should be making sure that someone's going to collect your award so that you can have it in your house.
4: Yeah.
6: I think it's the team's fault. 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Your job is to manage me, manage what's going around me, especially when it comes to my career. Your assistant, please assist me, Sana,
7: I want to create a third option.
4: Okay, go for it.
7: It's neither.
4: Whose fault is it then?
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4: Make a decision.
7: Boy. I'm going to pull a pen and paper.
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0: When I get tongue-tied, when I'm on the front line, when I feel lost,
1: when I feel lost.
0: You know what it feels like, you know what I feel right, you know what it costs.

0: 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It is 20 to 6 on the clock, baby.
1: Zanetta is playing Brain Buster today, I don't know if you know this. Her brain is severely busted.
2: Must I play for you?
0: Please.
2: I can't.
1: Sorry. No, yeah, it's literally illegal.
0: You're disgusting. So. Oh my word. Why do you ask me that?
1: Yanga, do you think she's going to win?
3: I mean.
1: No, yeah, I know you don't.
3: I've never seen her brain this busted.
1: It's crazy, right? Like, open your eyes, bro.
0: You guys hate me. I'm sick.
1: I know, but you're going to get cooked. 082-550-5151. Send the word darling to the WhatsApp line. And then Sagos will give you a call.
2: Why do you say Sagos like that?
1: What do you mean?
0: Sagos!
1: Oh, I didn't want to shout it. Oh, because I can't tell you why. Because I was about to let the Five Drive family in on a secret.
0: What?
1: Because if Sagos calls you, please answer the phone with Happy birthday, Sagos. Yeah.
0: Yay.
1: So I don't want to say it too loud, you know, because then she wouldn't hear me. But so what I want to say is do that. Come and play Brain Buster with us. And don't forget to say happy birthday, Sagos, because it's her birthday tomorrow. She won't be here, so she won't be able to hear you. So
0: yes.
1: You have to do it today, okay? All right, then you versus Zanelli. All right, for now though, Judy, what are we talking about? Seriously,
2: guys, the Premier League starts tomorrow.
1: Oh my god, oh my days, mate.
2: So I'm gonna just make a few predictions.
0: Lovely,
1: lad. Come on,
2: hit it.
4: Don't drop the ball with Jude on 5Drive, the latest sports news.
2: Right, prediction time for the Premier League.
0: Yeah.
2: I'm going to go through certain categories and I'm going to predict what those categories are going to look like come the end of the season, including the top eight, which is all the European spots.
0: Sech.
2: And the champions, of course.
1: Sech.
2: I'm going to start at the bottom, though. The relegated teams, I think Hull City and Ipswich will go down again straight away. And then I don't think Coventry is going to go down.
1: Do you think they're going to stay out?
2: I think they might. I might be a little bit biased because Frank Lampard is their manager.
0: I love him.
1: You might be a little bit biased.
2: Yeah, just maybe a little bit.
1: This man is full on biased. Don't let him lie to you.
0: I love him. I'm with you, Jude. I love Frank.
2: And then this is a big call. The other team that is going to go down with Ipswich and Hull City, Fulham.
0: Ooh.
1: Fulham, I can see that happening. They lost a few big players.
2: They lost Marco Silva, who was there for a number of years. They've replaced him with Alvaro Arbeloa, and I don't think it's going to click immediately. I just have that feeling.
0: Mm-mm-mm.
1: Yeah. Also, didn't Harry Wilson leave as well? He's gone to Newcastle as well.
2: Harry Wilson is a big loss. Yeah. Golden Boot, I think Erling Haaland is going to win the Golden Boots again. I don't think there's another goal scorer of his caliber in the league. I think maybe, and like genuine non-biased, I think João Pedro will push him. Maybe Isak.
1: If he can find some form.
2: And then player of the season, I think Bruno Fernandes is going to have another big season for United.
1: Mm-hmm. Has to.
2: And I think he's also due to win a trophy at United.
1: Has he never won a trophy at United?
2: It's been a while.
1: Bruno Fernandes.
2: Yeah, exactly. I think it's due.
1: Insane.
2: First manager to be sacked this season.
1: Oh.
2: I think it will be David Moyes.
0: I'm with
2: at
0: you.
2: At Everton.
1: Really?
2: Yeah.
1: I think it might be Enzo Maresca at City.
2: Ooh, that's a bit cool.
1: Because
2: they're
1: looking in tatters, bro.
2: They're looking like they just lost the best manager in the world.
1: that's what they're looking like.
2: I say David Moyes. I think Everton ended the season last season in very inconsistent form.
1: Yeah.
2: Almost no wins in their last eight, if I remember correctly. And they just haven't really convinced me with their summer dealings in terms of player transfers. Right, getting into the position predictions from 8th to 6th, which is the Europa League and Conference League spots. I think Crystal Palace will finish in 8th.
1: Nice.
2: It's a bigger problem, 15th from last year. Tottenham, I think, will finish 7th.
0: Okay.
2: The signings they have made Tottenham a better team.
1: Yeah.
2: And I think with Roberto De Zerbi there, I think they'll finish better than 17th. They were in a relegation battle to the last day of the season last season. Sixth, I have Aston Villa.
0: Interesting.
2: I think Unai Emery is just, he's cracking on.
0: Yeah.
2: They've lost a few players, but I think, yeah, they've replaced them decently.
1: Yeah. Very true.
2: And then top five, Champions League in fifth. Sorry, Nick. I have Liverpool.
1: He doesn't know we're about to win the league, mate. That's what he doesn't know.
2: With Andoni Areola.
0: You think you're going to win?
1: Yeah, I do. I have to support my team.
2: I think there's a lot of positions within Liverpool that aren't sorted yet.
1: That is fair. Yeah. I'm heavily worried about right back, right wing. Are we going to play with two strikers? Is Hugo Ekitike even coming back? The man broke his leg three times.
2: No, I think he's coming back after Christmas. So you're spending half a season without Ekitike.
1: And he was one of our top goal scorers. Mm. Yeah, I know that's five is fair given the evidence, but I have to believe that we're going to win. It is what it is.
2: I have Manchester United in fourth.
0: Okay.
2: Yeah, I do.
1: I don't believe it.
2: They've gone through a midfield...
1: Rebuild. Yeah.
2: And I think they've signed some quality players. Man City having third.
1: Yeah, that's about right. Are you going to put your team at top? You are.
2: Second place, I have Chelsea.
1: Oh, okay. Yeah. Okay.
2: I don't think.
1: Humble.
2: Well, slightly. We finished 10th last season.
0: This match putting them at 10th. I love it. I'm with you.
2: But the last time Chelsea finished 10th, we won the league the next season.
0: Ooh.
2: Also, the last time Arsenal won the league, Chelsea won the league next season. So there's a lot of.
1: Parallels.
2: Yeah. Parallels, yeah. Yeah.
1: But Liverpool didn't have Andoni Areola, so Fisher face, dude.
2: I've slotted you where I've slotted you.
1: Oh, shut up.
0: Just take it or leave it, Nick.
2: And then I have Arsenal retaining the Premier League.
0: I hope not.
2: I hope I'm wrong and that Chelsea go on to win the Premier League.
1: Liverpool, you mean?
0: Walk alone or anyway, something.
2: That's my predictions.
1: Thanks, Judy.
0: Beautiful.
2: Fight me.
0: Thank you, Minister of Sports. I don't think any of us wants to do that. It's treason. Because he's a minister.
1: Oh, yes, of course.
0: Yes.
1: Yeah.
0: However,
1: remind me to cancel my fight with the minister I have.
0: Thank
1: upcoming.
0: You.
1: Yeah,
0: thank apologies. You. Five Drive family, don't go anywhere. Thank you so much, Judy Van Veek. We're going to be getting into Brainbuster in a bit.
4: 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Let's get back to the hits. 5 FM.

0: 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And 5 Drive family, the time has come, honey, honey.
1: Brain Buster. Testing your general knowledge on

0: right, Dan, I think you're going to go first on Brain Buster today. You're going to lay out the land.
1: Yeah, I is.
0: Are you ready?
1: I'm so ready.
0: Nice one. Okay, yeah. I'm Young, I'm Jolly's going to read the categories to you. So Jude's going to give us a letter.
2: I am indeed.
3: Your letter is P.
0: P for
3: Potelwa.
0: Potelwa.
1: Cute.
0: All right, time starts in 3, 2, 1.
2: Artist.
1: Penelope Cruz.
2: Things in a kitchen.
1: A pink
2: feeling.
1: Coffee maker. Passing out.
0: No.
1: Phenomenal.
2: A legend.
1: Patrick Swayze.
2: A city.
1: Panama.
2: A verb.
0: Panama's a country.
1: A verb. Pull.
2: Things you wear.
1: A palette.
0: What are you wearing right now?
1: Pants.
0: That's your time.
4: Penelope Cruz is
1: she's an artist.
4: She's an actor.
1: No, but she's still an artist.
0: No, that doesn't count.
2: Maybe I was gonna check for you because I was gonna say maybe artist musically I recognize, and even painting.
4: Yes.
2: Maybe. Or a voiceover artist. I don't know. Let's see. Actor is an artist.
1: And are actors artists? Actors are artists.
0: But you know what we're asking. No, Penelope Cruz does not paint in real life. You get four,
1: how
0: my sister.
1: Do you know?
0: I asked Google.
1: They said, are actors artists? Yes, actors are widely considered performing artists.
0: No, but you know what we're asking. Yeah, otherwise, it would be actor.
2: I don't know. I don't like your attempts to do this.
0: Yeah. Okay, your total is 4 out of 7. Let's see if Joseph can level up. Joseph, how are you doing?
5: I'm good, and you guys?
0: Yes, all good. Thanks, Joseph. Where are you listening from?
5: From Orange Farm.
0: Yeah, boy. Nice.
1: The farm that is Orania.
0: It's not at all. Sorry. It's called Orange Farm. Okay. Joseph, do you think you're going to beat Zanele?
5: No, I think I will try.
0: I think you're going to beat her. So you, she got 4 out of 7. Let's see if you can get more than that. Jordan, let's get a letter for Joseph.
3: Joseph. Your letter is J for Joseph.
0: J for Joseph. Nice one. Joseph, your time starts in 3, 2, 1.
2: An artist.
5: Joe Thomas.
2: Things in a kitchen.
5: Jack.
2: A feeling.
5: Pass.
2: A legend.
5: Joe Nina.
2: A city.
5: Joe Beck.
2: A verb.
5: Jock.
2: Things you wear.
5: Jersey.
2: And we'll go back to a feeling.
0: Time. Joseph, you absolutely
3: killed it.
0: You cooked. That was 6 out of 7, Joseph,
3: well
0: out of
3: done,
0: Orange
3: dude.
0: Farm. You dominated Zanele. Well done.
1: Joseph.
5: Okay, thank you.
1: Congratulations, Joseph. I'm so proud of you.
5: Thank you, Zen.
1: Who would you like to say hi to?
5: Everyone listening and Zen.
1: Everyone listening at?
5: Everyone who is listening and to you too.
1: Aw, thank you, Joseph. We love you so much, my angel. Come and play with us again soon, okay?
5: Okay, thank you. Bye.
1: Thank you, honey. Joseph. Bye. Joseph, where's your Mary? Do you have a Mary? All right.
0: Joseph doesn't like it. And then just to clarify, Joseph is from Orange Farm. That is not Orania. I just need to clarify that.
1: But if I translate,
0: no,
1: it's
0: different.
2: Don't do that.
1: It's fine. Is everyone ready?
0: Yes, we are. Zanele, please give us a word of the day, my sister.
1: My word of the day today.
0: Yes.
1: It's phenomenal.
2: Oh, wow.
0: Oh, amazing.
4: Is that the word?
1: That's the word of
0: That's
1: the day.
0: That's a great word, yeah.
1: Phenomenal. Dun,
2: dun, dun, dun. It is a good word.
1: Yeah,
2: it's,
1: exactly.
2: It's a really nice word. Not enough people are using that word.
1: And they aren't. And do you know why it's so good?
2: Why?
1: You never see it coming with that PH.
2: Yeah.
1: You know what I mean? Because you would think it's spelled with an F, but it's actually PH.
0: I've never thought phenomenal was spelled with an F.
1: And essentially.
0: Not once in
1: essentially,
0: my life.
1: Essentially, I think this is my word of the day.
2: This
1: Thank
2: is
1: you.
2: Her experience. This is
1: my
2: thought
1: word of
2: that.
0: Yeah, I was also adding to it.
2: No, I was.
1: She was observing. She was observing. And you know what happens sometimes?
4: What?
1: Right. Sometimes your pH is balanced.
0: Yes. Acidity.
2: It's always best. It's always best.
1: Exactly.
4: Acidity, alkalinity.
1: And we've got to go.
0: Yeah, yeah. And now we're in trouble.
1: We love you so much. Zanele, Nick, Yanga, Jude, Masejo, Shazi, Medallion. We'll see you tomorrow at 3 p.m. Bye-bye. We leave you in the capable hands of Kyle Kasem. Mwah.

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5: Low-key, it's a whole

I gotta say it. It's come to most people's favorite day of the week. Not because it's Puza Thursday, if anyone even says that. Not because it's closer to the weekend, but because it's time for Kasim's Classics. Welcome to 5FM. My name is Carl Kasim. I need your undivided attention for the next hour. Thank you to my friends at The 5 Drive. What a rocker show, as always. And they're back tomorrow. Same time, same place, from 3 to 6 p.m. Tonight, I've made such a special mix for you. 1 hour, myself in the mix, of that true 2006 era. As you can hear in the background, we've started with some Axwell, and this is the vibe. I'm really going to dive deep into some Booker Shade, some Tom Novi, some Axwell, some Bob Sinclair, some proper 2006 anthems that were so big in South Africa. I'm really excited about it. So let your friends know that from now till 7 p.m., Kasim's Classics right here on 5FM.

I mean, you got to agree with me, right? There's something special about the 2006 era, and I want to make a post about it. I want to go compare South African house music from 2006. I'm talking about the likes of Revolution, DJ Cleo, DJ Clock, even Black Coffee, as well as Kent back then, to what has been produced in South Africa now in 2026. Maybe that's what next week's mix is about. Banging, comparing track for track from the different artists from back then to now. It's quite interesting, not how the sound has evolved, but how it's gone all across the world in 2026. Right now, we're taking a look at some of the biggest tracks from the 2006 era. It's 5FM, and you are listening to The Kyle Kasem Show.

0: we've got to be honest. We wait the whole week for Kasim's Classics. I mean, it's my show and I wait for Thursday because how often do you get to hear these tracks? With all the new music that's going viral and all the trends and everything that we're subject to now, we sometimes forget about these tracks that paved the way. And when I hear them again, it makes me go equally as crazy as I went back then. And the beautiful thing about these tracks is that if you haven't heard them before and you hear them right now, you're like, whoa, what is this? And I'm like, bro, this is 20 years old. Kasim's Classics right here on the Kyle Kasim Show. I hope you are having a spectacular Thursday. 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

all the way from 20 years ago, some of the most iconic tracks from that era. And if you haven't heard them before, this is probably making your day on another level. And if you have heard them before, it's triple making your day, like it's doing for me. I mean, I grew up with this music. These are the tracks that inspired me to become a DJ, and still now, they hit sing home like no one's business. Welcome to the Kyle Kasem Show, Thursday evening. It's all about Kasem's classics. 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

What a wonderful way to kickstart. I mean, like, false start the weekend with some of these throwbacks. Some of my favorite tracks from way back when. I'm talking about Booker Shade. I'm talking about Tom Novi. I'm talking about Bob Sinclair. I'm talking about Axwell. I did not realize till I made this mix that some of Axwell's biggest tracks all come from the year 2006. How wild. Feel the Vibe, What's the Sunrise, his remix of World Hold On. I mean, he was cracking them out in 2006. And the beautiful thing is the man is still making music today. And even the Swedish House Mafia music lives on in 2026. If you have just put your radio on, I'd like to welcome you to the biggest dance party in the Southern Hemisphere, maybe even possibly the world. It's the Kyle Kasem Show, Thursday edition of Kasem's Classics, and you're listening to 5FM.

That's what those days are for, am I right? It's all about house music, and of course, it's all about the throwbacks on a Thursday evening. Kasim's Classics, taking you back tonight to probably one of my favorite eras of house music, 2006 vibes. Wow, what a time for dance music, and it really, really changed the trajectory of where we are today. Shout out to all those artists that are still making music today. You know, Tom Novi, I played Your Body a couple of minutes ago. This week, on Tuesday, my future anthem was his brand new track. Imagine, 20 years later, the man still cracking out anthems. What a icon. Thanks for hanging out with me. You are beautiful. I hope you have a spectacular weekend. I will see you at a couple of places. I'll see you at the rugby. Cinnamon's performing there on Saturday. I will see you at my showcase at Bad Manners in Newtown. And of course, I will see you on Cinnamon Saturdays, 5 to 7 p.m. on 5FM. Coming up next, Five Nights is ready to rock and roll from now till 10 p.m. Make some noise for Jodal and PH.

0: Matt Davies, Tim Lewis, Shaking in My Shoes, taking us to 8 minutes after seven. Hey, yo, what's up, bestie? Welcome to Five Nights. Big shout out to Carl Kasim for holding it down between his 6 and 7 p.m. Almost forgot the time there. It's Five Nights. I'm Jadal Tantage. Atsy and DJ PH are in the building as well.
1: Yes,
0: we're holding you down until 10 p.m. We're super excited to be hanging out with you. And I'm super excited to be here because I've been holding on to a piece of information.
1: Mm.
0: And I just need some like guidance and advice on this. So it's my best friend Pali's birthday.
1: Name?
0: No, yeah, it's not a guy this time.
1: Oh.
0: You know, I've been celebrating Pali today. Pali from 5 Week and Breakfast, who does news. Yeah, it's a birthday.
2: Happy birthday
1: to you.
2: Ikeke lava fada.
1: Okay, I don't know about that one.
0: I don't even know about this entire song. You're teaching me something new. But basically, it's a birthday today. And I have actually decided, because after this, I'm going to go to her dinner.
2: First of all, you're very late for her dinner at 10 p.m. My sister just don't
0: well,
2: call.
0: Well, I'm at work. What do you want me to do, Ati?
2: You should have just not been here.
0: No, but I'm already taking leave on Monday. I can't take 2 days leave.
1: You can?
0: No, I need the money.
2: You see, choose your struggles, babes. You can't be in two places at once.
0: I can, so I'm gonna have one drink after the show, you know.
2: Good luck. Enjoy watching everybody have a good time.
0: Aye, man. Okay, listen, focus. So basically, I need some advice because she sadly lost her mother, and I've decided to compile a video with all her favorite people, and I'm gonna surprise her with it at the dinner.
1: Nice.
0: Now, the question is though, you know how AI is used as a tool to, you know, enhance so many aspects of life. I was thinking, would it be weird if I decide to actually take a AI video of her mom wishing her happy birthday?
2: Like a hologram type of thing.
0: Yeah, but in a video form.
2: I don't know about that.
1: I don't know about that.
0: Okay, wait, what do you guys mean? I need you to explain your thoughts here.
2: My thing is, right, with anything that is technology or AI, it's not the dead person's, so for lack of a better way to put it, the dead person's brain or thoughts or whatever that are there. It is Jodal's brain. What Jodal thinks the person would have said. So the algorithm that you wrote of the person, you want them to say happy birthday, they're going to say happy birthday because Jodal wants them to say happy birthday.
0: I'm going
2: to
0: say the words Jodal wants.
1: Did they say it in the tone in which that person would have said?
2: Exactly. Because you also don't, do you remember how she sounded like?
0: To be fair, I've never met her.
2: You see? Now the voice is going to be Tanya from the US.
0: Yeah. No. But the thing, I hear what you're saying with the voice.
1: Tanam, Sal Bono.
0: Okay, but you know, with certain prompts, I was thinking that like maybe it could work, but I was just unsure whether or not this is very weird and if something I should like abort completely.
1: It's a hard no mind.
0: Yeah, you don't think so?
1: No. Abort mission, also, it's my like sister. You know, out of any other day, birthday, I kind of want to be happy. Yes. I'm going to be crying tears of joy.
0: But not triggered.
1: I could be triggered, and that's what I'm avoiding.
0: But I see you've like lost your brother, you know, brothers. Yeah. So like if I had done something like this as a friend, like how would that make you feel as a person?
2: I mean, I genuinely, because I know what went into it. The thought is a well and good. But for me, I generally would not take it seriously. I would not want to see it. I would not want to hear it.
0: You'll mise it. Completely ignore
2: it. I'll completely mise it. Yeah, because I know my brother. I know both of them. I know. And you, it's not them. Their brains are long gone now, being eaten by ants. Whereas you can't even, you can't take it up and be like, plug it into something, right?
0: Yeah.
2: So I would completely mise it because I know it's not them at all.
0: Right. All right, I think I'll leave it then. Thank you, guys. I appreciate your opinions
2: just
0: like always.
2: Gift,
0: yeah, okay, I'll do that. I mean, I've taken her out on a spa date already, but I'll just go have a drink with her. Anyway, don't go anywhere. We have WTF on the way.
3: My nail tech knows how to keep a little secret. I don't wish for my success, I speak it. I caught a buzz and you did too, but you tweaking. I look

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Lady Zamar, First Class on a 5FM. 22 minutes after 7 p.m. Welcome to the show. It's Five Nights. 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

0: the fact that the VMAs have decided to take a category out that highlights African music. I can't even believe this. This is not even real. But the VMAs, which are the MTV Video Music Awards, have dropped the Best Afrobeats category from their 2026 nominations just 3 years after introducing it, meaning that there aren't going to be any artists that's going to be nominated from Africa in this category. And Tyler actually won back-to-back in 2024 for Water, and then in 2025 for Push to Start. And this decision has sparked debate, particularly because Tyler has previously pushed back against the broad labeling of African music as Afrobeats, highlighting that the distinct identity of I'm a Piano and other African genres should not just be pushed into this category. So maybe that's why she declined to talk, because I did ask her if she can comment, and she was like, you know, I'd rather just stay out of that.
1: Okay, side quest.
0: So my thing is, like, are we disappointed or should we be excited?
2: I think what's very important for us to note with this, as much as they're doing away with Afrobeats, firstly, Afrobeats does not belong to South Africa, therefore we'd probably not feature a lot, but it was an umbrella that was not fair, hence Tyler's comment that it shouldn't just be Afrobeats and then everybody from Africa is in Afrobeats.
0: Yeah.
2: But also, our African artists, in whatever country they're in, they still get to appear throughout the VMA categories in various ones, even though there's no specific ones for us.
0: Yeah.
1: Yeah, just to extend to what Ati said, I think it was very backwards of what they just did.
2: It's very American.
1: Yeah, very American. Hold on. But
0: let's pay some bills, okay, and then I'll have you finish your thoughts. And then I really want to do something to say F you to the VMAs for this, okay? Stay tuned.
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0: 10 PM only on 5FM. Welcome to Five Nights Best See You. We're talking about the VMAs, which are the MTV Video Music Awards, who have decided to drop the Best Afrobeats category from their 2026 nominations. And PH, you were saying that it's very rich of the Americans doing this. So American of them to actually do this.
1: I think the richest thing about all of this is that VMAs, I mean, they should actually just scrap the whole videos because MTV doesn't play videos. Let's start there. Let's start there. MTV videos? MTV, when last did you see a music video?
0: Real.
1: On MTV?
0: I also haven't watched MTV in the longest time.
1: I'm just saying. They even closed, I think, the South African leg. They closed the South African because it's like, we're not playing music videos.
0: Yeah.
1: Worldwide, they're not playing music videos. When last did you actually see a music video? So, very rich of them to be dropping stuff. But on the topic of categories, very ignorant of them, very American of them to categorize Africa as just Afrobeats when there's millions of genres that exist here. So damn you.
0: Yeah, and I was actually trying to see maybe if they have scattered the artists from Africa into different categories, because maybe they decided to consider what Tyler said, that, you know, us as African artists shouldn't be categorized in Afrobeats. But then I was looking at the nomination list and I was like, damn, like, there's not much of us. I didn't even think I saw Tyler being nominated for anything this year, which is pretty sad.
1: You know, my favorite joint, which was one of the biggest songs to come out of the World Cup, the biggest song to come out of the World Cup, features Tyler.
0: Future.
1: And isn't Burna Boy? No, Burna Boy is on a song with Shakira.
0: And that was actually nominated for something.
2: I mean, Die Die is good.
0: Yeah, it is good. So I'm thinking this, right?
1: Chanel's huge.
0: Bro, what do you mean? Anyway, so I was thinking we say a nice big F you and create our own little categories for the songs we feel like should actually be, I guess, nominated. So I'll get us started off, right? Imagine, you know, death row, prison. People always speak about death row meals. Now, imagine if we had a death row category, meaning that this would be the song played if it was the last song I were to hear on planet Earth. All right? You walking with me?
2: Okay, the song you want to hear as you're about to die.
0: As my final song, if I was on death row, okay. Right? You know which song it would be? It came out recently and it's an absolute banger. Have you guys heard of this? Listen, PH, why are you signing prayers? What's going on?
2: Why are you jamming?
1: Who's trying to twerk on their way to die?
0: Me.
2: To down.
0: Alright, Adi, what's your category?
2: Listen, for me, if I had to put in a category to replace Afrobeats, best definitely. I first thought maybe let me restrict it to the girls and the gays, but I thought no, there's so much out there. The best ad-libs on songs ever. And my first awardee would go to T.S. Madison for what he did, well, she did, on Cozy by Beyoncé.
3: Just a reminder.
0: What?
2: This is a human being.
0: I don't know. Okay. I'm not feeling it. I just vibing hard in that corner.
1: I know you limited it to the girls in the game.
2: No.
1: Hold on,
2: the first awardee, but I would open it up.
1: There's no one who does better ad-libs than the Migos.
2: They would also win. Real. Hence, I said, I wanted to restrict it, but I'm going to open it now. But
0: PH says no, he's unimpressed. All right, PH, what's your category?
1: So it's a problem that we're going to have and we currently have in music right now, and I think AI. So you know how they have like best vocalist, best male, best this? We're going to have to either get to best prompt or best AI vocal, because a lot of songs have AI vocals.
0: Real.
1: So, yeah, I think it would be best AI vocals. Yeah.
0: And this is your song? I'm impressed. Hey.
2: Does it say that?
1: Firstly, no. Does it say that? But you know what? It's whatever. Look, I mean, the producer of the song, Calvin Farlow, an amazing producer, denies that it was AI, but you know.
0: You with your music ears can hear now.
1: Not even me with my music ears. Everyone was just like, oh, no. Brother, you know.
2: Even
1: so,
2: someone who's not a music commentator that I know very well.
0: Wait, let's hear it. I want to. This is not a South African artist somewhere.
1: Yes.
2: It sounds like, you know, the girl.
1: It sounds like a
2: Kidjo. It sounds like Kidjo. a song from Kijo, Agoro Kijo.
1: Yeah.
2: And then was sampled.
0: Alrighty. Yeah. Well, I'm very proud of our categories as well as our winners that we've decided. Well, maybe not yours, I'd see.
2: I'm sorry. You do not want to start with the girls and the gays. It's not going to end well.
0: I'm so scared. All right, bestie, it's 7:30, which means it's time for us to get into DJ PH and Friends. Don't go anywhere. Keep it locked. Oh, I'm excited to see you. PH, who did you bring through for us today?
1: Standard feature, Biggs and Terrace, as we throw forward to party with PH, as we throw forward to the weekend, as we get ourselves ready for the weekend.
0: So you're warming us up.
1: Tempuza Thursday.
0: Alrighty. Yeah, alright, don't go anywhere, keep it locked.
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0: Hi, bro. 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Am I in a club eating my youth or am I tuned in to 5-9? Hi, bro.
1: Yeah.
0: Hi, bro. Party with PH.
1: Come on.
0: Hi, bro.
1: Oh, Muzi, listen, we're having the best time. We got to take a quick break, pay some bills, and we'll be back in the mix with DJ PH and friends. Don't go anywhere.
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0: Jodeo! 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Flames, I love it. Clock it!
1: Oh, man. Big shout out to DJ PH for bringing through this fire mix. Thank you, Biggs and Terrace. I mean, yeah, such a great mix.
2: Yeah, every now and then we tend to bring Biggs in just as a teaser and a throw forward to a party with PH. And that's exactly what he did. Fire mix, fire tunes. He does it best. So that's how he does it every single Friday on Party with PH.
1: That's what I was going to ask you now. So this is exactly what we're in for every Friday.
2: You listen, it goes down there between 6 and 10 p.m. But Biggs in gives us a little taste.
1: Oh, so it's like better than this. Like he goes off.
2: Yeah.
1: Alrighty. So 6 to 10 p.m. tomorrow, yes, Party with PH. You can catch him there. And it's going to be fire. Something else that is fire, bestie. I'm telling you now, you might have to get, what do those firemen use to throw out, to thingy fires out there?
2: Hose?
1: A hose pipe.
2: Not
1: a hose. PH. A hose pipe. So we need to throw out some fires here in the war room tonight, bestie. As always, we need you. Tonight is all about finances, and I love talking about this because it's such a big issue in so many relationships, especially when you have a baby with somebody, you separate with that person, and now you have to look after the child, and now the dad doesn't want to pay money, the mom wants more money. It's drama. So basically, that's the situation tonight. So perhaps you know of somebody, or you've been in a situation where you've seen a go down where a woman takes their baby daddy to the court over maintenance. And that is something this woman is struggling with today, because it seems like the baby daddy's not coming to the party. I'll tell you more after this.

0: It's Neon Dreams, Little Dance on a 5FM. 10 minutes after 8, we enter the second hour of 5 Nights. Welcome to the show, friend. I'm Jadal Tantage. And like I said, we have a fire to put out in the war room.
1: 5 Nights War Room. Real stories, real drama. You hear both sides, then decide who's guilty. Tonight is all about finances.
0: Alrighty, topic that is a really difficult one to have with many people, especially when somebody doesn't want to put in money or contribute money, especially when it comes to a child. And this is what Tiwa is dealing with. She has taken her baby daddy to court over maintenance after he repeatedly threatened to stop paying for their son's school fees whenever they argued. She also says that he had supported their child from pregnancy, but she eventually got tired of the threats and decided to take legal action. And the two later have reconciled and fixed their relationship. However, a year later, a conversation about absent baby daddies apparently brought back those feelings for him. He told her he was embarrassed and disgusted by what she had done, despite her apologizing. Now, he has stopped speaking to her for a week, leaving her unsure what to do next. Tiwa, I have so many questions, babe. How are you?
2: I'm breathing, girl. How are you?
0: I'm good. So break it down for us. You and your baby daddy have been having some issues over maintenance, and you are upset with him. What is the situation right now? Can you break down this relationship?
2: So we've been together, obviously, for more than 2 years. It was great or loving, and when I got pregnant, he was there. I will not lie on his name. He was there. He was such a great partner, always supportive financially when I'd have doctor's appointments and everything. Then gradually, as the child was being born, he started having threats. You know that thing of a person supporting you, but then if you're missing out something that you don't like, then it would be a situation whereby he would threaten to, if we're having an issue or an argument, he would put out there that, listen, actually, I don't need to be supporting your child. You also need to be supporting him. You know, like a person just threatening every time, like if I'm trying to voice out something, then he would actually use that against me. Cool. Then last year, the whole year, 2024 happened, and I got fed up, and I was like, you know what, because obviously this is becoming a norm, let me just go and ensure that legally I'm safe. Even if he's gone or whatever that he does, at least I know that he would be legally obligated to pay for the child. And we broke up, beginning of the year. And we reconciled. He got back to his senses. He seemed like a great person again, like the same person that I started with. And he was supportive and everything. Then the TikTok trend happened. And then he was like, you know what? He feels so uncomfortable by the fact that I still have this lingering legal action duck over him and all of that. And we had an argument about it because I told him that I'm uncomfortable with removing it or going back to court and actually just saying, no, it's fine, he's actually paying, so we don't have to abide by law. Because at the end of the day, what if in future he still goes back and do that? So it's been 2 weeks now, we haven't spoken and everything, and he blocked me on socials. It's almost nearing the end of the year. The child school fees, obviously, it's due because we're not done as yet, we're about to finish. So, yeah.
0: So, basically, you're trying to figure out whether or not it was right for you to take legal action to keep him accountable. Is that what you're dealing with? Okay.
2: Am I wrong?
0: You are definitely not wrong, because I think that if somebody has threatened you before and you have these issues of this person threatening you or threatening to stop their support, I would 100% do the same thing to protect myself. Like, I would be thinking about my kid, because also humans are so, like, flimsy. They not always going to maybe hold their word or do what they say they're going to do. So I don't think you're wrong for doing that.
3: I mean, it is a weird thing to have some kind of legal hold over a partner that it's you kind of reconciled with. It is weird.
0: But
3: don't
0: get
3: me wrong.
0: But she said that she's protecting herself. I think she's putting herself first.
3: I find it very weird, right? Because they reconciled and then he disappeared again. So most definitely, I think having a legal hold over the boyfriend was the reason why he decided to go back into his old ways of just going, you know, I don't know.
0: How's that her fault though?
3: I'm not saying it's her fault, but I'm saying it's weird in a relationship where you have reconciled and there's still a legal hold over your head.
0: So you're saying it must disappear.
3: Wait. I'm not saying that is why he did, but it's probably some of the reasons why he then decided to go back into thin air, because even whether he's there or not, he's still taking care of the baby somehow.
4: I'm just trying to get what you're trying to say is that it's like being with someone who have a protection order against you.
3: Exactly.
4: Yeah. That's what Auntie's trying to say. Is
0: yes,
4: that
0: and I.
4: It's weird that you still have this legal thing, but we're back together.
0: But they're not back together. Tiwa, are you guys back together?
2: We had reconciled.
0: Oh, reconciled. Oh, shucks.
3: And then he disappeared.

0: get back together and you forego this thing, or if it is not a thing where you guys get back together, like Ati said, it's kind of weird being with someone but you have a protection order against them.
1: No, it's not a protection order. It's for him to ensure that he's paying.
0: What we're saying is morally, just tell me, you're not getting it. What we're saying is, I'm back in the where we fix things. But now there's this thing hanging.
1: But they didn't
0: fix things. No, reconciling.
1: But I'm sorry. Reconciling does not mean everything is okay. We're working through things. That's how I see it.
0: Okay, she's on the line, so maybe she must tell us. Are you guys back together or not?
2: We've had a thing. Yes, we reconciled.
0: No. Well, are you back together or not?
1: Or let's are you figuring things out?
2: I thought we were back together, but clearly not.
3: Right.
0: So. I have an answer. There's complications here. Pick a struggle, pick a line, stick with what you want. You're protecting yourself and your child, protect yourself and your child, and forego the relationship. Or continue with the complication. No, because it sounds like there's also a complication here.
1: Okay, let's throw forward to our jury, the bestie. 0825505151. What do you make of the situation? Do you think that it's weird that there's still this... What's the legal term? What's the legal term for it?
3: A maintenance order.
1: Yes. Do you think that because Tiwa has gotten back with her ex or the baby daddy, they're working through things, that there's still this maintenance order in the air? Or do you think that it's not weird at all and that, you know, she has every right to protect her child's financial support, even though he has repeatedly threatened to stop paying? It's such a messy situation, and we need your advice here. Come through. Let us know what you think.

0: It's 5FM with Tim's Big Daddy on a 5FM. Welcome to the show. 24 minutes after 8 p.m. We're handling business in the war room. And in case you just tuned in right now, bestie, you won't believe what happened in this situation. It is so messy. However, Tiwa needs some guidance and advice if she is in the wrong. She basically has been taking her baby daddy to court because he has threatened to stop paying his maintenance for his child, his son. They share a son together, and he has threatened to stop supporting the child financially. And she feels that, you know, it's best if she protects the child's financial support by taking him to court to ensure that he is legally obligated to pay for the child's maintenance. And now, because they've been on and off, it's kind of like PH and Ati were saying that this is like really weird that they on and off, they reconciled, but now there's still this maintenance order lingering over his head. What do you make of the situation? Well, let's hear what Virginia has to say about this.
1: Hi, Five Nights. I hope you guys are well.
0: Hey.
1: So for tonight's war room, I don't think that the mom is wrong for taking the baby daddy to court. We all, if you studied in South Africa, right, you had LO at some point, you had NS or biology at some point, so we all know what it takes to procreate and bring a child into this world, okay? Mm. So at a minimum, you have a responsibility to that child for 18 years to look after them, to feed them, to clothe them, educate them, whatever it is that a parent has to do. So if you're having an argument with their parent, you can't now put the child in the middle of it and threaten to not pay their school fees just because you're angry. Like, first of all, go to therapy, okay? Go work on your emotions. And secondly, the fact that you're embarrassed and disgusted is great, because that's what you deserve. What you did was embarrassing and disgusting. As to the mother, please stop apologizing to this man. Like, if he doesn't want to listen to the courts, and that is what it is, but you be the better parent and you look after your kid, and he must stop crying and come and pull himself towards himself so he can step up for his child. Otherwise, if he doesn't want to, then it is what it is. But like, please stop catering to this man and don't feel bad. You were literally just being a good parent.
0: Interesting take over here. Let's get into your WhatsApp messages. I see on the WhatsApp line, Lerato was saying she was right. If he kept using school fees as a weapon during arguments, she had every right to protect her child's future. Taking him to court does not make her bitter. Sibusiso in Durban says, I think she was wrong for taking him to court. If he had always supported the child, there were other ways they could have handled the disagreements without making it legal. Let's wrap it up with Nandi in Cape Town saying, honestly, I understand her. A parent should never have to beg or worry about whether school fees will be paid because of a relationship argument. She did what she felt was best for her kid. And I agree with you. You know what? I'm going to stand with this woman, because men sometimes can be so... Let me pick my words carefully.
2: Yeah,
0: here.
2: Please pick your words carefully, because you are sitting right across a man. Two men, in fact, in the studio.
0: Let me say men who use this form of... I wouldn't even... It's just like, it's a terrible way. Like, I think anything where you like having to threaten somebody so that you can get them to do what you want them to do, I think that's evil. And I think
2: isn't that what our bosses do, though?
0: Well, a lot of bosses do that, you know. And the thing is, I don't agree with this form. My point is, I don't agree with this at all. I feel like that it's distasteful, and she has done the right thing, even though they're reconciling. Because you know what? Sometimes the bet that you know is better than getting to know another person, getting warm and having
2: to
0: learn how to
2: cuddle. The devil you know is better than the devil you don't know.
0: Whatever that saying is what I'm talking about. But what I'm just saying is, she must stick to her guns. And you know what? I think she's going back to him repeatedly, because she needs to hate him before she leaves him for good. And sometimes as women, that's what we need to do. We need to keep going back until we hate him. And that's what I feel like Tiwa needs to do. And that's what she's doing in this situation.
2: Well, it's a very complicated stitch right here. And if you ask me, I'm going to repeat it again. If you are going to be trying to be going back and forth with a lover that you have as some sort of legal hold over, best believe that legal hold you have over that lover of yours that you're going back and forth with is at some point going to be the reason why you're not back together. However, the Five Nights Forum jury has spoken, and it's not all the time that I usually agree with the jury, but today I do agree. The jury has spoken, and baby girl, the jury does not find you guilty of putting this man through the maintenance court, because where is he now? Gone. Yeah. You don't know.
0: She wasn't even with him when we spoke about this.
2: Just go for the funsies.
0: Yeah.
2: It'll always be your baby daddy. You will always find each other in you'll always find each other in bed somehow.
0: Your final words.
3: My final words in life, stick with the decisions that you make.
0: Stick with the decisions you make.
3: Yes.
0: And sometimes, let's just leave it there. It's fine.
3: See it through, my boy.
0: And see what happens.
3: See it through, my boy.
0: I just think she needs to go back
2: and negotiate. If it's not a contract, babes, you can bend
3: it. See it through.
0: Oh, my God.
3: Oh, wow.
0: Oh, Ati, Ati, Ati. Naughty, naughty, naughty. Other way, we're getting into her story. Don't go anywhere. It's 5FM.

0: It's Future coming through with California Girls on 5FM. 36 minutes after 8, you tuned into 5 Nights. You're hanging out with me, Jadol Tantage. All month long, we're talking to inspiring women doing incredible things in their careers. And I'm so excited about this next conversation we're about to have. Let's get into her story.
1: Every woman has a story. A story of courage, of resilience, of sacrifice, of becoming. Behind every achievement is a journey few get to see. The setback.

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1: Bestie, I'm so excited to be chatting to our next guest today, who is a student. She's also a content creator, and she does things, all things beauty, lifestyle, and also says the most interesting things on social media that got us thinking. Like, I remember a few months ago, she spoke about seven colors, and I had learned for the first time that seven colors is actually not like seven colors. It's a whole different thing. And she's absolutely amazing. She's going to tell us a bit more about her story today. Hello, Chi!
2: Hi, Jodal.
1: How are you?
2: I'm well, and yourself?
1: I'm amazing. So you're a content creator and you're also a student. And I recently saw that you were in Italy. How was that trip?
2: It was so amazing. I literally didn't even want to leave. I wish I could go back right now.
1: And that's so interesting because normally when people go overseas, they always say that South Africa is the best country. They want to come back home, but you just wanted to stay there.
2: Definitely, I'd love to live in South Africa, but traveling, it's just a different story. Mm. You're like on a break forever.
1: Yes, yes. And your mind is taking a break. Your body's taking a break. You're exploring a different country. Like, it's very wholesome. But I want to talk about your career as a content creator. You started out in high school posting content. How did that journey start for you? And it's become like something really cool where it's like almost a job. So what has it been like for you?
2: So it started by mistake. One picture of mine blew up on Instagram.
1: What?
2: And then, yeah, we took a photo at Rosebank and it started getting traction. And that's when Reels started. So I decided to post a Reel and then it just took off from there.
1: What was this picture?
2: It was literally a photo of me in front of a tree at a table.
1: I'm dead. Wait, what was special about that?
2: Nothing.
1: What were you
2: nothing.
1: What were you wearing? Because like, what?
2: Nothing special. I was wearing like a plain Nike dress and I think it was like a navy blue jacket. But there was like literally nothing special about
1: it. And people were like, whoa, this is so cool. Okay, so then you started posting on social media. And what do you think made you fall in love with this platform that got you to keep posting over and over again?
2: I think it's the audience. The audience, definitely, because I felt like I was creating relationships and a community, and everything was so positive and everyone was so fun that I just kept going.
1: I love that. And from your journey at this point, looking back on how far you've come, what's one lesson you wish you knew?
2: I wish I knew that the numbers don't define you. I feel like from school, I felt like I relied on the numbers to define who I was as a person and how valuable I am. And I feel like that translated into social media. So I wish I learned that the numbers don't matter as much as I felt like they used to.
1: Yeah. And that's like actually so much easier said than done, because I'm thinking and I'm listening to you talk and I'm thinking, girl, like, I'm just thinking like how I need to make this video and make sure that it pops off so that I could increase my record.
2: I know. It's hard. It's so hard. But we can't define our value off of these numbers.
1: Yes.
2: They always change.
1: No, but that's true. I love that you pointed out the fact that you can't like, it can't be about your worth, because that is true. And I think that a lot of the times people, especially now, so many people are into content, they want to make it, and they so focus on the numbers and they see that their video got 200 views and then they feel crap about themselves. And it's good that you're highlighting the fact that, hey, listen, at the end of the day, even though your video's got 200 views and I know you wanted 100K, but it is okay that you are sitting on 200 views, because it doesn't mean anything about who you are as an individual, you know? So that's
2: exactly
1: a good point. All right, before I let you go, do you have any advice to give to any upcoming content creators who are wanting to pursue the same journey and be as successful as you on the path that you're on?
2: Definitely just start. Embarrassment is fictional. It is. You just need to keep going and be consistent. That's my advice.
1: Lovely. Chi, thank you so much for chatting to us. Where can people find you on your social media accounts?
2: It's King.Chi on all platforms. Chi spelled T-S-H-E.
1: Amazing. Basically, don't go anywhere. We have so much more coming up on the show.

0: Dominique White Keys on a 5FM. All right, bestie, that time again. Since Monday, I've been giving away some tickets for you to go and see and experience Good Neighbors Antiques live in South Africa. They are going to be here next week on the 27th of August in Cape Town at the Grand Arena, Grand West. And Good Neighbors from the UK, Teaks from New Zealand, I don't know, like, it's going to be epic. That's one thing I know for sure. And you can stand a chance to win 5 tickets. All you have to do is send me a WhatsApp message, actually a voice note, 082-550-5151, and let me know why you should be there. Why should you be in the crowd singing all the songs back to Good Neighbors and Antiques? Why do you have to be there? Maybe it's your bestie that you're trying to enter for, or your mom, your dad, whoever the case is. Tell us why you need to be there. Send us a voice note right now on the WhatsApp line and we could be calling you.
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0: I'm trying to get back in the flesh. 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
1: Drizzy Drake Shebang on a 5FM. 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
3: What do you think this year's local government election is going to look like?
4: All the predictions that we're making now as analysts, as parties, as pollsters, is based on a simple view that people are not going to show up. The more voters turn out, the less predictable the outcome of this election is going to be, which is a good thing. Botswana, when they saw in their last election 2 years ago, a complete change of government from the Liberation Party would never been ousted to a complete change of government, it was because they had an 80% voter turnout, mainly young people. I've been laughing at Helen Zille for the last few weeks. She's been running around saying she needs 490,000 votes and then she'll win the city. That's based on her assumption about how many people are actually going to show up and vote.
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0: Mr. Amufaku, Smoke and Mirrors on a 5 FM. 2 minutes after nine, welcome to 5 and 9. Alrighty, I said I'm giving away some tickets for you to go and experience Good Neighbors and Etiquette live in Cape Town at the Grand Arena. And it's going to be amazing. Unfortunately, oh my goodness, shame. So we had a bit of an issue here. There was somebody who reached out to us on the WhatsApp line saying that they really want to be there. Her name is Lulu, but her speaker wasn't working. So then she managed to find somebody. And this is like what true dedication is, and this is why she deserves these tickets, because she found somebody around her at the garage to borrow a phone so that she could be the one to go and experience Good Neighbors Antiques. Hello, Queen.
1: Hi.
0: You're so excited. How are you?
1: I'm good. How are you?
0: Good. So you're a big fan of Teaks and Good Neighbors?
1: A huge fan.
0: And you want to go see them live?
1: Yes.
0: Well, listen, before the guy thinks you stole his phone, I'm going to tell you right now, you are going to get 5 tickets to go see them. You...
1: I definitely can't wait. Yeah. It's going to be a good time.
0: You are literally going to have the best time, sister. I'm so excited for you. Have the best time. I don't want to keep you too long. Thank you so much. We'll get your details from you, okay?
1: Thank you so much.
0: Pleasure, Queen. And that is how we wrap up this giveaway. It's been so much fun making dreams come true by allowing you, Frame, to experience Good Neighbors Antiques live. It's going to be so amazing. Next week on the 27th of August. Can't wait.
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0: Aiden K, Fastlane on a 5FM. Bestie, we're in the third hour of the show already. We're doing this one last time this week on Five Nights. I'm Jadol Tantage. I'm feeling a little thirsty. And when I'm feeling thirsty, we know it's cocktail o'clock.
1: It's cocktail o'clock, introducing you to the coolest drinks. But every drink has a secret ingredient you would be shocked to learn about.
0: Oh, man. And let me tell you about this drink. It is so good. Every week I've been on a journey trying different cocktails that have secret ingredients in it. And I'm surprised every single week as to what ingredient can make a drink taste even better. You can also catch the full video on our social media page at 5FM. But for now, take a listen to this. Hey, bestie. It's another Thursday. It's time for us to get into Thirsty Thursdays. I'm Jadol Tantage at the Prawnery. This is the bartender in question. Today, he's making another cocktail. So if you're into sours, you're going to enjoy this one.
2: So today, what we're having, we're going to have a bourbon using sours. So now the first thing that we're going to do, we're going to add a double.
0: Ooh.
2: So this time you're doing the base.
0: This is the double side.
2: Yeah,
0: right?
2: So we're not going to do the ice. Why we're not doing the ice? We want that foam. So what you need to do, you need to add a half a shot, a half of a single. So that's our simple syrup. You don't want it to be too much. And then the third one is going to be our secret ingredient that we're going to reveal when we
0: do the tasting. Oh, but I don't even know what it is.
2: Yeah, so we're going to do a full shot. Okay, and then for the citrus flavor that actually cuts through,
0: Mdu's making me work here today, guys. And then so we add in a single shot to this
2: Single shot.
0: Call me bartender Jodel today.
2: So this one, I'm going to do it because this one, you just have to do two dashes.
0: Okay.
2: Just two drops. So the reason I'm doing this, there's some flavors that are still left behind. So it's basically the viscosity of your simple syrup. So the thicker it flows, the higher viscosity it goes. So actually, even
0: you're also a rapper. The thicker it goes, the higher.
2: Okay.
0: Alrighty, and then?
2: Garnish, we're going to do a dehydrated apple.
0: Voila.
2: Voila.
0: Alrighty, it's time for me to drink this delicious cocktail and see if I can guess the secret ingredient this time around. Whoa. I'm going to guess like something like espresso.
2: Espresso? Nope.
0: I don't know. What is it?
2: Okay, so the secret ingredient is actually your yuzu puree. Yeah. So
0: I
2: the yuzu,
0: it's
2: a Japanese lemon citrus. So what it does, it's more of like a flavored lemon in a way.
0: Well, who knew something citrusy could make a sour taste so good? I didn't. But you need to go try this out and let me know what you think.
1: Yeah, Five Nights with Jodel Tantage.
0: Yeah, basically, go check it out, try the drink, and let me know what you think about it. You can watch the video on our social media page, as I've mentioned before. Step by step, we take you through how to make this delicious cocktail. It's 15 minutes after 9 p.m. We're going to get into On The Radar straight after this song.

0: Okay.
1: I must respond. 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

0: Vibe FM. All right, bestie. I have something really cool I'd like to put onto your radar. I came across this article and I just thought, damn, I have to come share it with you.
1: On the radar, who and what to watch. The people, things, and conversations shaping the culture.
0: And I don't think you will be ready for what I'm about to share. You won't even believe that this is a fact. But there is a viral claim making the rounds that women who date barbers are 6 times happier than those dating regular men. Now, there's no credible scientific evidence to back up the six times figure, but the internet says that the barbers have a few relationship advantages. Firstly, they are social. They're good listeners, if you think about it. They're always working with people, always listening to stories. They're pretty confident, independent, and of course, they know their way around grooming. Now, the argument is that because they are social, they're spending time talking to people, their job involves them having to ensure that somebody else looks good. So they need to be confident in their skill and also how they make someone else look. Also, the fact that they're hardworking, having to work long, very, very flexible hours as well, because they can get a call time at like 5 a.m., 4 a.m. They're independent. They know how to run a business. Good listeners. And I think that's good because, you know, you want to be with somebody who is a good listener. Now, we got this voice note from Richard, who's a barber, because we wanted to ensure that the story is straight. We wanted to find out if there is indeed some truth to this. And he's from the Dictator Barbershop in Melville. And he is going to share with you. You'll hear this clip in just a moment. But he shares if he really does think this is something that is true and whether or not a barber does make a better boyfriend or not. But before I play his clip, I'd like to get your opinion on this. 082-550-5151. Do you reckon that the statement is true? The fact that people across the world believe that women who date barbers are 6 times happier than those who date regular men. And maybe you are dating a barber, or you have. I'd love to hear from you.
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1: Five nights with Joe
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1: It's Russ coming through with Handsome, the remix on 5FM. Bestie, there is a viral claim making the rounds that women who date barbers are 6 times happier than those who date regular men. And I asked you if this is true. Clara says this is true. Her man is a barber and he makes her the happiest than ever. All right, well, we needed to get some confirmation from a barber if he believes this claim is true. Take a listen to what he had to say. His name is Richard. He's a barber from Dictator, a barbershop in Melville.
2: I think there is, eh? I think, to my knowledge, from all the people that I've been with, even today, if we separate, they still wants to come back. I don't know with what, or maybe it's the driven or the work ethic that we do. Or maybe I think it makes things easier for them because they know that we are always at work most of the time.
1: Actually.
2: So I think it gives them a bit of peace that you know that your boyfriend is at work. If he's not at work, he's at home. So yeah, because mostly my relationship, I only go out at night. So during the day, I have no time at all. And then I'm not flexible on time as well. So we usually close at 6. But then if we have people who close a bit later, actually we do love our work and then we enjoy it. So I think it's something that motivates them. That's what makes them also happier about like how we manage our lives.
1: And I think it's the fact that your life is simple that makes it so easy to trust. This is such a good point. Thank you so much for sharing, Richard. I might just be into barbers now. Anyway, on the way, the 5 Nights Charts.

0: 105 FM, bestie. Let's waste no time. I'm ready to put my dancing shoes on because after the show, I'm going to be celebrating my best friend, Bale Salemeke. And I'm ready to dance and vibe out. So we're going to pregame with the Five Nights Dance Charts.
1: Last week's top five. Number five.
0: A song that's leaving the chart after spending 3 weeks on it. It's Paxton with It's Over.
1: Number four.
0: Such a good song. She's doing so well, touring and releasing bangers. Uncle Waffles, Too Cool. African Roots and Butomi with Mali at number three.
1: This is number two.
0: After a good and long 5 week run, Davido, I Know Who I Be.
1: Number one.
0: Vocalistic, Sean Music, Uncle Waffles on this track too. It's called To Spin Jigaleza.
1: Last week's top five.
0: At number five is African Roots Mali, which features Butomi, who is a South African three-step track. This is rather a South African three-step track, and it is such a banger. I also just love seeing how African Roots is teaming up with Butomi for this energetic, dance-driven sound. It's just adding to the vibes we're trying to channel tonight. Here's this week's number five.
1: Number five.

It is number 5 on the 5 and Nights dance chart, getting us warmed up as we enter into the weekend. Can't wait to celebrate Friday, the weekend with you, friend, because life is great. I'm Jadal Tantish. This is music from African Roots and Vutome. It's called Mali. It is currently number 5 on the 5 and Nights dance chart. At number 4, I'm giving you a brand new entry from Scottish Zambian electronic producer Kilimanjaro for their new single Stumble. The track is so uplifting. It's such a great anthem when it comes to persevering and reclaiming yourself and bouncing back after you've made some mistake. Here is number 3. I'm lying. It's number 4.

0: It is a brand new entry from Edu Ze, and it is a dance single that is so fire. Absolutely love it. Welcome to the show. 11 minutes before we get to the top of the hour, we counted down five of the hottest songs currently in dance music in South Africa. And I have number two, which is Uncle Waffles. It's such a banger.
1: Right now. Somewhere in South Africa, someone is about to get a phone call saying,
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Gala Mumadina, Tavazi Mudili Bad Bad, Yajede, Pana Magala, Bongo Bongo Dwelling among away. Give me go, Yabalaba, 2G, 2G, Shaiwara, 1, 35. 25, 25, 25, 25, 25, 25, 25, 25, 25, 25, 25, 25, 25, 25, 25, 25, 25, 25, 25, 25, 25, 25, 25, 25, 25, 25, 25, 25, 25, 25, 25, 25, 25, 25, 25, 25, 25, 25, 25, 25, 25, 25, 25, 25, 25, 25, 25, 25, 25, 25, 25, 25, 25, 25, 25, 25, 25, 25, 25, 25, 25, 25, 25, 25, 25, 25, 25, 25, 25, 25, 25, 25, 25, 25, 25, 25, 25, 25, 25, 25, 25, 25, 25, 25, 25, 25, 25, 25, 25, 25, 25, 25, 25, 25, 25, 25, 25, 25, 25, 25, 25, 25, 25, 25, 25, 25, 25, 25, 25, 25, 25, 25, 25, 25, 25, 25, 25, 25, 25, 25, 25, 25, 25, 25, 25, 25, 25, 25,

0: Currently number two on the Five Nights chart. It is such a banger. Uncle Waffles, Royal Music, teaming up on that track, as well as another person who is phenomenal as well in the music scene, also known as Shane. He's incredible. Okay, let us now wrap this up and see what went down on the charts tonight. I'm Jadal Tantage. I hope you have your dancing shoes on, because the first song, as in like the number one song, is truly one of my favorite songs currently. But let's quickly do a recap.
1: Five Nights chart. Recap. Number five.
0: African Roots and Vutomi coming through with this track called Mali at number five.
1: Number four.
0: A new entry from Kilimanjaro. It's called Stumble.
1: Number three.
0: It's Sego and a vocal cat coming through with Eduze. It's another new entry on the charts.
1: This is number two.
0: Uncle Waffles, Too Cool at number two.
1: Five Nights chart.
0: And then at number one is Two Spin Jigaleza and Amapiano, collaboration between Focalistic, Uncle Waffles and Sean Music. It was released actually this month at the start of the month on the 7th of August. And it's such a vibe, and I love to see it at number one.

0: Cúculo. Just in GLS. I'm not gonna thank for need. Hide in my babies. You couldn't pull like a step.
1: To spin, Jigaleza, hey, coming through for Calistic, Uncle Waffle, Sean Music, taking us to 3 minutes before we hit the top of the hour, and that is exactly how we warm up those shoes. I'm sorry, I don't know when last I've been out on a Thursday. It feels like a sin low-key because it's like abnormal. I know that student nights happen on a Thursday. It's taking me back to my uni days. But listen, Boy Bello Mugetsi is going to be taking over between 10 and 1 a.m. Hey, girl, hey.
2: Hey, girl, hey. It's taking you back to your uni days?
1: Yeah.
2: That's the last time you grooved on a Thursday?
1: That I can remember.
2: Okay. Even when you worked on weekends?
1: Girl, I can't remember. Well, when I was working on weekends, I was still on campus.
2: Okay, makes sense.
1: But I'm speaking like this
2: as
1: year.
2: In your grown woman era.
1: Yeah. As a girl who pays her own... I don't pay my own bills, I'm joking. But one day,
2: Who pays your bills?
1: I just live at home.
2: Technically,
1: I do have
2: you
1: bills.
2: You do have bills.
1: So it's a girl who pays her own bills.
2: Thank you. Thank you. I'm sure you have what? Insurance, something, credit
1: card. Yes, yes. Oh my gosh, yes, yes. Yeah. I have all those things.
2: You pay the bills, girl.
1: I don't want to be an adult anymore. But it's fun though. I'm actually lying. I'm very happy, very grateful, very blessed.
2: Yes, you are.
1: And yeah, no, I'm going to keep it cute and short. 1 hour is what I'm telling myself.
2: Yes.
1: But I know that when, like, because Lula's going to be there, DJ Teppy's going to be there, Aaron's going to be there. And if you go out with Aaron Masemola from 5 Weekend Breakfast, he is a rock star. Like, partying with Aaron means no sleep, but I'm going to dodge him because I need to wake up early.
2: Partying with Aaron? I've never partied with Aaron, hey? Is he a rock star?
1: Girl, you are missing out. He's so much fun.
2: Oh,
1: like,
2: my goodness.
1: He is a lot of fun. He goes to the dance floor. He doesn't stand around. He is serving you another shot as you down in the other one. Mm-hmm. Yeah. But the only issue with Aaron is that he doesn't like going home. So we're like, Aaron, let's go home. Aaron's like, no, man.
2: Not now.
1: We're
2: later.
1: Still having fun. And you like it. Yeah. But that's the only thing. But yeah, I'm excited. It's going to be fun. And yeah, I don't know how far Sansan from here.
2: It's not that far. It's like 20 minutes or less.
1: I want to cry.
2: All it is. It's literally just a stone throw.
1: I'm literally going to have a Red Bull on my way. But anyway, what's happening on the show tonight?
2: All right. So we went rock climbing today. What a disaster.
1: Oh. Yeah. Maybe that's
2: this
1: why you
2: This is
1: the
2: side, hardest challenge I've ever
1: really?
2: Done. Hardest.
1: Terrible.
2: Girl, the instructor was just there doing his thing like it's nothing. And I'm just there like...
1: dying.
2: Oh, wow. Like what? But I'm gonna share the entire experience on the show. At the end of the day, I still did have fun. But wow,
1: what an experience!
2: Look at what's missing.
1: What the heck?
2: I broke a nail.
1: I would be mad. It was over after that, nah?
2: No, because we were just getting started, and now I just had to keep a brave face on, even though I'm like my nail. Anyway,
1: I can't believe this is the hardest challenge. Nah?
2: This was the hardest
1: challenge. That's crazy. You were saying that. The noodles last week weren't even hot.
2: They weren't even hot, but this...
1: Something else.
2: Sorry. I'm a big girl. I don't think that's a big girl sport.
1: Oh.
2: No.
1: All right. I'm keen to hear all about it. Tens. That means I'm staying away from rock climbing.
2: Girl, you would probably kill it with those thighs of yours and your triceps and biceps.
1: You think I could?
2: You fine.
1: Okay, now you're making me want to go.
2: It needs a lot of, I think, upper body strength.
1: But my upper body strength is not that, because I'm trying to think of, like, you know how you pull yourself in the gym.
2: Yes.
1: What are those called?
2: Pull-ups.
1: I can't do a pull-up.
2: That's why.
1: And I feel
2: like
1: it requires that now.
2: That's why I was like, am I gonna do a good job here? I can't even do a pull-up in the gym. But I tried. I did get up the wall, but I fell so hard.
1: And at least you fell hard.
2: Girl, I think I might have broken a shoulder.
1: I'm saying that's why you're tired, Freya.
2: That's actually probably why. It's adding on.
1: It's the four. All right, bestie. Thank you so much for hanging out with me all week long. It's been an absolute treat. I will see you back on Tuesday. Tom and Imtai are going to be standing in for me on Monday because I'm going to have a little trip to the KZ of the inn. So yeah, I'm so excited to be by the beach this weekend and just surrounded by the coastal weather. It's going to be fun. I love you loads. Have a lovely weekend. Stay safe. Bye.
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0: It is music coming through from Ella Langley, choosing Texas, right here on 5FM. Some Short Straw and Shane Durant with Too Much. Also opened up the show with Lady Gaga and Doechii, Runway. It is 12 minutes after 10. Hello, hi, and welcome to it. This is 5 After Hours on 5FM. Kalibizo, kinabu ipilo moketi. And Chomi, you and I, we are rocking all the way until 1 a.m. Such a pleasure being in your company. As per usual, it's going to be a scrumptious show, darling. Now, a big, big shout out goes to Jodel, Ati, and PH for holding it down on 5 Nights. They are back again with you on Monday. But right now, you and I, we need to have a time, okay? And we always open up the show and kick it off with the 5 After Hours roll call.
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0: And it's simple. All you need to do on the roll call is hit me up, say hello, hi, B, what a zookiel, and let me know that you are locked in and rocking with me all the way until 1 a.m. Love hearing from you. It's literally the best part of my day. I don't like absenteeism in this house, so sign the register, please. I beg of you now. 082-550-5151 is the number. While you at it, in that very same message or voice note, let me know, what are you looking forward to this weekend? The weekend is here, right? On Thursdays, it is our fake Friday. I mean, Friday is literally less than 2 hours away. So already, again, we are inside the weekend. So what are you looking forward to this weekend? I'll let you know right off the bat. For me, I am looking forward to resting tomorrow. Tomorrow is my nothing day. Okay, well, excluding the gym. I have to go to the gym tomorrow. But that's an hour in a 24-hour day. Besides the gym, tomorrow is my nothing day. I don't want to think. I don't want to speak. I don't want to do anything. I just want to catch up on my favorite series because it's been such a busy week. I've had meetings after meetings. I've had deadlines. I've had show prep. I've had just so much going on that tomorrow I've taken the executive decision that my life will be on a go slow. Please. So I'm looking forward to that. Saturday, I am in for Taste on Taste the Weekend, which is actually quite wild because that was my show not too long ago, between Saturday and Sunday, 10 to 1. So it's going to feel like a little bit of a reunion there on Saturday. And then on Sunday, I'm getting my hair did. I'm going to look fresh because I'm going to be on TV on Monday, but I'll tell you all about that. So yes, that's my weekend and how it's going to go. So I'm excited for it. A little bit of rest, a little bit of work, a little bit of pleasure. I might see one of my friends who's coming to town. So it's one of those kind of weekends. We'll see how it plays out. But let me know, what are you looking forward to this weekend? Maybe you're going to a wedding. Maybe you're going to a party. Maybe you're hosting. I don't know. Hit me up and do let me know. 082-550-5151 is the number. But otherwise, welcome to the show. Sign the register for me. Welcome to it.
2: Please do not be alarmed. Remain calm. Do not attempt to leave the dance floor. The DJ booth is conducting a troubleshoot test of the entire system.
0: Hello, hi, and welcome to it. Kalibizo, kinabu ipilo moketi, and I am your radio base. So happy to be with you.

0: It is music from Kiss Beats as well as Kyle Deutsch with Ready right here on a 5 day say with Better Off Without You. I can't imagine that. I would be miserable without you. But hey, they say that's the name of their song. It's Jesse Clegg right ahead of that, kickstarting the triple play with Great Heart. But it's 26 minutes after 10. And you are still tuned into 5 After Hours right here on 5FM. I'm your radio babe. We've been Morgetti, and I'm with you all the way till 1. It's time for us to get into the roll call.
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0: It works very simply at this point of the show. It's your time to shine, and just let me know that you're in the building, you are here, you are ready to rock with me all the way until 1 a.m. It's pretty simple. All you need to do is hit me up on 082-550-5151. That is the number. And quickly just let me know, what are you also looking forward to this coming weekend? Is it a big weekend for you? It's not, nobody's paid, right? Oh, unless you are paid on the 15th. But in that case, do you still have now 5 days late? Must be nice. And then for everybody else, it's one of those weekends where you are crawling maybe to the 25th or to month end. I can't wait till that's not our portion anymore, Chomi. Don't worry, our days are coming. But otherwise, let's head on over to the WhatsApp line and hear what you are looking forward to this coming weekend. And also just letting us know that you are in the building rocking with us. It's my favorite thing about you.
2: Good evening, 5FM. Good evening, Mepelo.
0: Good evening.
2: My radio bae, yes. Chomiaga. I'm looking forward to take my daughter to the opening day on Saturday. I'm not doing anything much. You know, on Sunday, I'm looking forward to go to church. Mm-hmm. Nothing much. You know, keep it easy. So I'm going to be locked in until 1. It's Chaba and Bloemfontein, Free State. Yes, so Chomiaka, you both feeling like even talking tomorrow. Yeah.
0: Chomiaka, nix. Tomorrow is a nothing day for me. I cannot stress it enough. Whoever is trying to reach me tomorrow, good luck to them. Because my phone will be on do not disturb. I will just be in my own bubble for the whole day. I think the only person whose phone call I'd answer or who I'd think of calling is my mother. Just so that she can know I'm okay also. Me and my mom have this tendency of talking for like 3 hours or like whatever. Not tomorrow. Not tomorrow. Tomorrow is my nothing day. I've decided. Yo, you should try it. It's really therapeutic.
3: Hello. Hi.
0: Hi.
3: Could be.
0: Hello, my love.
3: How are you? I will forever love your handovers. The toe down. Aaron is a rock star.
0: Nahan!
3: And the way Aaron looks like a choir boy, you think he's a rock star? He doesn't even want to go home.
0: Yeah.
3: And Jodell's like, no, I'm going to ditch him. But we here, we're marking the register. The day was good, Chem. We're two classes. We're teaching two classes in one day. I got down on my knees and I thanked the heavens above because, wow, I'm so grateful. The weekend, tomorrow we're teaching another class. I'm looking forward to the show, Chem. 10 out of 10 days. I'm looking forward to the weather. It's glorious in Cape Town today. But I'm looking forward to the show, Queen.
0: Oh, my darling. The weather's also glorious here in Joburg. I think in most parts of the country, actually, it's warming up. That nasty little cold front that we had last week was the last, like, winter's last kiss to us, last little blaze of fire, whatever they call it. That was the last. Now, spring is approaching for real, because tell me why I left my house without a jacket today and I was fine and I was wearing a sleeveless top. I was fine. Shoo! I'm not complaining. I'm very happy. Another message coming in saying, good evening, Miss Mogetsi. It's a Billy Makalima here listening while doing night shift patrolling. Thank you for the show. Thank you for patrolling and keeping the community safe. You are amazing, Mr. Billy. We love you so much. Another one from Joshua saying, how's it? Joshua here checking in from PMB. Love listening to the show always. Just looking forward to the weekend to chill and have a few beers and listen to 5FM. That sounds like a plan, my brother. You're on the money. I love it. That's how we're going to wrap up the roll call. Shout out to you for hitting us up. Always love hearing from you because Chomiaga and we are friends over here, right? In just a bit, we get into Try It Tomorrow. Chomi. Hey. Hi. This week's challenge. I think my shoulder is broken. I don't know how it, in fact, I know exactly how it happened, but I'm going to need to keep it for when we get to Try It Tomorrow so I can share the whole story with you, because rock climbing, I don't think it's for me, but I'm going to share the whole thing with you in just a bit. Stick around.
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0: It's incredible music coming through from Black Coffee. We dance again right here on 5 After Hours on 5FM. I'm your radio babe, Boipelo Moketsi, and it's time for us to get into Try It Tomorrow, where you get to come through each and every single week and challenge me to do a social experiment, a social dare, something I have never done before, something that gets me out of my comfort zone, something fun, exciting, sometimes very daring. But yeah, this week, this week we took on the challenge of going rock climbing. And today I was out at Block 11 at Four Ways Mall. A big, big shout out to Josh and Victor. They are so incredible at what they do. And they received us so well. So thank you so much, gentlemen, for that. First and foremost, let me get that out of the way. But when it comes to the actual rock climbing, oh, I suck. I'm sure even Victor, I think he was just scared to tell me the truth, but I could see that he was probably like, my sister. What be the meaning of this one? Oh, my word. Listen, I am going to tell you now that it is one of those, if I was to ever do it again, which I don't think I will, because it was really hard for me, and I just don't enjoy falling. I have this phobia of falling, and it's been a thing since I was young. I don't like falling. I don't like hurting myself physically, you know? I know there's novelty in it, and, you know, you must get back up and get up strong. Please now my shoulder is sore. Now I must go and rub deep heat here by my neck down my shoulder, because there's something, Jay, because I landed on my side. So I could feel something shift a little. I was like, now I'm going to die for content. My goodness. Listen, we went rock climbing. I'm going to take you through the entire experience in just a bit. What I can tell you also is that I broke a nail, because it is not a sport that you should do with nails on. So my girls and my gays, if you want to go rock climbing, make sure you've got short nails, because you'll end up like me and leave with a nail missing or a nail broken. Or please, it's one of those sports that you need very short nails or no nails at all. And Victor also kept telling me it's all in the mind. So I guess you must also clear your mind of like fear and things like that. Fear of falling in my case. But listen to how it all went down, because Sana, the thing that I do, even my partner was trying to be hard on me a little bit, like, I told you not to do these dangerous challenges. I'm like, it's not dangerous, we're doing it for the Five Nation, babe, relax.
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0: Hey Five Nation, what's up? Another week, another challenge awaits us. I'm your radio babe from 5 After Hours, and today you have challenged me to come rock climbing. I've never done it before. I'm nervous. My nails are super long also. I don't know where I'm gonna get the grip to be able to hold on, but we'll see how it goes. We're at Block 11 at Four Ways Mall, and I'm hanging out with Victor. Hello, Victor.
2: Hello.
0: How are you?
2: Good, thanks, and yourself?
0: I am fantastic, thank you. Now, take us through what we're gonna get done today, and also all the difficulty levels I'm seeing behind me. I think I'm gonna stay here, or maybe go here. So take us through it.
2: Okay, so basically, the way the climbing works is, obviously you can see all the different colored holds.
0: Yeah.
2: So every color is its own, essentially what we call route or problem.
0: Yeah.
2: So you need to try and stick to that color. Then within those colors, we have tags on everything showing you how hard it is. And that also then relates back to our difficulty scale.
0: Yeah.
2: So on that metal tag, we'll either say, you know, it's a 1 or it's a 4 or whatever.
0: Mm-hmm.
2: And then that also comes into where we have what shows you how you start. So you have white dots as all on there. It'll be either on the hold or near the hold.
0: Mm-hmm.
2: One white dot would mean two hands on that hold, or two white dots would be, they mean one hand, one hand. And once you're off the ground, then you've started that climb.
0: Okay.
2: Climb all the way to the top, touch the top hold, then touch it with two hands, you finish the climb, and you can jump down or climb down, obviously depending on what you're comfortable with.
0: Okay, all right.
2: That's the basics.
0: Listen, we've got the basics down. I say we go out there and get it started. Let's go. Yeah, and that was just part one of him explaining how this is going to go, what it is. You heard it's hectic, right? At some point, I was looking at him like, yo, you heard it. But now I'm gonna play you how it actually went down when we get back, because ain't nothing cute. And nothing was cute. I did make it to the top of one of the walls though. That much I can tell you. But we'll get into that in just a bit. Stick around, you on 5 After Hours on 5 FM.
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0: It's music from Good Luck, Last Deep Breath, right here on 5. And that's exactly what I thought just before I fell from the top. It is music coming through from Good Luck, Last Deep Breath. And that's exactly what I thought just before I fell from the top of a wall. Just before I fell from the top of a wall today when I went rock climbing as part of this week's challenge on Try It Tomorrow. If you're only hopping on now, this is 5 After Hours on 5 FM. I'm your radio babe, Boipelo Moketsi. And earlier on, I played for you how part one of that all went down as Victor was taking me through what we're about to do and how it's about to go. Right now, I'm about to actually play you moments from when I was attempting the rock climbing to when I actually got, okay, not to the top, but I got close enough. You might as well count that as the top. And then my epic fall from grace. Yeah, son. Let's get into that. Let me know if you've ever went rock climbing before on 082-550-5151. Maybe you did a better job than me. I struggled, eh? This was probably the most difficult challenge I've ever had. I'm not even going to cap. Let's see what we're going to do. Okay, so one dot means one hand.
1: Yeah, so then you're going to go, so it'll start essentially off the ground. From there, you can climb. And then once you get to the last orange one, you're done. Maybe tap two hands on there, and you can jump down.
0: Okay.
1: Okay, cool.
0: Whatever, you better get my good side.
1: You got it.
0: And then?
1: So you put a hand out.
0: Wait, hold on.
1: So you can try and put your left hand out.
0: So I have to go from here to here.
1: Yeah. Where's your feet can go any side. They don't have to only be on that. Because your feet aren't marked. So if you want, you can put your feet on there and there. And I'll push you the leg and then get your right hand over.
0: Are we even going to get anywhere?
1: So you want to swing regardless. But with this one, I'd say the hold might also be a bit nicer on your nails. You want to try this one?
0: I don't know. I haven't even conquered this one.
1: And just try it. If you fall, you fall. The mat is on. Get the hand going. Yes. There you go. You got it.
0: My nail is out. Okay.
1: Yes.
2: Yes.
1: Nice. Perfect.
0: And then. Okay.
1: There you go. Yes. Nice. Left hand up. You got it. All the way up. All the way up. There you go. Trust it. You got it.
2: Don't fall. Go up. Go up.
0: How?
1: You stand on it. Stand on your toes. There you go. Like that. Perfect. Got it,
0: go on. I don't know which.
1: Small steps, stand on that one. Small steps. Up. Pull your arms, pushing your legs. You got it.
0: I'm falling.
2: Ooh.
0: That's me falling.
2: That was great.
0: That's a wrap.
1: That was awesome, man.
0: Before I break my back, it's a wrap. Yeah. My goodness.
1: That was super good.
0: Oh, this is my windfall. Yeah. How dare you! Give me my wheel! I told you to cut when the wheel comes off! As you can tell, even my wig fell off. I broke a nail. I fell. You heard, I don't know if you heard that loud landing. That was me landing from the top of a wall onto my side. I'm not sure what's going to happen with my shoulder. I know it's not dislocated because obviously that would probably be something I would have already treated by now. But it is aching. I've been stretching and all of that. So this one, I guess, was quite a risque one for me to do. But I did it for you. Do you see the lens I will go through for you? Please now. But I'm also taking the executive decision to just halt a little bit on some of the physical activities on Try It Tomorrow because hi, Nizophel, you will finish me. I don't know what's going to happen next week, but let it not be anything too physical or that requires me to like either probably get injured or use too much of my physical strength. Please, yo, hi. After today, I saw flames, but don't let me discourage you if you are someone who wants to give it a try. Block 11 is amazing at Four Ways. Make sure you go and check them out if you want to. But you're hi, today was a lot for me. I went through a lot. But shout out to Victor, he was an incredible instructor, kept motivating me. Shout out to Josh for setting it up. It was an incredible experience, just, you know, being around them. But as for the rock climbing, oh, no. They will not be seeing me again, unfortunately. I can't, no. It's a no from me. But thank you for the challenge, Five Nation. Let's see what happens next week when you challenge me to do something yet again. The video of this and me falling to the point where my wig falls off will be up on our socials at 5FM. So keep a lookout for that so you can have a good laugh like I did once I fell.

0: It's Pixie Whip with Dream Baby Dream, and I absolutely love this track so much. 2 minutes after 11, we're smack bang into the second hour of the show. Fail Foul coming up in this hour. You're still tuned into 5 After Hours. I'm your radio bae, Boipelo Moketsi. More incredible music on the way, and on the other side of this, another conundrum that we're going to need to solve, this time for a friend of mine.
1: This woman's man. 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Amplified by 5FM. Oates Warren to Peter Maritzburg. The music is

It's Shakana and Brandon Dludlu. Say You Love Me, right here on 5FM. Opened up the hour with some Post Malone, Chemical. Welcome to the second hour of the show. Kalibizo, Gina, Buibilo Mogetsi. I'm your radio, bae. And this is 5 After Hours. Now it's time for us to get into Fair or Foul. It's a Thursday, so we always have a conundrum to help you with, right? Because sometimes you write into the show and you're just like, yo, please keep me anonymous, but this is what's happening. But this week, or sometimes it's me, I come with my own life affairs here. And I ask you if it's fair or foul. But this week, my friend is actually in need of some advice. And I said, don't you worry. Don't you worry. I'm going to take this and ask you if this is fair or foul, right? Fair being, you get it. You understand, you know, you can let it pass. It's not diabolical, right? But foul, it's absolutely diabolical. You don't get it. It's a big no. It cannot be done. It shouldn't be done under no circumstance, right? So here's the scenario. A friend of mine recently spotted her colleague's partner on a dating app. Now, her and this colleague, right, they aren't necessarily close, so she's unsure whether it's her place to even get involved and be like, oh, girl, I saw your man on a dating app, especially because her man actually swiped on my friend's profile. What's it? Swipe left? I don't know these apps, how they work. I tried and failed very fast and I never went back. So I think, yes, he appeared on her side and then she had to either like swipe back or so that they can match or whatever it is. And so when she saw him, because obviously, you know, she has her colleague's number, she's seen her colleague's post, so she knows his face. She knows his face. I think they've also even attended like a work thing together. So she knows him. But now she just feels like, hold on a minute. How do I say this to my colleague? Do I say anything at all? So she wants to know, is it fair or foul for her to just be like, girl, I saw your man on a dating app. She wants to know, would telling her be fair or foul, right? Because at the end of the day, your colleague is your colleague. She's not really your friend like that. They're not close. They talk when needs be, if necessary. You know how it is with your colleagues. You keep it cordial. Maybe you'll have a live conversation here and there. But outside of the office, you don't hang out. You're not friends like that, right? Do you then feel like she owes her colleague any sense of loyalty in that case? Or is it just like a girl's girl thing? Like, girl, just give another girl a heads up that her man is running these streets. So let me know, would telling the colleague be fair or foul of my friend to do? 082-550-5151. I think it would be fair. I really think it would be fair. I'm not one to involve myself in people's business, but just put it out there. Let her know. Maybe you might even find that vele, they're in an open relationship or they have relationship issues or whatever. But I think it's only fair. I'm one of those people who I have a conscious man. I've got like a very small heart also. So now I'm going to be feeling bad. And here you are yapping about your man this, your man that. But I know I saw him trying to match with me on a dating app. I'm going to tell you that, sis, you might need to question a little bit. So I think it would be fair for her to spill the beans. But what do you think? Maybe you're thinking, girl, don't get involved. Swipe left also. Go on your date. Keep your mouth shut. I don't know. Hit me up and let me know what you would do and what you think my friend should do. 082-550-5151. I've got some music from Tyler. It's the remake and remix of Liquid Deep's Fairy Tale. Oh my goodness, what a superstar. Liquid Deep is actually also on this one. Turn your volume all the way up.

0: Mr. Cow, Dangerous Lover, right here on F5. One of my favorite songs on the playlist right now. Like, the way I've been singing along. Oh, what a tune. Lord with the Ribs, right ahead of that, also gave you some Tyler. Fairy Tale with Liquid Deep. It's 26 minutes after 11. We are on Fair or Foul. This is 5 After Hours, and I am your radio bae. Now, on Fair or Foul, we give you a conundrum, and you get to let me know whether it is fair or foul. Fair being it's justified, foul being unjustifiable. You don't even get it. So the conundrum is, a friend of mine is, you know, she's been in the dating scene, she's been on the dating apps, and she saw that there was someone who, you know, fancied her and swiped on her profile in order to match with her. I don't know what the correct jargon is for the dating apps, but yeah, this person who swiped left was trying to match with her, ne? Sharp. But now she sees that, no man, I know this guy. This guy is actually my colleague's partner. So what do I do? Like, she's like, hold on. Do I tell my colleague what is happening, that her man is on these dating apps? Because she did not swipe back, but she's still sitting with the thought of, what do I do next? Do I tell her, or do I just mind like it never happened and continue with my life? Because she is my colleague at the end of the day, not my friend. Yes, we can have, you know, conversations here and there, but outside of the workspace, we're not actually friends. So do I owe her loyalty, or should I just be a girl's girl and tell her? Which is what I actually think she should do. Be a girl's girl and just let her know. So it's actually fair that she wants to tell the colleague. I don't think it's foul. But let's hear what you have to say, Five Nation. Do you think this entire situation of her wanting to tell the colleague that, hey, Mukele, not your man, not your man swiping left on my profile on a dating app? I think that's exactly what she needs to do. Let's hear from you. 082-550-5151.
1: Hello, hello, guys.
0: Hi.
1: Hope everybody's having a great evening.
0: Yes.
1: I think it's very, very foul if things are as how I see them, because I think your friend likes her colleague's man.
0: Hi,
1: that's
0: Paul.
1: What's happening. Your friend wants to take her colleague's man.
0: Ah.
1: And like, now she carves good, like, you know, if she tells her colleague this, you know, and then what? I think it's just like a guilty consciousness. And that's why she wanted to ask you about it. Like, should I tell him? She needed that validation, that energy, Nyana, to go out there and just, like, you know, mosha the other relationship so she can pop. That's what's going to happen. And, hey, it's a bit sketchy, this one, but it's the way I'm looking at it, it's foul, dog. Because, like, on any other situation, had they not matched on Tinder, whatever that app is that they're playing on, maybe I would have said it's fair that she tells her colleague. But then now, like, how did she know that that guy swiped right?
0: Because that's how...
1: How did she know that part? You guys gotta deep it.
0: No, but that's how it appears, is it not? Does it not show you the people who are interested in matching with you? That's how she saw that. Oh, but I know this guy. Do you understand? Yo, and now you just opened up another can of worms. So you're saying that the plot twist is she actually wants him. That's why she wants to now cause chaos in the relationship. No, man. No, I think she just wants to be a girl's girl, but she's not sure whether to involve herself in that mess. Because next thing, the partner says, no, babe, she's lying. Next thing, the colleague is like, no, please send a screenshot and then show me so I can show him that he... Yo, do you know the mess of getting involved in people's endeavors? I shame it a lot. So I get her for not being sure on what to do, but you saying that she actually wants him is a plot twist I did not expect.
2: Hi, Bupolo.
0: Hi.
2: I feel like it would be fair if the colleague tells the friend that the man is busy on the socials hitting on other girls. It clearly shows that she cares about her. And it would send a warning to the friend that the man is busy. I don't understand why the man is busy on the online dating app while he has a girlfriend. So I'm on the colleague side. Ayo, colleague, tell the friend that the man is busy.
0: Yep. Listen, you and me, we are in the same boat. Because why are you doing that? Nothing annoys me more than people who are in relationships and then they want to be reckless with how they cheat. I'm not saying cheat in any circumstance. Please don't cheat. I'm not encouraging it. But if you are going to, don't do it on a dating app. That's like a rookie mistake. Now, like, how many people are on dating apps? Your chances of being caught are so big. It takes one screenshot to change the entire dynamic of your relationship. Why would you be so careless? I can't deal. My friend needs to tell that colleague. Soma tomorrow. She's tuned in right now. Chomi, please do the right thing. But listen, I still want to hear from you. What do you think she should do in this situation? Is it fair or foul for her to go and tell the colleague that, girl, your man, he is a naughty boy, that one. 5 minute
3: warning. Which culture do you think has a sexy accent?
4: I'm going to have to give it to the Xhosa Oaks.
3: Hey?
4: No. Xhosa Gems?
3: Away.
4: This boy is recalculated, not bigger and shouting.
3: I would give it to the Zulu Gents.
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3: I would give it when they're being romantic, specifically.
4: Like,
3: oh, my God. And then they say your surname and they put the ma. Like,
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3: Ma, they would say Mantwe.
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3: 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You say it to me too.
4: Oh, stand
3: up.
4: Oh, no. The Zulu thing doesn't work for me. Mama, who's mom am I? 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

0: It is music coming through from Ixta as well as Kyle Deutsch, Young Love, right here on 5 After Hours on 5 FM. I'm your radio babe, we Bilo Mogetsi, and we are on Fair or Foul. Now, this is the part of the show where we give you a conundrum from either one of the stories you write in on the show, my life sometimes, but today we are particularly dealing with a situation that my friend finds herself in. She is on a dating app, and you know, there's people who will try and match with you, and she saw that one of the gentlemen who tried to match with her on this app is actually her colleague's man. She's seen her colleague post this guy. I think they've been to a work function together or something like that. So she knows, like, this is a familiar face, but I know this man. Now she's just like, you know what? I feel like I need to tell her that her man is busy in these streets. And I'm like, yes, sister. Tell her, because why are you doing that? Please don't do that. Tell her. But at the same time, I know how tricky that can get, because next thing you are involved in a couple's fight because you told her that, oh, your man is out here, and he's just like, no babe, I'm not. Next thing, screenshots must fly and you are on calls being questioned by the man and the girlfriend and the colleague herself. It can get pretty ugly, hey? So it's either she's going to tell her or not get involved, but she just wants to know what to do at this point. 082-550-5151. Let's hear from you, Chomi. What do you think she should be doing?
1: Yo, what's up, Wepilo?
0: What up?
1: What's up? My suggestion is this. To tell a friend will be like jealousy.
0: Ah.
1: The only the best way is that if it's on the social media or on the phone, like it's a proof, more way proof to show, not to tell, at least. Yeah, that's my view. Thank you.
0: Is that not the same thing, though? So you're saying she must find out through social media, but like, how? It would still need to come from her, because she would need to still direct her to the post or the comment or the screenshot of this, your man trying to match with me. So it's the same thing. It's the same thing, essentially, in my opinion. But let's take a final voice note for now.
2: No. I don't think she should actually get involved. I think because she didn't swipe, she should just leave the hole and not tell the colleague, because girls, sometimes they tend to stick with their man, and then you're the problem, and now you've got problems at work because the girl is gonna be upset. I think she should just stay out of it. Because she didn't swipe, she should leave the colleague, the man, the whole situation.
0: You're onto something here. You're onto something. Honestly, I hear that, Chad. I can't lie to you. I hear it. There's a part of me that still feels like, tell her. But I hear you, because you are very right. One thing a woman will do is stick beside him. She goes stick beside him. And then next thing, you're the clown in the situation. Next thing, you're the jealous one. Back to the voice note we had earlier. You're the one who wanted to ruin her relationship. Meanwhile, her man is the one who was trying to get with you. Yeah! Women, I sometimes even us, hey, I'm just like, what, side-eyeing us bombastically so. But that's where we're going to park the conversation for now. Chomi, I know you are tuned in. I hope the Five Nation has helped you. I think there's been a balance of both, though. Some saying, don't tell her, don't get involved. I think that's probably the most peaceful route to take, just so that you don't involve yourself in drama. Others saying, just tell her so that she's aware that she's dating a dog. That's me, by the way. When I say others, hear me. But listen, a shout out to you. Thank you so much for all the voice notes that came in. It's back to the music. I've got music from Of Monsters and Men. I've got some Sam Tompkins coming through. Later on, we get into Serve Mesa. The music is incredible. Don't go anywhere.
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It's of Monsters and Men, Little Talks, right here on 5FM. It's about 11 minutes before we get to midnight. And of course, on the other side of midnight, it's going to be a Friday. So what does that mean? Some fresh tunes and new music plugs coming your way in just a bit. But I need to put you onto something very exciting. Good Neighbors and Teeks are performing live in South Africa, in Cape Town, on the 27th of August. Chomi, I need you to listen up, okay? Good Neighbors are, of course, from the UK. Teeks is from New Zealand. They've got tracks such as Home, Keep It Up, First Time, Remember Me. You can get to actually hear all of this in real time, live on stage on the 27th at Grand Arena at Grand West in Cape Town. I think it's going to be so absolutely epic. I was actually crossing fingers that Vibe Check would make a feature, but we already locked down our August episode, so ish. It's coming out on Monday, by the way. But otherwise, yeah, no, Teeks and Good Neighbor, they are going to blow your mind. I know Jodelle has been giving away tickets all week. I don't know if she'll still be giving tickets away next week, but you're going to have to listen very closely to 5FM if you want to get a ticket opportunity, or opportunity to win a ticket, rather. But otherwise, what you can do if you are not trying to take chances is just go to webtickets.co.za. T's and C's do apply. They're going to be in South Africa, baby. It's going to be so amazing. You know, at 5FM, we love Teeks. We love Good Neighbors. And the fact that they're coming here, of course, they had to be amplified by 5FM. So make sure that if you don't have your tickets, if you have not unfortunately won anything on 5 nights yet, it's okay. Web Tickets is your friend. Just go there, buy a ticket, secure your spot, and we will see you there on the 27th of August, Chomi. I cannot wait.

0: It's beautiful music from Sol Azure, special right here on 5FM. Sam Tompkins with Crawling Out of My Skin right ahead of that. It's 3 minutes to go before we get into a brand new day. And it's not just any day for me, it's a Friday. I'm going to plug you up with some fresh music that's just joined our playlist just after midnight. I'm also going to give you a new music plug because there's tons of music dropping as we get into Friday that I urge you to check out this weekend. But otherwise, getting us to the other side of midnight, I've got Drake with Hotline Bling. Let's go.
1: 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You used to.
2: 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You're listening to

0: This one by Drake. It's such a classic. It's titled Hotline Bling, bringing us to a minute after midnight. We are officially in a brand new day. And for me, you know what? Happy Friday! Hey. We love Fridays in this house. We love Fridays down because it means the weekend is here and we're going to have a great time. And I get to plug you with some fresh music. That's one of my favorite things to do. If it is your birthday today, then a very big happy birthday to you. Today is the 21st of August. And trust me when I say it's going to be a beautiful day because you've started it off at the right place. Even if it's not your birthday, today is going to be a stunning day, a gorgeous day. I mean, it's warmer. It's getting warmer across the country. We are changing out the electric blankets and we're starting to, you know, go out with our jackets and stuff. So it's going to be a stunning weekend. Trust me. Otherwise, welcome to Friday and welcome to the third and final hour of the show. This is Five After Hours and I am your radio babe, Boipelo Moketsi.
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It is punctual, out of the blue, right here on 5 After Hours on 5FM. Ahead of this, I gave you music from Prince KB, a throwback, but such a good one. She teams up with Lady Zamar, Charlotte. It makes me think of the music video. Ntando Duma at the time was on it. Right now, she's Ntando Rambane. And I loved her in that music video so much. Also, shout out to her. I know she's dropping a book, From One Mother to Another. And I absolutely can't wait to learn some life lessons there from it. Maybe even gift some of my cousins and friends or siblings who are mothers. I think it's a really, really good one. So shout out to her. Just had to give the girl a mention. Women's Month is always such a great month because women get up to so much. And what's great is the impact of it transcends to even beyond Women's Month. And that's what I love. But otherwise, it is 11 minutes after midnight. Welcome to the third and final hour of the show. I'm your radio babe, Boipelo Moketsi. In just a bit, we are going to be checking out some brand new music that has just landed on the 5FM playlist. I know that even Harry Baby had one of them as a heat seeker on the top 40 on 5 just this past Saturday. So yeah, it's a brand new one on the playlist. It's by a heartthrob that we all love, but he's married, so we can just love the music, not really like him like that. And he's a local guy, and I cannot wait to plug you up. Just in case you haven't heard it yet, it dropped just last week Friday. So it's quite fairly new. It's fresh, and we're going to be spinning that for you and another local one in just a bit. So stick around. We've got good luck.

It's the weekend with blinding lights right here on 5 After Hours on 5 FM. I'm your radio babe, we Bilomo Getsi, and Chomiaga, you and I, we get to hang out all the way until 1 a.m. Now, before we get into Fresh Play for

0: this country that you tune into an episode of Bop in Politics, because Thabo Baloyi has got you, okay? 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That's at 5FM TV if you want to catch the full-length episode. As you know, Thabo Baloyi always keeps us in the loop and in the know with some of the most incredible guests in the world of politics and news and current affairs. This week is no different. 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
2: What do you think this year's local government election is going to look like?
3: All the predictions that we're making now as analysts, as parties, as pollsters, is based on a simple view that people are not going to show up. The more voters turn out, the less predictable the outcome of this election is going to be, which is a good thing. Botswana, when they saw in their last election 2 years ago, a complete change of government from the Liberation Party would never been ousted to a complete change of government, it was because they had an 80% voter turnout, mainly young people. I've been laughing at Helen Zille for the last few weeks. She's been running around saying she needs 490,000 votes and then she'll win the city. That's based on her assumption about how many people are actually going to show up and vote.
1: 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If you had the UK's Good Neighbours home and keep it up on repeat.
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0: It is music from Tatum Tides with Neverland SA. And you know what? Incredible, incredible fact about Tatum Tides. She is one of the kindest, most graceful people you will ever meet. I had the incredible opportunity of being on tour with her, as well as with Neon Dreams, Bush Leji, Majozi in December. I actually spoke about it just the other day, and she was just such a gem, such a girl's girl, and we had such a good time together. Shout out Tatum Tides, love her down. Das Kapital with Brain Bang right ahead of that. It is 12:30 on the clock, and of course it's time for us to get into some fresh new music that's just recently joined the 5FM playlist. How's about we get into it?
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0: Oh yes, darling. I did say we've got a track from someone who is an absolute heartthrob, but we can't be loving on him too much because this is someone's entire husband. His name is Ben Rodriguez. He has dropped a brand new single titled A Girl Like You. It dropped last week Friday on the 14th of August, and it's a pop single that he actually released through Ben Rodriguez Enterprises. So shout out to the independent artist one time. It is a romantic admiration song that's centered on being captivated by someone who feels rare and special, that there's nobody quite like you. That kind of feeling that you get when you have that one person. I'm sure he was singing about his wife here. I love it. And of course, with his singer-songwriter approach, he's got this very polished melodic feel to the track as well. It fits naturally also alongside his previous releases, tracks like Back to You and Hazel Eyes. Can you tell? He's literally building a story around his partner. I promise you. Hazel Eyes, Back to You, Now a Girl Like You. I shame, what a gone boy. And me, I love a gone boy. Love a gone boy. He is a South African artist who's just really setting his own pace and flow and wave. And I absolutely love this for him. It's quite a new track. It was a heat seeker last week on the Top 40 on 5. Very keen to see if it'll join the Top 40 playlist, or rather chart. But I do think it's Ben Rodriguez. Of course it's going to join the chart. I absolutely love this track. Let me know how you are feeling about it. I'm about to spin it for you for the very first time on 5 After Hours. It's freshly added onto the playlist as well. So let me know how you're feeling about it. 082-550-5151.

Oh, what a good one. What did I say about Ben Rodriguez not ever dropping the ball? If you've ever seen him perform live, you know exactly what I'm talking about. People lose their minds before he even starts singing. It is one of the craziest things. And a big shout out to 5FM for actually exposing me to some of the shows where I get to see this happen in real time. Because I remember there was another Dreaming Out Loud tour that we did, and he was part of the people performing. This one was, I think, in 2024, and in Durban, in what's that other small town? It's got that big pineapple. Oh my goodness, I forgot the name of that small town. But even there, people lose their minds, okay, when they see this man performing. His name is Ben Rodriguez. He just dropped a brand new single last week Friday. It's titled A Girl Like You. And I'm loving the vibes on it. I definitely think it's going to chart so well on the Top 40 on 5 right here with Harry Baby. Make sure you catch it, okay, tomorrow, 10 p.m. to 2 p.m. But otherwise, I do have another new track coming your way, another local one. And I'm going to spin it for you in just a bit. But for now, let's take a little bit of a breather from some of the fresh music and go back to some of our regular degulars like Martin Garrix and Loiso. Real love.

It's Martin Garrix and Loyiso with Real Love. Always love vibing out to this track. I still have not ticked off seeing Loyiso live this year. At the beginning of the year, I said if it's him, it's Shekana, who I need to see live, as well as Manana, I think I said. I've seen Manana. I've seen Shekana. I just have not ticked off Loyiso. So that will happen soon. I had such big plans of ticking Loyiso off sometime in April. There was an event that we did and he was on the lineup, but I couldn't attend. I was so bummed. So we'll still get to that though. It's still 4 months left to the year. That's a lot of time. That's a lot of time. But otherwise, it's time for us to get into the final track that we have for Fresh Play Fridays right here on 5 After Hours. I'm your radio babe. We Bilo Mokesi. And I'm with you all the way till one. Now, Max Moore has also dropped a brand new single. It dropped also last week Friday and it's titled Cherry. Now, it captures the excitement, uncertainty and emotional pull of falling for someone who keeps drawing you back in. You know that person who just, every time I try to leave, something keeps pulling me back. Yeah, that person. That one, he's talking about that one in this song. It's got that funky contemporary pop with infectious melodies and an upbeat groove while still keeping very personal and emotionally honest, right? He's got that flair anyway. He is an emerging pop artist and of course Cherry is being positioned as an important step in establishing his own sound within the South African contemporary pop scene. I think it's going to do just that. It was also a heat seeker on the top 40. He actually had a chat with Harry Baby that's available on the Top 40 catch up page, so make sure that you go and check that out. Showing so much love to Harry tonight, my darling. I hope you know how much we love you here at 5, hey? But otherwise, here is Max Moore with Cherry. If you're hearing it for the first time, let me know exactly what your thoughts are. 082-550-5151. Let's go.

It's brand new music from Maximo. It's titled Cherry. It's such a feel-good song, right? Absolutely. Message coming through here from Reatlegile on our WhatsApp line. Loving on the Ben Rodriguez song, saying Ben Rodriguez can do no wrong in my eyes. Already loving this brand new track. Please give me the title again. Don't you worry, my babes. I got you. The title is A Girl Like You. But otherwise, that's where we pause on Fresh Play Fridays, highlighting some of the new tracks that we've recently added to the 5FM playlist. However, some brand new music that's literally just dropped about 44 minutes ago, just at midnight, is music from Lord Cares. She's dropping some brand new music today, being the 21st of August. She's got a new single out with Questa. It's titled For Sure. And it's a collaboration with, of course, someone who's a veteran in the game. And she's described it as a song that's exciting, and she herself is excited for people to finally hear this record. She teased the song when she was accepting her award at the Salmas as well, when she was backstage. So I'm very keen to hear this track. I do think also a little birdie told me that she might be on 5 Drive later today. So that might be exciting. And if you are going to just hold it and wait for later on this afternoon to hear the track, you are more than welcome to do so, because it's going to be an exclusive drop there on the show. But otherwise, another notable release for today, the 21st of August, is Rolene. She's dropped a brand new body of work, a 10-track sophomore album, and it's titled Some Strings Attached. The deeply personal R&B project, of course, explores love, loss, heartbreak, healing, and letting go following the emotional aftermath of a long-term relationship. So it's one of those that she's described as insanely personal. And I think that if you are a lover girl, if you are a girl who loves love, if you are a girl who's healing from love, if you are a girl who's currently going through a love situation, then this is definitely one of those albums that you want to bump over the weekend. So you are welcome. If you didn't know, South Africa is alive with new music, okay? Literally back to back, I've been talking only about South African artists, from Ben Rodriguez to Maximo, Lord Cares, and Rolene. I love it for us. You know who else is another artist who's doing incredible? He's actually legendary. His name is DJ Clark. And this one right here is titled We Can Fly. Soon enough, we're going to be ending off the show. I'm going to be sad because that means I need to wait 3 days to chat to you again. But it's okay. Let's enjoy the music, shall we?

It's music from Ricky Tyler. Hold on right here on 5 After Hours on 5FM. Ahead of this, DJ Clark with Weekend Fly. 7 minutes to 1 a.m. And just like that, Chomi, the week is wrapped up for you and I in terms of 5 After Hours. And we get to link up again on Monday all the way through to Thursday next week. 10 p.m. to 1 a.m. That's where we have a ball, okay? But for now, I want us to go and enjoy the weekend, have a blast, and be sure to be back again on Monday. We're in a new week, of course. When we get to Monday, that means it's a new challenge. Nothing that is going to leave my shoulder feeling wounded, please. Yeah, let's just take a little bit of a pause on the physically challenging challenges. I am in recovery mode as we speak, okay? You challenged me this week to go rock climbing. I did it. I fell from the top of a wall to the ground. Yes, it was a soft landing, but I think I landed on something, and now my shoulder is just not okay. So, yeah, next week, let's keep it light and fun, man. Let's do the fun stuff. Let's do maybe like a TikTok something. I don't know. We'll see. But we'll decide together come Monday. But over the weekend, I want you to think about it. Think about how you are going to be challenging me in the new week. And also, we've got an exciting week ahead of us. We are going to be hanging out with a woman who is representing South Africa. All the way in Vietnam. Her name is Ayanda Jitabete. She's going to be on Nightcap Chats next week, Wednesday. So when I say it's such a fully loaded week, you have to believe me and you have to come back, all right? Enjoy your weekend, Chomi. I love you so much. I'm your radio babe, Boipelo Moketsi, the award-winning queen. And I'm out of here. Love you, Chom. Bye.

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I just need a moment in my own space. Ask me how I'm doing, I say okay, yeah. But ain't that what we all say? Sometimes I think back to the old days, in the pointless conversations with the old me, yeah.

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